0: Tell. If we know not love and practice not love, then you know we're gonna doom to extinction. So this one is from the Black Royal Nation. Bless us.
1: Do I not sing with the voice of an angel? Turn up a timbre. We don't love, we're nothing.
0: Melaku, Jaja, Jaja, Jaja.
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0: sorry, because one God.
1: Yeah, you baby. 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Chance, I'm a matter of fact, yeah, you me. Step the wall, I'm a renter. Watch out.

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0: This is by an archer. 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
1: Yes.

0: Volcano. 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
1: Yeah. 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
1: Now everybody's dead.

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0: Despite my life is filled with ups and downs, but I will never give up the fight. Want to say good morning, good day, good night, whatever time it is, wherever you are in the world at this time. This is Tropical Spice Radio, the flavor of the Caribbean. DJ Mike is in the building alongside my good friend, DJ Sashi Cool. Hey, what's up? What's up, bro?
1: Wow. Go on, DJ. I know it there, over there, over there. Keep it real, thank God it's Friday. You know, we have lots in store today for our Tropical Spice ladies, listeners. We promise that today would, you know, get a good package today, you know. I can't complain.
0: Yes, man, definitely. Hey, folks, today's going to be a great day. Guess what? We are having an interview with my name called Mr. Easy. Yes, man. I wonder if you remember Mr. Easy. But guess what? He's going to pass through and revive your memory for those of you who don't quite remember. And for those of you who have not heard or not known Mr. Easy, he's going to be on the show today sharing some of his new music with us and some of the music from the past. Going to have a great time today, you know, as usual. And as usual, you know, Sashi Cool always have the question of the day. Some controversy. I wonder what you're going to come with today, sir.
1: Well, you know, we're not going to let out the puss out of the bag just yet. But I'm telling you, my friend, it's going to be spicy as always, you know.
0: That's the problem, you know.
1: They ask and we deliver. They ask and we deliver, right?
0: Right, yes, sir. Right. Got to say good morning to Angie. Yeah, man. Right, go ahead.
1: No, I was just going to ask, what's the weather like on your side today?
0: Oh, it's sunny. Sunny. Hot. Well, the according to the weather people, we're going to experience some hot times coming in the summer. Very hot times. So, you know, right, you know, we're bracing ourselves for those heat. What says you on your side?
1: Well, it's not raining today. It's sunny. I haven't been outside to really test the temperature, but I guess I'm inside and under my AC, so, you know, I'm keeping it cool.
0: Show off.
1: Right.
0: Show off.
1: Well, guess what? Some people deal with fun. I'm bigger than fun, you know. I don't have fans. I have AC, all right? Mm-hmm. You have fun.
0: Listen, I have AC also, though. Don't get too feisty. Don't get too feisty, mate. All right.
1: No, but you know, like when you're a scientist, you know, you could have put one bag of ice behind your fan and make it blow cool air and all of them stuff there. And you give people hints, you know, how them can stay cool for the summer, you know. Oh, you can wash your face with the cake soap. I don't know that. All right.
0: Boy, I tell you. Hey, folks, remember, coming up, we got the health tip with Yorick. Yes, that's coming up today. The question of the day, we got the news from the man. The segment called, what call it? Over the Fence?
1: News from Over the Fence.
0: News from Over the Fence.
1: I tell you, no. After the news, yeah, it's got to be festive. You know, I see some little interesting news, but boy, I tell you that this world is just crazy.
0: Definitely crazy.
1: And do folks remember to keep the text line active? Mark from G6, good morning, my friend. Bless up yourself.
0: Yeah, bless up.
1: Always active.
0: Hey, always. Folks, as you talk about that, big up Selector Bluff. Hey, folks, remember on a Saturday from 10 a.m. to noon, we got the man himself, Selector Bluff, with a program called The Reggae Is Alive show. You know, it is good. Good music. You want to hear good reggae music? Don't you worry. Just come right here on the station. Selector Bluff has a package of goodies, reggae style for you. Can't afford to miss it. And on a Sunday, from 3 to 5,
1: yes,
0: you
1: Jesus.
0: Know, we got the cool man, the fireman himself. Man, fire.
1: Yes, fireman.
0: That's Aija with the Cool Running Show on a Sunday from 3 to 5 right here on the station. That's on a Sunday. Hold on, we miss out someone. Yes. And guess what, folks? You're into some good gospel music and some inspiration messages and thoughts. You have to check out the man they call DJ Technician from 7 to 9. The program is called The Sunday Connection Show, which features gospel music. Can't afford to miss out on that one. All right, a great way to start your Sunday, you know, so tune in. And folks, for those of you, welcome for those of you who just log on to the app. We want to welcome you, and let's help you navigate the app. When you open the app, there's going to be three little dots or three lines across on the top left of the app. You select that, there you'll see the menu. That's the menu button. We have some special features there. When you click, especially a special feature called Exclusive Mixes. That's where you can go and you can select your category of music or your genre of music. Select the mixes, right? But there's a little trick to it. The trick is that if you scroll, it goes by the page. So if you scroll and reach to the end of the page, you have to give it at least 3 to 5 seconds for it to load the other page so you can continue scrolling, right? Because we have mixes like crazy, right? So that's how it works. You have to give it about 3 to 5 seconds and then it will load the other page. So the collection is wide. So you got to check it out. Yeah, man, right here on the app on the station, Tropical Spice Radio, the flavor of the Caribbean. All right, Sasha.
1: Okay, and there's also, hold on, there's also an update on the app. There's a new feature added, the notification.
0: Right, it
1: is now added on the app, so you get notified, you know, when the programs are about to begin and stuff like that.
0: Oh, yes,
1: so
0: yes,
1: stay
0: definitely.
1: Tuned and stay keen to the app.
0: All right. All right.
1: Mr. DJ, before I throw out the question of the day, although the question of the day is already, you know, on the text line,
0: all right,
1: off
0: hold
1: the
0: on,
1: app.
0: Hold on, Sashi. Hold on. I think I have an idea of the question of the day, so I'm playing this song, right?

0: All right. Please go on, sir, with a question of the day.
1: Mr. DJ, you're right on point. I must give you credit for that. All right? So,
0: yes,
1: the question
0: sir.
1: Of the day, folks. The question of the day, folks, from the decks of the DJ, right? Who do you think get jacket? Poor class men, the middle class men, or the upper class men? So, only thing get more jacket? The lower class man them, the upper class man them, or the middle class man them? Who you think the woman them get a jacket more?
0: You know, I think of the middle class. The upper class, we just buy him way out, you know. Him no say he did it, but him just buy him way out of it. But I think the middle class man will get it more. Right?
1: Yeah. I don't get him more. God, watch this. The poor class man, them, you know, remember, say, them do the dirt. And them do the damage, you know.
0: Mm-hmm.
1: And the woman, I go look for and say, all right, I want a better life for me pick me. You understand? Because remember, say, man, can't give them nothing, you know. None at all.
0: Yeah, that's
1: you understand?
0: True.
1: In terms of stability or anything. So, them do the damage. So, it move on, say, all right, eliminate the upper class man, them, because the upper class man, them, have their money for you to do the DNA test. So them now gonna take that risk and run that risk because the man them have the money for it. You know, if them not sure, you understand, say them do the dirt, them say, all right, I'm gonna pay for the DNA and them don't wanna face them embarrassment there or something. So they more chew it upon the middle class man them always. Right?
0: Mm-hmm.
1: And when the middle class man them find out, guess how when the middle class man them find out?
0: I don't know, you know. When?
1: When them are do filing. When migrate and go a foreign.
0: Yes, true.
1: A foreign make the man them always know, you know. Say, you understand? But let me ask you a question though, DJ Mike. You think them should I make like DNA mandatory to eliminate certain things?
0: In some...
1: No, I'm just like, ask
0: well,
1: your opinion.
0: I would say, yeah. But that can create problems too, you know. Serious problems too, you know. Because if you find out that your long and lasting love you have been with for how long has really stepped out and created a child. And it's not yours, especially if you have a bunch of kids. And it's not yours, that can be a problem. I think that would kind of mess up the relationship. Definitely would mess up the relationship.
1: You look upon it from the love side, right? Boy, I mean, I know no easy for family loves and all of them stuff. No, for start, stand up in a love. So, you know? So, I get a cheer, I sit down in that love, so I fall in a love, I drop at. Me, I look upon it now from the financial aspect. Of it, right? Because remember, you know, you gotta invest the whole of your money from birth up until a certain age and all of these things. And the money aspect, me, I look for, you know, the amount of money you invest, Jack. Yo, I want a wicked word.
0: No,
1: yo, you can't find one next song for me, my DJ. Find one next song for me. Say them girls are wicked, them find that song there. Drop that song there first.
0: We have to go find it.
1: I want them to drop it like it's hot. Yo, woman wicked to win in a dread.
0: Why you say that though? What you mean?
1: Because them are run road. Alright, watch this. For years, these women always say, "Man, a dog." Everything them call with dog. And them can't ramp with me. Because a man can't call me a dog, you know, because dogs have some attributes for me not deal with.
0: Mm-hmm.
1: You understand? But them always say, "Man, a dog." But who am more the dog now?
0: Mm-hmm.
1: Think about it.
2: I just put the budgeting application.
0: I see your point, sir. But
1: even before DNA gets so prevalent, you know, DJ Mike, even before it gets so prevalent and all of these things, in you know, like in this era, you know how much, you know, about 99% of Jamaicans when they get jacket from forefathers days. A whole heap of jacket running up but to fit.
0: Yeah, and you know the funny thing about it too is that some man get the jacket, you know, and you kill them dead the picnic favor them, you know.
1: I used to kill me because them usually talk about the looks. You understand? I looks people used to go after, you know. Like if you have a big toe, you know, the nose. Mm-hmm. Especially like the, yeah man, you have a nose.
0: Yeah, man.
1: Or the face of look like your one. Yeah, and that kill me. But then,
0: like, no, them say him look like his grandmother. You know? He look like
1: You know the wickedest part too? DJ Mike had a complexion. Yo, you is a black man, you know. And you get a brown fit the iron in your ear. No man, it a come from you remember your grandmother did have a light complexion. Yo, no when a wicked trend.
0: Yes, sir. Hey, this song is the song you're talking, right? 96.
1: Yeah. I turn the number when she give me fi call. Oh, me call.

0: DJ Right. Uh-huh. We have one more request. Right? We have one more request. Mark from G60 was Find the Mother and Delilah. And I, before we move on, I want to hear that song they dropped too. Find the Mother and Delilah. Cause no, sir. Them women what? Deal with rough in a dread. Yes.
1: Well, Andy, it's a campaign against the ladies today.
0: Me, I stand up for the man them today. We are, yeah, Bob Marley, get up, stand up for your rights. Yeah, understand.
1: Listen, me, man.
0: Yeah, man, find them out for them for me, my friend.
1: Listen, like, I'm not going to follow you guys, you know. Listen, I'm not going to follow you guys today, you know, and hit out
0: Mr.
1: against
0: DJ.
1: Hit out against
0: no,
1: ladies,
0: Mr. DJ, know. If you're not do that, that means you're not a man. That means you're a woman.
1: No.
0: If you are going to pick up for the woman, then,
1: no,
0: then find the song. So
1: yeah?
0: We are Black Road today. Yes. We's going to Black Road today, and we're going to protest. We want justice. Just ice.
1: Well, Andy, all right? I want to say good morning to Annalie. Annalie locked in. She's loving the vibes right now. Annalie, download the app on your phone, Tropical Spice Radio. And we're going to show you how to navigate so you can communicate with us on the app, right? It's quite easy, no biggie, right? So share the link with your friends, Annalie. Let everybody know DJ Mike and DJ Sashi Cool is on the radio. The program's called The Midday Spice, where we talk about controversial stuff that's happening to us in our everyday life, right? Now, today, Sashi Cool is talking about jacket. I'm not sure why it's so hard on the ladies for that. Is it a case? Is it a case where something like that happened to you? Sashi?
0: No. listen. We have a child, one and only. My mini me, I'm a cut, and that cut, that calm. For you look on her, you see me and God sit down, and I say, God, you are someone the blueprint, and God just design and carve out that mm-hmm. blueprint. Mm-hmm. You understand? So, right. But for the rest of them and them, me help them Black Road, mm-hmm. light fire, and we want just ice.
1: All right.
0: Understand?
1: All right, let's
0: Trina in the building. I see you over to the text line, Trina. Thank you for locking into Tropical Spice Radio. I'm going to give you a call shortly, Trina.
1: Hey, Annalie, I'm going to give you a call as well.
0: Right.
1: All right, let's
0: go. Find him on board and I'm
1: going to find him.
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0: right. We have granted your request, Ashikule. All right, now, are you okay now?
1: Of course. We're right on point. Right on point. That is it. But for real though, Bill, be a cut to fit used to drop, you know.
0: Yeah, a lot of that used to happen.
1: I don't even know if I name brand jacket. I don't know if those are name brand jackets. But trust me.
0: Okay. Well,
1: and even now where information is at your fingertip and you know, DNA is now, you know, widespread. Man still get jacket, you know. Yeah, man still get caught up in a raffle and all of them things and them behind age. You see it?
0: Definitely.
1: You watch a more show?
0: Yeah, you
1: watch a more show?
0: Listen, me.
1: That is not available.
0: In Jamaica, they can't have a more show. Too much problem.
1: What?
0: Too much problem.
1: Mike, wonder if me you can sit down and come up with a Jerry Springer show for them something like, in a Jamaica. What you feel? Only for big stone and my fuck you would have
0: feel. Listen me.
1: The shirt would have well tight.
0: No, sir. Could take on that right now. Definitely couldn't take on that right now. That's a problem.
1: Mike, DJ Mike, you know say a coward though.
0: No man.
1: No, for real, you know, you're a coward.
0: Man. Look, listen to me.
1: Well, no. Yes.
0: Listen. When I was young, I used to take chances. Yeah, man. I used to just live a carefree life. I take some risks. But, you know, as you reach up in a maturity now, you have to think on the actions that you're going to take. You have to look at the consequences of your action. You understand me? So
1: that I do.
0: Yeah. That's me.
1: Well, gentlemen, have no fear. Father Sasha is here for defend. Me, I defend the earth. So I don't know where yourself. Well, Mike, we chicken out. Me a different on down to the ground. You understand? Mm-hmm. You know the shirt. But let's see if we can get some females or so on the line to get their tea.
0: Gotta say good morning to the beauty room. Hey, the beauty room always locked in on a Friday. Welcome everyone. From the beauty room. Send in some names or let me pick up some persons from the beauty room, please. Like to hear some names of persons there. We can, you know, big you up, all right? All right, we got... We got Blackwood online again. Yep, Father Blackwood, what's up? What's up? We have two persons online. Sashikule, what's the name of your friend that you have online?
1: We have Trina online.
0: All
1: we
0: right.
1: Have Trina online. She was active in the text and stuff.
0: Okay. All right,
1: Blackwood, just give us a minute because Trina is at work and I would just like to get her, you know, opinion on something.
0: So if you want to stay on, just mute, Blackwood, or we can call it back, all right?
1: All right, no problem.
0: Yeah, man, all right.
1: Trina in the building. Lady Trina, good morning.
2: Good morning, Tropical Spice family.
0: Morning,
1: big
0: Trina.
1: Big up.
2: Big up DJ Mike, big up yourself, Sashi.
0: All right, thank you.
1: Which is right. Trina, we have a very, very, very interesting topic. You might see it thrown out in the text line of the app, right? But
2: I didn't see the topic.
1: All right. So the topic of today is, who do you think gets jacket? Whether the poorer class man, or the middle class man, or the upper class man. Who you feel with that more get? The jacket.
2: It's always the poor. It is always the poorer class men. We cannot be biased.
0: So, hold on.
1: You want poor man?
0: I don't think she understand what she say. So can I break it down a little bit for her? All right.
1: Who would have more for like a female would have more for one get the jacket? A jacket child too. A poor man. Or a middle class man, or a man with up in a society. Who you more would have feel should have fling the jacket part?
2: DJ Mike,
0: yes,
2: Sashi.
0: Ma'am.
2: Uh-huh. Mm-hmm. I totally understand the question,
1: mm-hmm.
2: and I am going to stick with my answer. It is always the poorer class men. Always, that is always the one who the female intends to stick the child on.
0: I would beg to differ.
2: Mine is the first.
0: Go ahead.
2: Not a problem. We have to agree to disagree.
0: Yeah, man.
2: But my reason for saying that, I've seen it. I'm from the garrison, we will call it ghetto in Jamaica. And DJ man, a woman will have two or three men and she get pregnant. And because most of the time, the person with the money is already happily married, they cannot give that man the child, even if the child is for the rich person. They're going to pin it on the poorer person.
1: Here's my take for it now, Trina. Me would have said the middle class man then would I get the jockey, because guess what? The poorer man them, I them do the dirt. They go there and I them create the them created. But she never get a poor man cause she has said the struggle is real and him can't take care of the people guy now. Nothing. So she done get the middle class man because you know him have little something. A middle class meaning him can't find Tina and send the picture them go to school and the whole work. The upper class man wouldn't get it because, as I say, he may be married and he have the money to do the DNA. So she now got to run the risk to face the embarrassment. You understand? With the upper class man, because them have the money to do the DNA right away. The poorer man, them not have nothing to give her. So she got to give the man who she know liable to can't spend the money to take care of her child. Oh, my son.
2: Well, that's so more logic. You have a very logical point, but based, I'm speaking of what I've seen.
1: Right, the reality in the air.
2: Yeah, my answers are from a realistical standpoint. And most of the times, poorer class persons tend to not have it. But one of the things we can tell about a poor man, them, is that once it becomes available, you will willingly get it from the poorer class. So it's a sure thing once the person has it. You understand, morning?
1: Okay.
2: It's a sure thing once the person have it. So that is why they're quicker to give the poorer class men, because I'm sure it not gonna come every week or as how the female might want the money to come, but it not gonna come once the gentleman, the money becomes available to the gentleman.
0: But all right.
2: You understand?
0: All right, continue. I was just interjecting, but continue.
2: No, you can't go ahead, DJ. All right. Mike.
1: Go ahead, man, DJ Mike.
0: When a lady looks for a relationship, don't she look for financial stability is one of the main things for a lady in a relationship, right?

0: what you're saying. You said the poor man would get it. Why would he, why would a lady give it to him? I'm just trying to get from your perspective.
1: All right, so in Jamaica, DJ Mike, you see females,
0: yeah,
1: they tend to have a thing for a weaker link. So in Jamaica, once a man is seen as weak to a woman, it doesn't matter the case, it doesn't matter the scenario, that's where she's going to stick whatever she's sticking. Mm-hmm. So going back to the first point, that's why they would get the child, because she sees that man as a weak type of a man. Worse if the man love her. So she already sees that person as weak. So the money is not a problem to her right there, you know. They want stability.
0: Really?
1: They want the nicest of a hairstyle. But the man that loves her will mm-hmm. get treated the worst, because she already knows him not have no money. So in her intention, it is to go out there and find what he does not have. The money, it can come from another man, but whatever else is going to come, she will not give it to a man from outside. She's going to stick it on that man that who she feels within herself is so in love with her that whatever she does, he will not see it as any wrong. You All see, right. If the man have sense now, it's a different thing. If it is a person where she can't play with, the scenario will not happen.
0: All right. Hold that point. Blackwood, yeah, you're on still, Blackwood? Yes, Blackwood. Would you agree? Yeah, man. Would you agree? You have heard the question, right? Would you agree with what's your name, nice lady?
2: Trina.
0: Would you agree with Trina?
3: Yeah, man. Own your problem. That's how it is.
0: You agree with her?
3: Yeah, man. That's how it is, man.
0: So you're saying that jacket would be given to the poorer man?
3: Yeah. Always up the way.
0: Always up the way.
3: Mm-hmm. Yeah.
4: Me not agree, you know, because me knows how the poor man them do the dirt, you know. Yeah. I mean, no, so she are gonna give the better man in terms of money. Woman,
0: I would say
4: anything for woman and money, you know.
0: Yeah, but I would think that the man with more financial stable would have get the jacket rather than the man who don't have anything.
4: That's what I'm saying, DJ Mike. Because woman hires to money.
0: Exactly. Oh boy. So Ricky, Blackwood, so what would you add to her, what she just said?
3: Based on her, okay, you know, I don't really have anything to add to it, my brother, because it's the same thing. That's how it is. And but I want to accept it, yes, I know that's the reality. Because she has to mess around the man of Ayanda, because as we say, I was she can get from the week of this, she has a challenge for me. That's
0: the
3: thing.
0: Oh, okay. So, based upon experience or survey from your side of the woods, right? You're saying that the man in the streets would get the jacket more than the middle class man, yeah. And
3: the middle class man.
0: And the upper class man.
3: Yeah.
0: All right, thank you for your input, Mr. Blackwood. And Katrina, any big ups you want to send to let's start with the lady first. Katrina, any big ups that you want to send to Sashi, do that part of the show. You know, your intro is always more spicy than my
4: more
0: own.
4: Spicy.
0: Yes.
4: All right, Trina, you don't know reach your part of the program. It's greetings from across the world. So you want to big up any and everybody from across the world, you can go ahead and do so.
1: Well, it's no special big ups for this week. I just want to big up everyone that is tuned into the Tropical Spice radio station, listening, whether you're at work, home, or for pleasure. Just continue to listen and continue to share up the link so that others can get a chance to listen to the program and become available to put their point across as well.
0: All right, thank you very much.
4: All right, big up yourself, Lady Trina, and keep the text line active. All right,
1: thanks for having me.
0: All right, Blackwood, any big ups that you want to send?
3: It's basically so all the two, especially tuning in for this session. It sounds like it's a wonderful station.

0: Yes, sir, it is. Yes, it is. Oh, he got cut off.
1: DJ Mike, I'm telling you, the text line is so active.
0: Yeah, man, go ahead. Let's hear the text line. What text line
1: Speechless. Say? Speechless said she don't really agree with what Lady Trina said about the poor man getting the jacket. You see it? Mm-hmm. And she said, I'm not giving the jacket. I won't be... She has a basically she would give a poor about the jacket. I would have must take the middle class, man. You get what I'm saying?
0: Yeah, yeah.
1: Mark G6 says she's 100% right, you know. As we say, there's no right or wrong answer on this show. You know, we listen, and as we say, we're not judge. Right. You understand? We evaluate everybody's opinion, you know. Right. So everybody will have a different perception as to, you know, the question.
0: Mm-hmm.
1: Yeah, Peachy said, I would never give a poor man jacket. You must say, man, real Peaches are defending things. Yeah, and really and truly, at the better man, you know, from you know, talking to females all the while, when the raffle go on, them at the better man, them said, them are going to give you another one where can show out the money more because them said, them no one them pick me suffer. So that's why them would I give them one where. You know, maybe have a job, them now give a man from the corner where I dig out him and mingle and I drink a special and him work every now and again. You know, him work every now and again, like with from some construction site. And you know, it's a construction work. Sometime there's a break. If not now, go and write a story in a community. Mm-hmm. You know, I also build her them kind of way there. Something. Right. You know, so should I more give like one taxi man? A taxi man make money every day. You understand? She don't want to be like a police, but I was a soldier, man. Because they feel right. Like, say, you
0: a,
1: know?
0: There's a part, there's a part right. Two to that question, or a follow-up question, right? But anyway, let's run through the beauty room. They're saying good morning. Peachulous says, murder jacket, always a keep. Murder jacket, always a keep. Right,
1: murder right. For someone to them say,
0: yeah, man. And the beauty room says, Summer the nail tech, big up Summer the nail tech. Rose the manager, yeah, man, big up the manager from the beauty room. Rose Trudy the braider, yeah, man. Trudy, I need to come do some braiding, you know. So, I assume make an appointment, all right.
1: Well, I don't know. Mm-hmm. Peachy, let's say police get jacket, you know, we know that though. Mm-hmm. Soldier might get jacket.
0: Yeah, man.
1: You know the thing. Beauty room. Mm-hmm. Say, I would like definitely rich man that would I give. You see, they would tell the woman they lie to money, you know, my friend. You understand?
0: No, but beauty room. Someone in the beauty room says, poorer class man. The poorer class man. Mm-hmm. So you know, probably that's one person's opinion there. Yeah, one person's opinion. Aija, big up Aija. Aija locked in.
1: Man.
0: Yeah, man. Yes, yes.
1: Fire man. I don't know, Aija, I don't know. May I look forward to your session again on Sunday. The cool running
0: show from 3 to 5.
1: Yeah, man. Mm-hmm. Yeah, man. I don't know. But a fire, you know, my friend. Yeah, man, a Rasta man session that, you know. So big up yourself, sir. Aija. Yeah, understand. All right.
0: Peachula says she's not agree. She doesn't agree with your caller friend there. Peachula says, not me. Mark agrees with the young lady that came on a while ago. She's 100% right. Right. Aija says, Jano, all my kids look like me. The woman them wicked.
1: I jam here, yo, cause we can't fool with them, you know. We sit down and we talk to the creator, say, yo, you are going to say blueprint set, and that we are dealing with. You understand?
0: Mm-hmm.
1: Now, Mr. Mike, DJ Mike,
0: yes, sir.
1: You know, carve your with them too.
0: Of course, why not? Yes, man, definitely.
1: Let me see if I can get a good friend of mine. On this car, as if needing to just stop it.
0: All right. The other side to the question is, which profession get jacket the most?
1: Before reach the profession. Hello. Hello. Good morning.
2: Good morning.
1: What's going on?
2: Nothing. I'm here.
1: A Right, Maureen from Black Woman's Pub.
2: Blessings.
1: Big up yourself. All right, so, you know, we have the topic of the day. We are talking about jacket. You understand? So, we are calling up to find out who you think would have more get jacket. The poorer class man, or the middle class man, or the upper class man. Who you feel the woman would have get more would have get jacket to?
2: Maybe the poorer class.
1: Why you say that?
2: Because them always want, you know, wants and need. So them always have to go out there. So them have the woman, them would have different man.
1: Mm-hmm.
2: The upper class now, them now, well, the woman, them have it, so. Mm-hmm. Them now go really go out there with different man like that. That will be compulsory. Well, oh. Poorer class, them now, them now have it, so them have to have 5, 10, 15 different man. Them have all, in a one day, them have all 4 man. Them
1: yeah,
2: not gonna know
1: say,
2: which one of them.
1: Yeah, alright. So we are saying, alright. So yeah, them would have the raffle with the poorer class. But in terms of stability, you know, if you say the woman with a gay, the man would have the more money, the jacket.
2: No, nothing, sir. Because the man will have the money, he might go do DNA if you make sure say a fiend pitney. The poor man
1: yeah,
2: now
1: that,
2: don't
1: that,
2: have
1: that,
2: the money.
1: That would have been the upper class man, but me I say like the poor man them now. The poor man them and them do the damage, you know. And them breed the woman, you know. But them not looking to give the woman. So should I more give a middle class man the jacket?
2: Middle class man now go take it, I'm go can do DNA if you find out first. Man with the money oh. Not just take pitney so. Have it for go do DNA if you make sure say a fiend one. And when he find out say a female one, then he take it. The poor man now he not have the money if he do it, so a next poor man I give him jacket. Sometime all him one neighbor. Man down but the road.
1: He so, look at it in an aspect say maybe say to him can find a means deal and him can put the picket through school. She said I give the better man but have
0: that's what
1: bit more money than the poor man.
2: Yeah, boy, better man than go take it. Crime can do the DNA.
0: Okay.
2: They would have come like Beanie Man and the girl. Mm-hmm. Remember him have the money and the child was his. But him still have the money, so him say him I do a DNA first. We make sure they have him on him now and go just take it, so.
1: Okay.
2: Yeah, so I said, yeah. If you don't have the money now, then you're going to say, boy, you have to just go and hold on pan it. Most of the man them with the jacket now find out until so when they go a foreign and a file for the child. Then them find
1: yeah,
2: out.
1: You said earlier on, so I went most
2: right.
1: Time when them are file for yes.
2: Yeah.
1: Them
2: so
1: more.
2: So
1: yeah,
2: come
1: yeah,
2: this jacket thing now start come out of the box. But today you're a long time.
1: Long time, man. Holy
2: yeah,
1: man. Holy
2: man,
1: grandfather
2: man,
1: and great grandfather get to
2: fight. Jacket them. Yeah. Missy man,
1: and
2: the man at 80 had. The man at 80 had and him father 90 something. And the man a jacket. Big old gray back man. And the man a jacket.
0: Well, you see, unfortunately, you know, unfortunately, jacket has no age limitations, you know, so
2: yeah.
0: If you just get it, you just get it, unfortunately.
2: You just get it.
0: But,
2: yes,
0: but
2: I get it on him though.
0: Yeah, but I'm here thinking that a woman would give someone the jacket because of a financial stability. Right, I am here thinking that a woman would say, listen, me, this guy can take care of the kids of the child. This man is the better person to father the child. I that's how I looked at it. I thought it was, you know, financial and moral. And so,
2: no, but the man will have the money, man, just take it. So, man, say, yeah, make sure that child is my one, you know, him have the money so him can do the DNA,
0: yeah, which is true. Yeah,
2: the man now we're poor now, him will just take. Take it and go on.
0: Okay.
2: Take care of it until when him find out now, say, boy, Pitney and a fame. Enough of them out there. Entertainer, doctor, lawyer, most of them. Find out the pit in the man.
1: Why? Or the woman dangerous still in there. So that means you usually have to eat bad as the mother dog. But who have more dog, you know, with him? I'll be a raffle and all of this.
2: A raffle.
1: I watch it to them. And then sometimes, you know, watch a wickedness part. A man with there with a woman film and not even. You know, a man, we get a 6 jacket. Mm-hmm. One woman. No,
2: with the one woman.
1: Really? With the one woman. No. 8 jacket. Not one and a few him.
2: And not one and a few him.
1: No wicked. One and a few him. Hey, yeah. Bill, Mike, and it's a universal thing there. You don't know, so when
2: yeah.
1: We see one little clippings with one man. And when the wife dead, you know, him find out, say, who will I pick there?
2: And
1: who
2: will I pick the
1: woman grave?
2: I think who will I bury there?
1: Yeah.
2: Yeah, we see it too. That's a good man. Not one of the people that man for the man. Well, I eat. And not one. And now when the wife dead, he find out they pity the man of him. A wicked man.
1: Tell you.
2: And so right now, if a man get 5 children, and only one of him.
1: Mm-hmm.
2: So it's 4 and a few him. Yeah? It's a rough man.
1: Ja.
2: And the police and taxi man give the most bun and jacket.
1: No, we are different than one of them today, now. We are talking about all the woman them rough up the pit in them with that.
2: We are different than the man them today.
1: Yeah, we man we want just ice. No, we want just ice because the beat with bad tears. So we are dark, you know. I'm not saying man a dog, but warm to wait them not do the dirt.
2: Six
1: and 7. Oh, God, man.
2: 6 and 1/2 is not there.
1: Yeah, man, me a black road and demonstrate for the man them today. Me a black road.
2: Road.
1: Yeah, we are stand up for rights.
2: Hey, yeah,
1: man. Trust me. It's a pleasure to always have you. And I know you're always a Tropical Spice Radio supporter as well. So, yeah. You know. I will reach a part of the program now where, you know, greetings from across the world. I send you big ups. Anything there. Right?
2: And big up, yeah. Well, big up the black woman. Big up the black woman crew. Big up my 2 son. Big up my nice, clean baby father.
1: Wait.
2: My friend Harry Daly. Next friend Gary McKenzie, you know?
1: Yes.
2: And big up the whole world. And big up to the crew.
1: Yes. And big up to the JCF, man. Big up to the JCF.
2: Big up to the JCF. We don't know everybody in there.
1: but
2: big up to the
1: DJ
2: JCF.
1: Mike. Uh-huh. DJ
0: yeah,
1: Mike.
0: Yeah, man.
1: PR bar, you know. PR bar come like one police station, you know. They hear the one of them
2: name.
1: They
2: were police station, then call.
1: Police station.
2: Yeah, but, so we can't deal with the eyeglass.
1: Right.
0: Yes, man.
1: Thank you so much, my friend. I will catch you on the flip side, all right?
2: Yeah, man. Big up yourself. Blessings.
1: All right.
2: Bye-bye. Yeah.
1: So, DJ Mike, you see? All the time we are trying to defend the man, you know. The females, they want to spin the narrative, see me, and I said, boy,
0: tell you.
1: Police and soldiers, them do this and them. No, we are stand up for the man, them today. Them not get to me. I beat them bad. But imagine, Mike, when you... Like the man, I feel so sorry for him. When the man wife dead him find out, said, he had picked me on a female. And me see the man a ball and a beat the grave. Like him, I said, boy, if he was alive, me would just strangle you right now, you know. Yeah. Imagine the hurt where the man have feel, you know.
0: Yeah, man. Definitely. Well. I cannot empathize because I've never been in a situation like that. Right, but I can just imagine the pain, you know, of taking care of the child from birth till whatever age he discovered that it's not his, and the amount of responsibility, you know, the amount of lunch money, school fee, a grocery and everything, you know, taking care of the child only to find out that it's not his. Why, rough?
1: Why? Well, I come over the text line and say, yo, when I might get word, I want jacket, you know. That's not a jacket, that is suit, I coat. That's, you know, a whole coat here I get, you know, brother.
0: All right, Trina says, police and soldiers always get jacket. Peachy says, police, soldiers, and politicians get the most jacket. Right?
1: A taxi man, too? What do you mean?
0: And Peaches.
1: Yeah, road and yeah,
0: definitely. Peaches says, if the poor man get the woman pregnant and he gets it, that's not a jacket.
1: It's not a jacket.
0: Okay. All right. Yeah. Well.
1: Yeah. Them where they're deep, you know. You understand? Them where they're deep.
0: All
1: let
0: right.
1: See.
0: All right. All right. We got to hold on. We got to hold off on the whole jacket talk, you know. what time is it, Dave? No.
1: Well, it's 11, my
0: all
1: time.
0: All right. You know what time it is. We're going to have a little chit-chat interview with a gentleman. I'm going to play one of his songs. Can you tell me who? Can you tell me who when I play this song, right?
1: Make me here. Drop it like it's hot.
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0: All right, folks. Hey, Sasha, you know the artist now?
1: I gotta say trick or treat.
0: Sasha Cool.
1: I haven't heard that song. I
0: haven't heard that song. Sasha Cool, are you hearing me?
2: Mr. Easy.
0: All right, ladies and gentlemen, we present to you.
1: Mr. Easy. In the building.
0: Yes, man. They say, I haven't heard that song in a long while.
1: Yeah. Cause you know, Dave never released that song as a single. He put it on the album.
0: Oh.
1: For some reason, I don't know why. But,
0: all right.
1: That's how it goes.
0: All right. You remember this one? I love this one.
1: Which one?
3: 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Spice Radio.
0: Let's play.

0: right.
1: I didn't. No man is supposed to knock my door at all, you know, because I mean, it's like, me invite a lady friend over, like, different, but the man knock my door after hours, gotta be some kind of problem, you know?
2: So, which is right, but you know, when that's on the drop, Mr. Easy, I was in high school, and them times that them children broke out, I run the place in the same room, beat all them reading up on deck, so we had to, you know, we had to get the full time, you know?
1: One way?
2: It was a joy, man.
1: Listen, I can never forget the day. That's what this rip is. What is part of the what bus the Schoenberg show. What's the name of the show again that used to keep over and over there in over the beach, man? What was the clash that she used to keep again? Schoenberg. Remember she used to keep the big clash. And 1998 she kept that show with. And BMX was in Jamaica shooting a movie called Belly.
2: Belly.
1: And what's the name of the clash again? And Mataran, what we did, you know, we usually give Stone Love the rhythm to Boss, and we decided we're gonna give Mataran this rhythm for the first time to Boss, and we called Spraga called Mataran in the U.S. and tell him the plan, and Spraga and Mataran came home, and Mataran came to the studio, and BF Kelly, if you notice, in the rhythm it says, Brokout, Tony Mataran. Broke out, Tony Mataran.
3: Oh,
1: so Mataran came over the beat. Yeah, it was fully loaded.
3: Yes.
1: So Mataran came over to fully loaded, and I tell you something, him play that rhythm by itself.
3: Yeah, I remember.
1: About 20 minutes. You remember?
3: Yeah, man, I remember.
1: And they play some mashup. I will never forget. Billy Slater walk over to me. Billy Slater was playing tune, and Billy Slater said, "What kind of thing that? Who the kid?" I'm just said, "Billy Slater, me just an artist. I try to get by with you." So, I mean, I have nothing to do with it. The plans that go talk to Dave.
3: All right, Mr. Easy, we start the conversation. We're jumping in the conversation too much. But I'm going to play one more.
1: I couldn't help it.
3: Yeah, man, I understand. Yeah. We're going to play one more of your hit for me. Right, this was a big hit also. Controversial, but a big hit also. All right, let's hear this one.

0: Let me tell you something, man. At that time, Baby Sam was about 18 years old.
1: Yeah.
0: You remember when they used to keep Ghetto Splash?
1: Yeah, man.
0: Out of run a thing there, man.
1: Yeah, man.
0: Me and Sam performed that song at Ghetto Splash. We never know if Sam have a knife in them pocket in a cleaner. And the Prime Minister sitting right in front of him. And Sam pop out a knife out of him cleaner. And I'm behind him there by the stage. I'm saying, what? I'm wearing a little boy. Yo, oh, sometimes you look back for some things and you have to just laugh. Yeah, man, Sam pop out with the part where they say, me have a knife, you know, me back pocket to you, me have a wrap up. Me see the man pull out one long knife, put that one clean up.
1: You know what? I'm going to squeeze one more, just one more.
0: Yeah. Yeah.
2: Tropical Spice Radio.

0: All right.
1: Reality.
0: And I could go on and on with some of your big hits.
1: Yes.
0: A lot. All right.
2: Yes.
0: Let's
2: come on, you have some nice collections.
0: Yeah, man. Definitely. Yeah. Definitely. All right. Mr. Easy. Where originally born and grown?
1: I was born in Mountain View in a car, you know. I was born in Mountain View, and then my mother migrated to the U.S. So that's it. I actually grew up in Chelani.
0: Oh, okay.
1: I grew up in a rural town called Stuartown.
0: You
1: don't ever heard of us?
0: Yeah, man.
1: There's a school called Westwood High School.
0: Westwood, yeah, man. I know Westwood, man.
1: Yeah, right at the foot of Westwood. That's where I grew up.
0: Oh, okay. All right. Mm-hmm. All right. How long have you been in the music business?
1: Man, I realized I can actually sing when I got to the age of 12. So I started. I always tell people to start out early once you finally have a passion. So I started out from that time. So at the age of 16, I made my first record, first song.
0: Okay.
1: Song called Caravan of Love. Caravan. By the
0: The Isley Brothers.
1: Yes. Yeah, that was the first cover.
0: Mm-hmm. Yep. So the name Mr. Easy, how did it came about?
1: The first, rest in peace to Barry Jett, living room studio. He was the first one to take me to the studio. But the way my style and the way my personality, mm-hmm. where I was, and my delivery, he just said, no call him Mr. Easy, no call you too easy. And that was, it never changed from there. It was just Barry Jett gave me that name.
0: Oh, okay, Mr. Easy.
1: Yeah, man.
0: Boy.
1: Yeah, man.
0: And you know, the name just works well with your flow, you know. Your flow is just easy. So
1: that's true, man. It just fits the character.
0: Trust me, really and truly, it does. But do you consider yourself as a singer or a singer?
1: Well, to me, I can do both. Because if you look at my catalog and listen to the Jeremy Crazy and the One Drop, I can do both of them convincingly. Because I actually grew up in Nepal Theater. I was an R&B singer before I started doing dancehall. Really, you know, because I grew up. Everybody know I grew up in New York in a certain age. You know, so I used to listen to like Danny Hathaway and Stevie and these type of people. So I actually performed that for One Day Apollo, made it to television. I was signed to Warner Brothers, Quincy Jones. I was signed to Quest Records. I have an album out on Quest Records, Warner Brothers.
0: Okay.
1: So I was more like an R&B singer. So Dave Kelly is the one who really brought me and taught me how to actually sing my dialect and get back into the culture and the roots. The first Madhouse crew was Louis Culture, that is Donovan Steele. You don't know Terra Fabulous and that is true. So what happened was they went on tour and Donovan Steele never had a visa. So Dave Kelly, they heard about me in New York, so they called on me to go on tour. So I used to sing the parts that Donovan Steele sings with that is true. I went on tour and sing those parts. You understand? So from there now Dave always say easy me owe you. You understand? Because mm-hmm. I used to see Dave because I used to tour with Maxi Priest in the close to you era and them type of thing. So from there also me and Dave develop a relationship as a virgin.
0: Okay. Mm, interesting. All right. Over the years, so you didn't give me a specific timeline in terms of how long you've been in the business, but I'm pretty much sure it's a long while. It's a good time.
1: It's a long one.
0: Yeah, man.
1: It's good a while. It's good
0: yeah, definitely. Long definitely. One. Seeing what is happening now in the music in terms of the change of beats and so, you mm-hmm. know, the transition of, you know, everybody's going to trap dancehall and this type of dancehall and that type. How was it for you to adjust to these new beats? Because we know that you have new productions out. Uh-huh.
1: Yeah, man, I adjusted well, you know, because as I say, I'm coming from, trap is not far, from hip-hop and If you listen to me on, I've actually did a song with Big Daddy Kane Big Daddy Kane was one of the first person who gave me a break as well, when he was Jay-Z in the business. A song on his record, it was more like a R&B trap kind of rhythm. So to me, trap is more like a hip hop kind of sound in a sense. So I've always been singing on those rhythms as well. So I know how to actually transition to that naturally. So it never come as no problem to me, really.
0: Oh.
1: Because it's a part of the hip-hop genre, in a sense, if you really look at it.
0: Okay. All right. Let's look at some of your current or recent tracks.
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0: What's the name of this one?
1: Inside.
0: Inside, right.
1: Inside. Yeah, man. It has an R&B flow mixed with, you understand?
0: Yeah, yes.
1: How
0: did the inspiration came about with this track?
1: You know, from the ear, it just coming in my head. Honestly, I just found it. I did that song in probably like a good 40 minutes. Because that's how my brain works. Once I hear a rhythm, it's just selecting the brain, and the idea, the melody just come to my head and everything like that. You know, so it was no problem finding that song, believe me. People asked me, trust me. And then the conversation came after, you know, the conversation was easy to do, you know, trust me. And I have the video out as well, beautiful video. It's online. You can go and check it out. Yeah. So it's called Inside, representing for Jamaica, you know.
0: All right, let's run to another track from you. We didn't get the name of this one. I hope this is the right one.
2: Boo, boo, boo, boo, boo, boo, boo. Tropical Spice Radio.

0: right.
1: Yeah, that's you see, I play with melodies in that record. It's on Steve McGregor already, man.
0: Yeah, man, I know.
1: Yeah, good. So it's just, you know, bring back a whole vibe. Remember, Flower Gun,
0: Mm-hmm. Yeah, man, I see the melody.
1: Yeah, so it's a vibe. Yeah. You know, I made it interested in that start out, so with some familiar where people can say, yeah, man, you know, some people might not be able to pick up, but they know it's very familiar. And familiarity sometimes is very good.
0: Mm-hmm. Yeah, that's true. But what gave you inspiration to come on this, to jump on this rhythm?
1: But I've always liked this rhythm, and guess what? You talk about trap, and I'm so happy that this type of sound is back in the music. You understand?
0: Mm-hmm. Yes.
1: I like, you know, this type of sound is back into the music. It's what we need, because it can more. It goes further internationally when you have this type of music, because every age can listen to the dance to this type of rhythm. Because we've been having a problem with the rhythms coming out of Jamaica when you talk about internationally, where we used to go. Like I tell people all the time, these new artists don't get to go to Japan and certain countries that we've been to because of the authentic dancehall reggae that we have done over the years. You understand? They're more stay inside of the whole Caribbean or Jamaica, the New York or Miami, where you have the Caribbean communities. But what about Africans and the Spanish country? I did Costa Rica like last week, and trust me, these are the type of music they like, the original sound.
0: Yes. All right. Well, I see that you're very busy in terms of shows. So you're currently booked for the rest of the year.
1: Yeah, man, it's summertime. Mm-hmm. It's summertime. So when you really, when you have a catalog, like I have, like, imagine you have a song like Drive Me Crazy. That's now a classic.
0: Oh, yeah, man,
1: will
0: definitely.
1: Will always be out there. I mean, you're talking about 2002. Mm-hmm. And all these songs they've been playing, like the Breakout. And this Breakout is 27, 28 years.
0: Yeah, man, And still plays.
1: Mm-hmm. So it's all about putting out good music that's gonna, that's for today. Because if you can see with a lot of the trap songs that you have heard of, they're gone. They came for a month and them gone.
0: Yes, that. I was saying that. I was saying that to someone, you know, that I remember watching an interview with Barrington Levy, and he said, they asked him, you know, what's the best thing could ever happen to you? And he said, listen to me, creating a good catalog of music.
1: Yes, sir. Yes, definitely.
0: That happened for him. It's not the new song, or so it's a catalog.
1: It's not the new song. So it's a catalog of music.
0: Exactly. When you go on tour, persons want to hear the catalog, right?
1: Yeah.
0: They're not so much interested in the new songs, you know. It's the catalog.
1: No. Catalog. You can look at people, Eric Donaldson, when they go Argentina and them places, all them songs them do over them years, soaking. Can you have the songs that are still traveling and are getting to places that they've never been, you know?
0: Yes.
1: You understand? I've had people that approach me from the Congo who say, wow, I grew up listening to Drive Me Crazy. Whoa, you get, you know?
0: Yes.
1: So these are the music. I imagine we started doing these songs. Vinyl used to travel. Remember, these are vinyls that people used to pick up and put on a plane and send somewhere.
0: Yes.
1: You know? So you can't compare now. You can't compare now to then, because then it was hard. And when you look at it, but yet still the music got to the corners of the earth.
2: Yeah, man. Mm-hmm. You know, the other day we had the discussion on the show, so we'd ask, like, you know, which era of music, you know, was the better. And that's between 1998 to, you know, mid-2005.
1: Because yeah, 2005 man, was when we did Take For Yourself at 2005. And Take For Yourself reminded me of these type of songs. Mm-hmm. You know? So, all right, if you go on TikTok now, you find that it's in more the 90s. Songs that our people are dancing to have more of the longevity on TikTok.
0: Yeah, yes, that's true.
1: You know, a lot of R&B, even a lot of R&B artists now are seeing more than I've ever seen back in the day, right now, off of TikTok and these places, because of the quality of songs that it's done in the 80s or 70s or whatever, 90s.
0: Mm-hmm. All right, let me throw a quick question at you. Going to perform, give me the top 5 songs that are being requested from you.
1: Well, you know, I have a song called Strangest Thing. Mm-hmm. I have a song called They Want a Joyride. They Want it, you know, Drive Me Crazy is definitely. The closing song right now. And you have the CM Breakout, the Showtime, the Dave Kelly catalog and Tony Kelly catalog, definitely. Yeah. Are the songs that these people, you know, have always be the top songs. and the take care of yourself.
0: Yeah,
1: you know,
0: yeah.
1: Trust me, I've been blessed to have a catalog of music that I can do an hour easily
0: on
1: stage and better.
0: Looking at you're looking at your catalog, you know, that I have. Yeah, you can go easily.
1: Easily.
0: You know.
1: I got booked on a festival in Garlic, the ice cream festival with Drew Hill, Keisha Cole, a couple of R&B artists writing. That's gonna be the 27th of July in Toronto.
0: Okay.
1: So I'm getting these type of shows, and I just got booked for another one up in Vancouver. So it's like these music. Trust me, bro.
0: Yep.
1: Even when I went to Costa Rica today, I'm like, these people speak Spanish, and here I am singing these songs. They are singing it word for word.
0: Yeah, I realize that
1: Japan the same thing.
0: Exactly, I realize that most of our reggae music hit countries that don't speak English, right?
1: They don't speak English. All right, Zimbabwe, South Africa. You know, I've been to these places, and trust me, the crowd that come out is like, wow, these people really come to see me. You know.
0: Yes, man. What you love, you shall surely search for it, and when you find it, you'll enjoy it.
1: Yes.
0: Definitely.
1: Yes.
0: All right, let's play another track from you. I'm sure this is one of your current tracks. All right, let's play it.
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She always a ball for the long thing, long thing. You feel see when me a beat her with the button. On the sheet where you have me cut a cotton. Yeah, my power makes you talk in a Latin. I saw you get forgotten, what happened? She can't wait for you left to get the flagging. Hot like fireplace, ready for the lagging. 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She a get

0: lockdown.
1: All right.
2: Yeah. You see, yeah. You know what? It was a funny. That was a hook that I was supposed to do on the rhythm that Dave Kelly had called the bounce on 1999. I had that hook, you know.
1: Mm-hmm.
2: But we had it more in a more like gangster. Never leave your guns at home. And I had that in my head all the years. It never fit from the bounce rhythm. Oh. I saw the bounce rhythm left me.
3: Oh.
2: I had that from.
1: I see where the melody comes from, you know.
2: Destiny Child. Remember, Destiny Child was hot from them time there.
1: Mm-hmm.
2: So that's when Destiny Child put a song on, I grabbed it and was like trying to put it on the bones. And it wouldn't fit on the bones. And, you know, Dave now we came off a dropping thing. So no, it actually stayed in my head all these years. I'm going to come back up, drop it from this rhythm this year. And it's doing very well. Trust me. This is one of my current songs that I perform right now.
1: Okay. So what gave you the inspiration to jump on this rhythm? Well,
2: because it gives me a familiar, it gives me that comfortable zone that reminds me of 90s music.
1: Yeah.
2: You know, it's fitting right in my pocket right there.
1: Yes, sir.
2: So it was nothing hard to do.
1: Right. And your flow on it, it's good. I like the flow.
2: Yeah, man. Nice. Definitely. The flows are... The flow of music is always important.
1: Okay.
2: Flow. And I listened to everybody was riding the rhythm, and I was like, you know what? Let me switch it that way and go them way. And, you know, I have to give props to drumming. Red Rat Brother, him recorded it. It's me and him write it together and everything.
1: Okay. All right. That's good.
2: I play the devil's
4: advocate a little bit. So, Mr. Easy, you know, I take piece of it. The rhythm that we're playing that I beat the people.
1: Yeah, I just played it. You didn't hear?
4: You didn't hear?
2: You just played it.
4: I didn't hear. Okay. I didn't hear. My bad.
2: Yeah, my bad, man.
1: Hold on. Let me play it, man. Just for your...
2: Yeah, man.

0: I don't know where you were at the time this was playing,
1: okay,
0: sir.
1: Okay. Okay, then him not got, then it's a easy, you're gonna lead.
2: So, yeah, so, man. I was ahead at the time, man. Make sure me always.
0: Yes, man. Yeah. So, all right. Easy. All right, let me see if we can bust your brain now. One of your best, your worst days and best days in the music industry.
2: One of my best days and one of my worst days.
0: Right.
2: I think one of my worst days was when Dennis Brown passed away, to be honest with you. Because I idolized Dennis Brown. Dennis Brown was the person who made me want to become a singer and everything. And
0: okay.
2: When I heard that Dennis Brown passed, it was like one of my, you know, like one of my down days, really down, you know, to know that. And I was looking forward to see him in a concert and, you know, never, you understand?
0: No, it never materialized. Okay.
2: Yes, I was a person that always, anytime I hear Dennis Brown somewhere, I always go to see him perform, you know.
0: Okay.
2: So, so that was a bad day for me.
0: Okay. All right. Best day?
2: My best day?
0: Yes.
2: One of my best days now to be honest with you, is that new single that you have. That's gonna drop the Afrobeat. The feedback I'm getting on this tune is crazy, you know. This new single that I just dropped.
0: Okay.
2: Because I mean, I try that Afrobeat and it's really taking off. It really picked.
0: Yeah, man.
2: Yeah, this tune is real. People are loving this song all over the world. It's playing in Ghana. It's playing a lot of places. DJ. You know, one of the greatest things when you do a song and people can call you, ask you for the record. You don't have to ask anyone. When you get up in the morning, your phone is ringing and people say, could you send me that? This is for everybody have a birthday every day, you know? And they're like, you know, this guy called me today. I was like, you know, the busy is good. I love it. But the way you're singing is a very international kind of vibe, you know? You can play anywhere, anytime.
0: All right. Let's hear some of it. Let's hear some of it.
2: Yeah.
3: Ooh. Happy birthday, my queen.
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0: Hey, Mr. Easy. This is a big one. This is going to go in my collection.
1: Yeah, man.
0: Definitely in my playlist.
1: Could I tell you something that everybody's adding, a lot of people adding this track on their playlist? I just got call from St. Martin yesterday. DJ Outkast, Tartola has added it. It's playing all over the place right now. And it's just been almost 2 weeks. That's it. And it's just a lot of people are picking it up. I see a lot of Africans start following my Instagram, and I'm like, whoa, you know?
0: Mm-hmm. Sashi Link, what do you say about this one?
2: No, man, that in a year, someone said, it's for airport and I go places.
1: Yeah, a lot of DJs. You know, as I say, like when people call you for a song, you know, it makes a difference. Because I tell people, don't, you know, sometimes artists come to me and say, no, you have to make that record. You can't, nothing like when a DJ feel good playing a record. You can't force a DJ. You might love it. And naturally, spiritually, you know, when you have to force it, you can't play it that much because it's not happy. You have to have something that is happy playing it, feel good.
0: Yes.
1: It's a feel good vibe.
0: Yeah, that's true. That's true.
1: It's not a personal thing when a man don't want to play a record. You must feel it. You must enjoy playing it.
2: But Mr. Easy, I think we as DJ maybe even past that era where we are gatekeep music or at the in order to play a thing.
1: Exactly.
2: We are money first and we put in a rotation. Yeah. We can go past that era there, right?
1: Yeah,
2: because most people play what is trending.
1: What is trending.
0: And not only that, social TikTok and those places are really
1: changed it up.
0: Yeah, man, they are pushing
2: artists drop them singles and promote them things.
1: Yes.
2: Right on TikTok before them start premiere it so people know it and feel it and say,
1: say,
2: all right, go over YouTube, go over Instagram.
1: And this is doing good on TikTok for me right now. It's playing. A lot of people are playing.
2: All right.
0: Mm-hmm.
2: All right.
1: And the lady, a guy called me this morning, he said, I play in so much clubs in New York, and one of the most requested thing is somebody in this crowd, they always have a birthday. At least 10 person always have a birthday. And we targeted this particular kind of vibe because we know there's Christmas, there's New Year, but birthdays is every day. If you can't find the right melody and the right flow, it can work.
0: Yeah.
1: And I've never really done an Afrobeat, a vibe. So I was like, you know, let me go on an Afrobeat rhythm and kind of switch everything and see. Or it can work in another zone there.
2: Right.
0: Well,
2: right,
0: it's doing great. It's doing great from my perspective. You know.
1: Thank you so much. So I'd love you guys to add it in your
0: playlist
1: and see.
0: Definitely.
2: Yeah, you don't have to ask that, Mr. Easy.
1: Yeah. I appreciate the love, my brother. Appreciate the love.
0: Right. Okay. All right. We're coming to an end on this interview.
1: Yeah.
0: All right.
1: Yeah, man.
0: What would be your advice to young upcoming artists?
1: I'll tell a young coming artist to have honest people around you. But sometimes I realize, you know, I've seen it in dancehall, a lot of people spend their life doing certain things that a lot of people, to be, you know, because I'm a person that's being honest, we are wasting time doing something that's not for them.
0: Yes.
1: You understand? We are people, yeah, man, you can't do it. No. Tell me the truth. Can I sing? Can I not sing? I don't want to waste. My mother always looked at me and said, you know, son, I would never tell you wrong because I don't want you to waste your time because I don't want you to get to a part in your life where no, you can't take care of yourself because you waste your time doing something that you're not good at. And you can sing. You understand? So I just feel like we need, and when you're good at what you do, you have to be very passionate about it. Like I've been passionate about music since I was 12 years old. Any job that I've had, I had to fit around music. So I was a taxi driver. I was an exterminator. I've done things, but I've always done things to provide for my youth and my family. But I made sure I love music to the core. You have to love it. You have to love it. You have to really love it to a next level where you want to learn. And you can, you know, you have more bad days in music than you have good. So you have to know, say, well, then the bad come with the good. So you have to prepare for these things. I know that it don't happen overnight like that. And if you're talented, just keep going at it and have a good team. Right now, in the social media world, make sure you have a good team around you to help you move the music as far as dressing and getting your music out and developing your performance. Because youth nowadays are realizing that there's a performance that makes you a longevity artist. you know, learn the craft.
0: Yes, yes.
1: Because remember, we grew up on sound system days, you know, so sound system was actually preparing us to perform on stage. And when we used to cut the dub plates, and we used to have to cut the dub plate, when you cut the dub plate, you cut it straight to the plate. And if when you mess up the plate, money is coming out of your dub plate money, so you have to be sharp.
3: One go.
1: Yeah, man. So one go and that's it. If not, I hit that. So all these things develop us. Nowadays, these artists go on the computer, do a song, and they don't even go back over the song and listen to it to see if it sounds properly and fix it up. They want to put it out the next day. So take time and make sure everything is right. Mm-hmm. You know, so just have confidence in yourself, believe in yourself.
2: Yeah. Plan for doing a future collaboration with an artist.
1: Well, definitely enough, it's right. Because it's not something I plan to say, most of the things I'm doing, I'm naturally, you know, you find yourself in a position where God just put you in that place at that time and make everything work. Where this things, I'm spontaneous, just like that. So I'm not really plan for the thing. It's just going to happen naturally, as usual.
0: Okay. All right.
2: Me and DJ Mike and you are going to do one collaboration here.
1: All right.
0: All right. For those of you out there who would like to get in touch with Mr. Easy, could you give us some social media contacts?
1: Yeah, it's the official Mr. Easy on Instagram. The official Mr. Easy. And on the TikTok is at Easy. Yeah, and you know, the Instagram is connected to the Facebook. So, yeah. Okay. The official Mr. Easy. And at Easy.
2: And TikTok. I'm going to wait up on TikTok. You know,
1: yeah, man. At Easy. At Easy
2: on TikTok.
1: Yeah, thanks, my brother. Respect.
0: All right, Mr. Easy, we want to thank you for taking time out of your busy schedule just to be with us here. But you know, so we could leave without playing one of your big hits.
1: Yeah, man. The big one.
0: All right, you take care. Buddy. Yeah, man. Anything before you go? Any shout outs you want to send to anyone out there?
1: Let's one shout out to everyone in the music genre, to all my music brothers. You know, I'm big up Spraga, I'm big up Wayne Wonder, I'm big up Frisco Kid, all of the model school, big up Tony Kelly, who have given me this big if, you know, driving me crazy. Big up Tony Kelly, definitely, as well. Big up the world, big up all the fans that support, you know. And people, go and check out a new song for me, please.
2: Yes, most definitely.
1: Girl, it's your birthday. All right.
2: Right.
0: Yes, man.
2: This won't be the first and the last interview, you know.
1: Nah, man, I want to, man. Every time. Yeah, man. We need promotion to let the music go in.
0: Yeah, man, definitely.
2: All right. Which is right.
1: You don't understand. Right. We have to promote, man.
0: Yeah, man, definitely.
2: All right.
0: Definitely.
1: All right, my brother.
0: Yeah, man. All right. Then. There you go, folks. Mr. Easy. She's got the touch of love so much.
4: 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This is

0: She drives me crazy, says Mr. Easy. Sashi Cool.
1: What yes, you have to say? DJ Mark, before we go any further, I want to say a special, special happy International Cake Day to Angie. Angie, it's her birthday. We are so big up from the Tropical Spice Radio family. All right?
0: So yes, man.
1: Happy, full joy
0: happy cake day
1: to the ma.
0: Happy cake day to you. Yes, man.
1: And me and DJ Mark, I'm going to buy you a beer. What you drink? Corona? That's my food.
0: You always buy somebody a beer. I wonder why.
1: One scotch, one beer.
0: All right, Angie, hope you have a great day today. It's your birthday, and, you know, I hope that things work wonderfully for you later on in your celebration. But, you know, we have to play the song for you.
2: Yeah, yeah. Life, life, life. Celebrate life, celebrate life.
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0: All right. So Sashi Cool,
1: what's up? With Jussie Angie at twerk. Jussie Angie over there at twerk, you know, DJ Mike.
0: Yes, sir.
1: Angie, big up yourself, man. Big up your status, Angie.
0: Yeah, big up.
1: To the max.
0: Yeah, man. Boy, I tell you. What a day it has been.

0: know. So I demand some war justice. We ain't going nowhere. Mm-hmm.
1: All right. All right. So continue. Continue, sir.
0: All right. Let me see if I can get someone on the line to defend the cause. Like, you know. Then we can get one of them dirty taxi people. Dirty taxi. I didn't get them. Them as a police or soldier, get holy for jacket, you know. But talk to man, get holy for it too, you know. And you know they make money daily and all that stuff. There, you get what me I say? But no, no, trying. So DJ Mike.
1: Yeah, man. Yeah, I'm here. I'm here.
0: What I go on for? What I go on?
1: Why? All the things I go on for. What I go on, you know.
0: So select target. So select target. Jacket on them something.
1: Cool. That's a good question. You throw it in the throw out that question in the chat room. There, like you hear from our listeners. Who? All right, let's hear from our listeners. All right, who is which carrier get the most jacket? We've been hearing some from early, but we like to hear from more persons. Who you think get the most jacket? Police, soldier, lawman, fireman, doctor. You know, bad man, selectors, our DJs, we think get the most jacket. Like to hear from our listeners. We think get the most, Sashiko.
0: Why no love? We love put certain things on the spot and all of them stuff. We not say, soldier. Cause them not a time of their yard, you know. You understand them chest plate ever upon them. And all of them things. Government works across the whole line. Mm-hmm. And then second in line is police. Mm-hmm. Well, that is my opinion. Yeah.
1: Is it your opinion? Mm-hmm. But
0: yeah,
1: doesn't
0: yeah,
1: that,
0: yeah. It's not necessarily a fact, but...
1: But based upon your survey, what you have seen, right?
0: Yeah, the soldier, man. Soldier. Yeah.
1: But why?
0: They always, most of the time, them not their home. They next in line, you know, police. And they go right down the board. Maybe fireman too. Mm-hmm. So, I don't know, they don't love to highlight fireman and ward at them people. That's always police and soldier.
1: Oh, know. But, you know, it kind of goes to what I was saying about, you know, giving the jacket to someone, you wouldn't necessarily give the person who financially is not stable. But isn't a policeman and a soldier man and a fireman would be have some form of stability?
0: Yeah. Of course.
1: Right.
0: Yeah. So. But it's just that police and soldier them take long to get paid. Taxi man make it every day, bro. Taxi man make the bread float every day. You understand?
1: Our folks like to hear from you. You know, who gets a jacket the most? Right? We'd like to hear. Definitely want to hear from you. Who gets a jacket the most? What? Anybody say anything on the chat in the chat room?
0: Not yet. And I'm trying to get some callers on the phone.
1: Mm-hmm. Want to say good morning to DJ Chikwa. Bless up yourself, DJ Chikwa. Getting one as yet?
0: I'm still trying. Hold up. Yeah. What boy, man, I tell you, these females, though, them deal with man bad. And yet, still, them always turn around and play a victim afterward when certain things go down. You get what I said?
1: Mm-hmm.
0: DJ Mike.
1: Yes, man, I hear you. Someone is on
0: right.
1: The line.
0: Junior Dangles.
2: Morning.
0: Yeah, man. Blessed love, my friend. Blessed love. Well,

0: Blessings, for Mr. Tropical Price Radio again. All right, so we know your truck driver went up on the road. Give us an update as what's taking place on the highways and byways. Where are you now?
1: Well, currently I'm in Dallas, Texas.
0: Wow. Right, you're on the road, man.
1: Yeah, man, I'm in Dallas, Texas. Right now it's raining outside.
0: Okay.
1: Raining outside, you know Dallas is a big city. One of the biggest city in Texas. So
0: right.
1: You know, the whole of the traffic.
0: Okay.
1: Whole of the congestion, but it's pretty cool. Even though it's raining, the temperature is still hot. It's like 100 degrees, but it's raining.
0: 100 degrees. All right.
1: Mm-hmm.
0: So the AC in the truck a blast.
1: And it's a rain.
0: Okay. Well, I'm not really too grudging, I'm afraid. All right. What you want the question of the day, Tierra? Because it was about the way, I would say, fit many or wear many caps. Because now you're a truck driver, but before you were a taxi man in Jamaica, right?
1: Straight.
0: And correct. I have people inside of your family, because you know, we're a good friend, you know. We are police and them success. So the topic of the day, what we are discussing today, which we are talking about jacket. So we are saying now, who more forget jacket, right? In terms of profession. So me say, soldier more forget jacket, because them really and truly most of the time them not there. Yeah, you understand? And then next in line are police. And then we'd have said taxi man. But from your perspective, you know, feel like say taxi man get no holy for jacket more than police and soldier.
1: No man, taxi man get jacket, man.
0: God, get jacket. Because I never have the money, because they make money daily, they make the bread float, right?
1: Yeah man, me so, feel like out of the three of them. Me feel like police get more jacket. That's my opinion.
0: Yeah, crush me ego now. Why is that? Over soldier man? No.
1: Yeah man, well, soldier man and terrible man.
0: Yeah, soldier man and they are done that all mostly. Like I feel them chest plate always upon them. You understand? But why you say police get more jacket more than anybody else?
1: They're not really there
0: either. Yeah, but we still get more time to go home. Police get more time to go home than soldier.
1: In my days, in the street, me got more policeman here than soldier man here. So maybe that's why.
0: I'm going to get there for you now.
2: Hey, that's a confession, you know.
0: The taxi man beat the taxi man.
1: But at last, let me have a conversation with them bridging out where they drive trucks and they used to drive bus. I had them to drive when I skelter them.
0: Skelter?
1: Then
0: the man,
1: used to drive on a cabra bus and I skelter. Bus man, them reverse and taxi man.
0: No, man, me know, no, I know this differently, you know, car, especially when they say they reserve the seat up on the front when they're in the good old seat.
1: Good old seat.
0: And any girl can go for the good old seat in her. Yo, the dangerous, I swear. DJ Mike, you know what the good old seat in that course of,
2: I would not know about that.
0: No
2: sir.
0: Man, never sit up for a good old seat.
1: That's the seat to the right over the engine.
0: Right over the engine.
2: I know the seat where you're talking.
1: Yeah, man. That's the seat, then you're the good old seat. No man can go there, man. A female.
2: Hold on there.
0: I know gear stick are changed between their legs.
2: Hold on
1: there. I don't want a female with no pants either. Skirt.
2: Trina says, Dangle, big up yourself. You probably give couple jackets, you know.
0: Trina, meet your man.
1: Big up yourself, Trina. Big up.
2: tell you.
0: Yeah, but Dangles, I really do appreciate you coming on the program. I know you're locked into Tropical Spice Radio.
1: Yeah, man.
0: You know, thanks for the update as well on the highway and thing. But reach a part now, you can send out your shout out, you know, to your Chucker Bridge in them, your taxi friend them, the whole works.
1: Yeah. See. Big up Trina. Yeah. Big up Reagan.
0: Yeah.
1: Yeah, man. Big up Portmore anywhere in there. Big up my mother, Jamaica. Yeah. Big up my mother. Yeah, man. Portmore, Central Village Police Station. Big up yourself. Big up the whole Central Village Police Station team. Yeah, man. And big up my farmer, Karaka, them Panajanzo taxi. Big up on yourself. Big up Jamaica. Yeah, man.
0: Yeah, man. All right, you know the chef, right, man. And my thank you for taking some time out of your busy schedule. If you always come, you know, give you an update and, you know, for participate, respect and manner. They don't know the thing going on, Dangles.
1: Blessings, man.
0: On the flip
1: man.
0: Side. All right.
1: Respect. Yeah.
2: All right.
0: Yes, Bill.
2: I tell you.
0: Father Mike, you know, when they take the poster, please do that. Try to attempt to sit at the booth.
2: No, I would not do that, sir.
0: Let's see again who we I can get that. I heard from Day. I think she is busy.
2: Selector Bluff is enjoying the show so far. Yeah, man. Selector Bluff. Bluff music.
0: Yeah.
2: He is really enjoying it, right? So, folks, we'd like to hear from you. Who do you think get the most bun? Is it the taxi man, the bus driver?
0: I jacket.
2: Jacket.
0: When you go back in that Easter. Hey, Mike. DJ Mike. Careful,
2: no, man, it's just a misinterpretation, misunderstanding, right? But who gets jacket the most?
0: Right.
2: Is it the fireman? Is it the police? Is it the soldier man? Is it the taxi man? Is it the bus driver? What do you think? We'd like to hear from you, folks. We'd really love to hear your views. Boy. Crazy day today. Crazy topic.
0: I'm still trying to get a couple of folks on my end to come and participate. Right? The females, them are shy away in the car. She chew them no. And they want to do the damage. Them really want to come different the cars and all of these things, you know. But as I said, we want just ice.
2: Just ice.
0: Just ice. Yeah.
2: All right. Let me see if I can find someone here. Let me see. Good day, Senorita Rebel. Welcome again to the Tropical Spice Radio. Good company to have,
0: rebel,
2: you know, folks.
0: Rebel.
2: Yeah, man. Good company to have.
0: Bring out the rebel in me. Bring out the rebel in you. Why? Hey, my father.
3: Am I being serenaded this morning?
2: It seems so. Apparently, somebody's in a good mood. Well, you can give him the gift. You can give him the gift that we're talking about today. A nice jacket.
3: Oh, Lord of mercy. Cut to fit or fit to cut. Which one?
0: I want to tell you, you know, because Rebel, here we go. Before we even throw out the question, really, I truly. You know, back in the days, when we used to beat man, brother, and say, man, a dog. And now, when we reach on the topic of jacket, we come to realization and say, the woman, them beat with bad. I want to murder the dog because when I get a man 6, 7, 8 jacket,
3: that's a quote.
0: So, who are more dog now than, you know? I have a different man them, because I have a black road and demonstrate, and I say we want just ice for the men, right? So, who to give one heart more than man, you know? And then the label we say we are dog.
3: No, I would not say that women give bun more than men, or men give more than that bun.
0: No,
3: than,
0: but the statistics show with the woman them in terms of jacket.
3: Yes, but the
0: statistics
3: thing,
0: we are used.
3: Hold on there. The thing is, the reason why, and before you come for me, I don't uphold in wearing jackets and coats. You know, the only ones that I wear is business suits, and it have it legal tag and all of them stuff there, you understand?
0: But right.
3: But when it comes on to immorality and you know, cheating, for me,
0: right,
3: it is not a man and a woman thing, right? The only thing is that it's because the woman have the evidence and the receipt, that's why, you know, it fall right on the blame fall on the woman's shoulder, because the woman have something for sure, say, you know, you committed the act, and because you committed the act, this is the end product of the act. While true, with the male now, the male not really, if it go out there and commit the act. In so mm-hmm. many times them come like Shaggy, see them, we all, when you see them and you catch them red handed, it wasn't me. So
0: I would not play that.
3: God, when them come like Shaggy, you know, say them, I gotta say it wasn't me, because there is not no evidence produced, you know, right, after 9 months to say, okay, this is the production of my infidelity in my relationship. Now, when it comes on to jacket, it's very wrong. It's very wrong because mm-hmm. it can emotionally damage a person. That's the first part. It can financially right. set somebody back also, if you understand. And it can right. mess up the whole structure of a family system. And for every action, there is a reaction. And sad to say, sometimes this is what caused domestic violence, even towards women, because women put themselves in some position that they are not supposed to be in at the end of the day. What I believe, instead of focusing on, you know, the jacket we are given, jacket always a go give. There's always going to be a tailor out there making jackets, and there's always going to be somebody. No, but it's reality. Jacket yes. always a go make, and the suit always a go wear. But the thing is, are you now as the man to determine, say, look here, whether or not me a go wear that suit, yeah, yes or no? Me want to make sure, say, this suit and this jacket when me a put on, and the clothes when me a put on, me a make sure, say, this a me jacket me aware, and there is where responsibility comes in. Whether I think it's supposed to be a law, whether you're married, yes or no, whether you're you know, are your baby mother, are your side chick, and your name called pan something. My grandmother always said, no, eat a name pan bulla, but make sure so when you eat a name pan the bulla for your own. So do a DNA test to ensure that your insecurity, that this child is my child. So your money not go to waste, your emotional stability not go to waste. And I think this is a responsibility all men in Jamaica and in the diaspora are supposed to take upon themselves to ensure security in a relationship. Whether you're married,
0: let me ask you something though, because I asked DJ Mike earlier. Would it be safe to say that the government should make DNA mandatory?
3: Yes, make DNA mandatory, and if the government don't make it mandatory, you as a man take it upon yourself as your responsibility, even if your wife or your person that you're with don't show no sign of, you know, committing the act, to secure your future. Because guess what? At the end of the day, I am, let it be your voice of reason, or let it be you in the knowing to say, okay, this child is not mine. Let you make yourself have that option. This child isn't mine, but I'm still going to play the father role in this child's life. Or may I go fix the relationship, but put yourself in the position for you to have that option, but not to be deceived by the act of selfishness by another person. I think that is supposed to be a necessity based upon the pace of how it's going in Jamaica, that, you know, you do a DNA test to make sure, say, whatever, you know, child you have, it's your blood.
0: But suppose,
3: not
0: say,
3: no woman ever come against me, but that's what I believe.
0: No, but what I didn't and I say we come against, but we are talking about, you know, in terms of right or wrong. Because for me, I'm saying, I'm gonna feel like, you know, based upon the deception, for a man to invest in something that is not his, and later on down the line, or years down the line, you're gonna find out, say, oh, this child or the children, because sometimes I'm more than one.
3: The children,
0: you know, weren't for you, and you make so much sacrifice to make sure, say, them all right, and at the end of the day, you find out that none of them are yours. None whatsoever. Maybe a two or five.
3: The woman jacket. The woman get the jacket supposed to give you about double of what you spend.
0: If she can't find it, I tell you
3: how me view it. Guess what? It put other persons in the position where trust is broken and another broken man is out there, it's an angry man, because some of the time, you know, some when it comes on to emotion and feeling, men tend to keep that inside of them. And now, if you go over there, so now I'm Patsy Gill, one jacket, and me take you up now, right? You are going to pre me every move when me make, even if I am there and I'm loyal to you. You're still going to question my trust because of the trauma that you have been through. So even in the back of your head, me have one picnic and say my auntie did white. And if my picnic come now and he have a little bit of color when I look like your own, it's going to influence how you look on my child. At the end of the day, you're going to have questions of doubt within your head based upon the trauma that somebody else inflicted on you. I have that trauma to deal with now today, and as a repercussion of what happened to you before. So I am just saying, put things in place. Put things in place, because my grandmother said, tie your toe before it cut. Prevention is better than cure. Once your person said that you're pregnant, be open to do a DNA test. Have this discussion with your partner. Look, it's not that I don't trust you, but at the end of the day, I am securing myself. You see, if men didn't make some selfish decisions like that,
0: right?
3: I would respect men more upon a certain level than some of the stupidness when missing them out. They require some stupid requirements for them have. You see, if this was one of the main requirements, once you get pregnant, I'm asking you for a DNA, women would have checked themselves. You say, you know, say, me have to stay loyal to the man. If me not want him, I'm going to leave him alone, because if me play the game, he's going to want answer at the end of the day. You see, if him can have some little sense of boundaries, and you know, I think a relationship will last longer and things will work out best in our benefit. It don't sound good to a woman for a man asking for a DNA, but at the end of the day, I will put myself in another position there. So at the end of the day, men have to do what they have to do to protect themselves and protect them assets.
0: Okay.
3: It's simple as that.
0: Well, may I ask you one question? Who you think it from the beginning of the question, who you think more we get a jacket? The rich man, the middle class man, or the poorer class man. Who you think is more?
3: Guess what? Jacket is not a respecter of status.
0: Really?
3: Nope.
0: All right.
3: Let me show you something. It's not a respecter of status, because guess what?
0: Yeah.
3: A lot of divorces were hot. Especially in the States, not for the pick them and not for the man. But guess what? The wife walk away with half everything where the man have base, because the facts of them have a child together. When you take a start, the child is jacket, but the man can't do anything about it. Because, you know, he already put the name on the birth paper and claimed the child as his own.
0: Right.
3: So, you understand? And then.
0: But the state culture different from.
3: It's the same thing here in Jamaica. A woman about to catch a belly and give it to. Well, so let me ask you a question. You have Mike this and you have yourself here, so right?
0: Mm-hmm.
3: And if you poor and Mike have money, and Mike me Mike can do the work like how you can put on the performance, right? But you don't have the money, you know, but you have the performance, and Mike not have the performance, right?
0: Right, right.
3: And me come give you some and me catch something. Do you think that I'm going to leave Mike for you?
0: I don't matter leaving, Mike, but you...
3: No, do you think that me first thing me go away and say, look here, this man can't go manage your responsibility, you know? And me want my son to go at the best high school in Jamaica, mm-hmm. and I want a baby at Natal, and I want this and I want that, and you can give me the comfort. Don't go comfort, you can't give me satisfaction. Don't you think me going to make the right decision? To me, the right decision is going to give the baby to Mike.
4: I agree.
0: Right, look on it. No,
4: I agree.
0: Why me break it down into class? Because guess what? The poor man can't do nothing, as the way you said. So she gotta give the man who can give her money and stability. I am gonna be the better man in other rough, right?
4: Naturally.
0: So the rich man now, rich man maybe married and having people, and him can't afford to do DNA. Me not think she want to take the risk to say, oh, me gonna try to be the rich man because he have the money to do the DNA.
3: No, let me tell you what going to happen now. And that's why the side chick thing come in now, because
0: right,
3: the rich man now go want his wife, you know, say he's messing around out on the road.
0: Right.
3: So him not even go want to ask me for DNA, because first thing me go tell him, say me go tell your wife.
0: Oh, blackmail. Hey, they're wicked.
3: No, so guess what? He might go wear the jacket privately and proudly, if that is the case. If it's a case of me and my wife, and let me tell you something, people are naive. Mm-hmm. And if it's a case that me and my wife, right? Me and him doctor right. wife, or him nurse wife, or whatever, because you know, say, or me and stay at home wife, and me and mess around with the gardener, he would even fathom the thought of things that I would snoop with myself with a commoners and a lowers. Figure put myself there. So him is watching the next rich man where they side him. So the next rich man said him want him wife. Him not look on the little local man, don't say you have flirt with. So he would even question the fact to say that I have a black baby. I'm going to look at them and say, oh, his mother black or whatever the case may be. I'm not even going to sit for pencil out that to see if I'm going to wear a jacket yes or no. He's going to wear it. So there is a more possibility of the rich, the upper class man getting a jacket than the lower class man, without questions. You understand? The only way now, based upon statistics and how things are going now, you know, both rich and you know, most men now in Jamaica is you know, requesting a DNA. But otherwise, from
0: who
3: that,
0: who can afford it?
3: They might be no. But otherwise, from that, what the upper class and the lower class get it? If you understand what I say.
0: Because really and truly, most person requesting it now in this era, but back then, you know, most men find out when they do them filing. So most of the forefathers and grandfathers and them people, the amount of jacket and coat them get, you know, because back then, you know, the DNA thing wasn't even so prevalent. People usually go off and say, oh, baseball look, oh, him nose big like fair one.
3: You know, the thing is the hypocrisy. Right. It's the hypocrisy, you know, that is within it, you know. Because, say, for instance, I'm going to use Mike again. No,
2: yes, please do.
3: I present a nice white, a nice colored, coolie baby now to Mike, right? Yeah, me have like a pretty hair and stuff. But when you look at this baby have blue eyes. No, nobody fit in a Mike family here in a blue. But I tell Mike and said, Mike, I heard that my grandfather's mother's eye was blue. No, when you look on a baby, pretty, but because the baby pretty, I know I Mike want to walk up and down and boast to him friends and he have the pretty baby. All when Mike know in him gut says something is off about this child, he will never question it. Because he want have a long, pretty eye, curly hair, blue eye baby.
2: Mm-hmm.
0: Right.
3: And that's alone. Don't prompt him for me. Instead of him be curious about it, he's more acceptable of the fact that maybe to all you know, or always look upon people and colorism. Him feel like it is okay for him to, you know, him special out to everybody else, him special for, you know, generate a child looking like that. So it's the fact one of that alone. And when him go out, everybody just a stare upon him and the pretty baby. Him no matter about nothing else, you know. Another one that him a go love. So he said when him get one next one after the year nappy, him not too him love that one there, no. But you see the pretty one, another one that him like. And guess what? That the one normally is the jacket. But him not go want that. So it's just
0: long time in a scam, we know.
3: No.
0: Me not about you specifically. I'm talking about females. No, well, you're dropping a category, because man, me and this like Bob Marley, you know, stand up for rights. Get stand up. A long time when I sell with some scaps or some dreams. A long time when I scam, you know.
3: But we don't need to put on the glasses, because guess what? Everybody is susceptible to these things, if you understand.
0: Man, they fool back then. Man, they fool.
3: But you guys still are, and there are a lot of things that I can point out that, you know, when it come on to certain things, men are still
0: sure
3: naive.
0: Taking
3: a woman out on a date and the woman is on the phone and the conversation is just surface level, and it's all about, you know, the conversation is all about what you can do for me. and you still run down that pretty, because she's pretty and she's beautiful and she's sexy. You guys think about, you know, the outward part of that woman's anatomy instead of really seeing the intent behind.
0: Let me interject something. Remember, you know, Reverend, it is not, and I just, how the designer, how God did make it, right? We manage naturally attracted to whatever see. And by choice, I saw them the blueprint in every man's DNA. And I feel for that God and the creator make it that way.
4: It's a choice and it's accountability, yes?
0: No.
4: It is. No. All right. Go back to the jacket. I'm going to show you now.
3: Mm-hmm. I am pretty.
0: Mm-hmm.
3: I am pretty, and based upon my lifestyle.
0: Right.
3: You know that, you know, men are attracted to me. The places that I go, or I care about myself as a woman, my moral compass, and all of them something there, would have caused you to judge me to say if I am a woman of integrity. The way how I treat you would cause you to make that decision to say, okay, you know what I'm saying? I mistake more of a married to because she have her head on her body. People do change, you know, but I'm just saying, you vet me.
0: Right.
3: To see if, you know, we are aligned to a certain degree, right? No. Mm-hmm. If you see that I have certain behavioral patterns, right? Your sister may have like a male best friend. Your sister, I'm not wrong with male best friend, no, but me not have no boundaries with that best friend. Your sister, everywhere pot cover, not me did it. Your sister, I am flirtatious around men. And you realize that, but yet still, instead of observing me, you're like, you know, I saw she stay, you know, I'm just accept that she has that personality. Don't you think, instead of protecting yourself as a man, to say, you know what, I don't think this type of behavior is acceptable, or some of these things that she's doing is questionable, and it's not aligned to, you know, the type of woman that I am seeking. You know, things, if you're not put on, if you choose that type of person, you're not going to get Jackie.
0: Of course. Then, you know, that just take you at my own risk based on me see the red flags and everything before. And if me choose to ignore the signs.
3: But you just said, oh, God make you.
0: Then how we decide. Because naturally,
3: that is yours to make. That decision is yours to make. Well,
0: yes. But I'm saying, naturally, man attracted to what them say. That I just buy, like, it just blueprinting
3: it. It still comes down to a choice. Because guess what? If you have a woman with loud and vulgar and boisterous, right? And she has no respect for you as a man, and she talks to you any way, right? Now, if you choose that woman and you choose the woman there, so if she give you a jacket on when you talk and say, Mystic, you know, so me feel like, say, I want to do a DNA test. First thing I go say, hey, dirty boy, or whatever. We tell me, say, the pity I don't feel. You should have known that I was up before you sleep with me. So you are your fault. Because accepted me with my flaws. And for my flaws, you get a certain type of, I'm not saying in all cases, it is you know, of this type
0: like
3: of character.
0: But I'm saying...
3: We need to vet people properly before, you know, we do the do.
0: Well, who does that in this era? Who do vetting and do personal background on people?
3: Well,
0: people just
3: have,
0: the people
3: have,
0: are attracted to them.
3: They have these type of persons, you know, some of them where them call themselves. I'm not saying that all dollies do this, you know. But the men go around having certain type of expectations, women, and they're not seeking out virtuous women anymore. And most time, virtuous women, the home in them bed, home, work, bed, are, you know, them just relax. They are not out on the streets in the nonsense. And that's
0: it. DJ Mike, know you take notes, you know.
5: Definitely.
0: You see, they have to tell you now. You see the man there, if you don't know, want to get jacket now, no talk to you, dally them. Because the dally them, no want to fit, you know, the dally them, no want to spoil up them figure and them body, themself and them. They know how to make the fit is spoil up. So the man them, if you don't want a jacket, you know, go take the dally them.
3: Don't take his advice. Guys, don't take him advice here. The dally them are going to live with no broke.
5: Exactly. Them not going to get no picnic, but
3: them
5: are going to leave you broke.
3: Out to no money.
0: What are the... I want to have those at the other end of the car. Anyway, you take it. Because if you talk to a girl and she give you a jacket with 3, 4, 5, it'll broke you. And if you talk to Dali them, You talk about broke you for maintain, so pick your poison.
5: So, why you have to use the word poison?
0: All right. Pick your choice. Pick your choice. Yeah. You know, tomato, tomato.
4: Jack Mandora, me not choose none.
0: You not choose?
4: No, Jack Mandora, me not choose none. Mike, that's what we do, Miss Lou, right? No, we not choose none.
0: Right, exactly. Right. You know, long me not hear them folk talk, them suck there. Yeah, them thing that just gone through the doors. But I don't know them still teach them thing then. School.
4: Probably some people confused and don't even know what me I say right now. But
0: that is true.
4: But at the end of the day, it comes down, you know, to individual choices that we make. And it's one holding themselves accountable. And not being selfish in a relationship, because it doesn't make sense that you're going to a relationship where trust is broken, or you know, a game, because if you play a stupid game, you're going to win stupid prizes, and not because the man go out there and the man lacks self-respect, that means say you have to go out there and call into some way we are game back born because I have to feel the way how him feel and just leave. Don't go around playing with people's life. Then you go and get an innocent life and put in an innocent life where they have to question them identity. Because imagine now a child or an adult being 18, being 19, being 7. And then when you find out now this person that you grow a close relationship with, tell you that, oh, I am not your father. You know the emotional trauma you inflict on that child or that adult, where they have to question themselves now to see who is this person, who is my daddy, and then you know, say, a John Brown down the road, they saw them say your father, and John Brown don't own you. You don't know John Brown from life. Some crazy things happen when we do things like that. We put ourselves in some complicated situation. No longer it's two persons' life being messed up, but you have a third party and an entire generation after that. So, you know, we have to be careful, because the generation that go follow now, worse if it's a son, say him name Brown, and then he find out say him name is no longer Brown, it's Paul. But Paul never change out, or they not change their name. That generation continue living underneath Brown's name, and a Paul of them last name. It is just stupid. Doesn't make sense.
0: Listen to this though. I asked DJ Mike earlier, so make start with Mauricio or Jersey, you know, to do that with the pattern. Mike free. So, you know, you're so like a solid, so maybe you become my friend.
4: Of course, we can do a paternity show. The thing is not that
5: we can do the show, is who going to come. Is who going to come.
4: Oh boy. So let us put it out there and let us work on it behind the scene, because guess what happened? At the end of the day, you know, it is happening everywhere, and it's sad, but
0: right.
4: And man wear raincoat and jacket.
0: Right. So you know what I would do? Would just tell them say no big stone at the door and no magnum.
4: No, we're not none of that. It has to be in a civil fact, and we do, you know, the DNA, and then we give the results. And you can also send in your stories too, if you get the jacket, but you know, want John public know and tell me how to find out how to get the jacket. We are willing to take your story too.
0: You want to mash up the people in industry. If you want to mash up the people in the source of income, them industry.
4: Look here.
0: If a professional scamming that, them do, you know.
4: Look here. Can I share a quick story? So the other day, I had a friend. A friend, right?
5: Hold on. The friend is in third party, right? The friend in third party, right?
4: Listen to me. I'm not telling the people in business, Mike. So the friend, I called the friend, and he sounded very down and depressed. And I said, what is wrong with you? And he said, Mystic, I have 3 children in Jamaica. And I'm filing for them. And I said, okay. And the Mystic, upon the filing, I found out that the 3 children has my DNA, but they are not my children. I said, what? Him say, yes. Him say,
3: therefore my father. Me say, what you mean say for your father? Him say, yes, all three of the children name is for my dad.
0: Whoa.
3: Leave it at that.
0: Whoa.
3: Me not tell you no more the story. But all he said that all three of the children is for his dad. No.
0: What cover settings?
3: Okay.
5: Wow.
3: Okay.
5: Oh, all right.
3: So I am just saying that there is a lot of things that is happening in Jamaican household wherein we have to be vigilant. What a drop on head, drop on shoulder.
0: That is true, but how much vigilant you can do? Because you can always, sometimes you can have
3: too much surveillance camera in it. Because his move is that to keep a close eye on his family, to protect his family.
0: Yes,
3: that is some other form of protection.
0: Yeah, but guess what now, Misty? The level of trust where him would have with him father, it may be nothing same father have across certain boundaries. You know, the father and son, if even though them have a good father and son relationship. You understand? But as I say, I can't rub out a puss mouth either. Nobody can have the trust.
3: So I'm just saying that when I say that, you know, send the stories come, I know that there's a lot of stuff out there to make people think. Because at the end of the day, people do things, you know, in dark places. And we have to just be mindful. And each person have them own. As an individual, you have to hold yourself accountable for your actions. And, you know, we have to respect people's boundaries, each other's boundaries. So, long shot of the story, men cheat, women cheat. But at the end result is who provide the evidence. And sad to say, women provide the evidence of cheating, men don't. So, you know, communities and society will hold women more accountable for cheating more than men, because we have the byproduct of cheating. So ladies, don't cheat. Just not do it. Walk away. Leave a relationship. Don't get not talk about say you have a bunny back. It's not beneficial.
0: Rebel, don't get bad from money. No. That we can trace back history there. Don't get bad from money. So Vinado, you try to do damage control though.
3: Yes, damage control.
0: Damage
3: control.
0: I rough my food aside now, you know. I mean, I beat to the quad from money, you know. You understand? Which is right.
5: Boy, oh boy.
0: But you can stay on the line, but DJ Mike, you know, it was with a little music thing that might give them a little news from across the fence. And then, you know, we have health kit coming up shortly.
5: Yeah. All right. Tell you this conversation, folks, is I never know this was a
0: brought to you by Tropical Spice Radio.
5: Yeah, man, it is brought to you by Tropical Spice Radio. But boy, I tell you, I never realized that this jacket thing have so much directions where it can head, and so on. Each person's give a different perspective of, you know, what they see in terms of the jacket thing, and why. You know, that's why I make sure I get my carvers and so, you know, and chisel and so, you know, I make sure.
0: I ask sure. God, give me the blueprint.
5: Give me the blueprint, yes. Lord, because I need it.
0: Yes.
5: More person to the conversation. Get their perspective in terms of the whole jacket story. And Senator Rebel, want to thank you for staying with us. You're a good company, you know, so we're not just let you go like that, you know. No, sir.
0: No. Senator Rebel, you know what's set. I didn't tell him to forget her from the beginning of the show.
5: All right, here what
3: we're doing. Lord have mercy.
5: All right, just actually cool. We have Annalie. Annalie was on the show with us yesterday, and she's back now. Good day to you, Annalie. How you doing?
6: I'm good. I'm blessed.
5: All right, and highly flavored.
6: Sure.
5: Yes, did you hear the topic for today?
6: Yes, I heard a topic talking about some jackets.
5: Right. Yes, definitely.
0: So Annalie, if you're never married, right? If you're never married, are you reaching our position where I can reach you? Who would I give you jacket to? A poor man, a middle class man, or the rich man? Who would I give the jacket to?
6: A middle class, not a poor man. You must.
5: Why not?
0: Because you're loyal to your money, don't you, my friend?
6: Of course, poor man, you got to say it back, and he not have any money. No, no, no. And that's something I look for me, says, no, me go to that. Somebody can help me.
0: Okay.
6: Poor man can't help
0: you. But guess what? But oftentimes, though, so, the poor man, them do the damage, you know, and the middle class yes. have to pay a fee.
6: Yes.
0: So the wicked, so. So if you know the owner, watch out, the owner give the poor man most of the grind, and then the middle class one have to pay for it.
6: Sometimes it's just coincidence, you know? Sometimes it's just something, you know, something come up and something happen. So you just have to choose.
0: Okay.
5: Right. And I agree with you. And you choose the one that is surely capable of
6: that can help me right. in life. Yes, yes, the one that can help.
0: Surely goodness and mercy shall follow me all the days of my life. Tell you that Jesus. Tell you that. But let me ask you something though. Who you think get more jacket what in terms of career? Soldier, police, or taxi people? What are them? Who you think get more people are who leading that? Leading in career of getting the most jacket?
6: Honestly, no, me really don't know the one there, but with a police, it's between the taxi man and policeman, the policeman of woman.
0: So I'm the soldier when I'm the soldier man when I get the time I'm yard mostly because every minute I'm after the camp. I'm after the farm patrol and them stuff. I'm not really at the time I'm yard, you know. So you know, if the female if you go they go fling it out and more carrying you know, unexpected
6: it
0: child.
6: No, it depends. It depends.
0: Well, they are different because me feel the soldier man get the most jacket.
5: What it depends on? No, I'm just curious to know what it depends on.
6: I may have a soldier man and he might treat me good. It no matter how much time he spend out there, if I want me I get good treatment, may I get some money and stuff like that. And the love is there, that's all that matters.
0: The police wanna give love.
6: When he come back, me know he might satisfy my needs.
0: The police wanna give love too.
6: Yeah, but me policeman says, all right, never mind. I'm on the radio.
5: No, you can talk.
0: No, why you talk, you know? Why you talk, you know? Because me stand up like Bob Marley right now.
6: I don't want you to put me on. I'm on the radio.
0: No, maybe yes, go sir. Update. Go out to update. Because I take notes. Go out update the database. But I thank you for your input, you know, and as usual, you know, we get a chance to, you know, from greetings from across the world to give your big up. Put a little English.
6: But at a point, I'm here you talk about some jacket. If me have a husband, and furthermore in life, I'm realizing me get jacket or something like that. You know, say every cent when me, well, me. Pen, he might give me them back, you know, me and him I got caught. But that I don't love the child because the child is already calling me daddy.
0: Okay, right.
6: You understand? Right. So I still accept the fact that yes, I take care of him from such an age. And I will try still to do my little part because I'm not gonna know, but remember the mother pay me back every cent. Even if we go to the court and she should not obviously have to spend little money and pay it back and we want it back. Well. That is too unfair.
0: That is true, and that part of me shape me. I may buy a beer too. You know the first, but me I buy a rich guy.
6: Mike, make sure me get it. In the case I'm a
0: yes. So you know, reach a point, you know, you can send your big up to them and all of them stuff. You see me help you get some pound and US money. Send greetings to your family. They are foreign.
6: First, one, big up my friend, I have some very special friend in America, Nadia Shaw and her husband. I want to big up also Andre in America. And also, we have some nice some families in New York and all of that. So big them up. I may have my Jamaican friend in too, Rick
5: yes,
6: White.
5: Ma'am.
6: And yeah, man. Mm-hmm. And you know, yeah, man, big up all of them. All of them who know me, big them up.
0: All right. And you see the whole of your family them in a New York, and the whole of your family them are your special friend them in a foreign.
6: Yeah.
0: Make them download the app and make them tune in every week. So when time them hear them name big up, you know them are sent them as a go on a Western you that. And then they can remember me and Mr. Mike and Senator Rebel. You understand? So big up yourself and I thank you so much. Alright?
6: Alright.
0: DJ Mike, any health issues for today?
5: Not really. I'm trying to get to your, but I'm not getting through. But
0: okay,
5: let's keep the conversation going. Let me see if I can make a one more call. Yeah, we got hello, good day to you. Trisha, welcome to the show. This is Tropical Spice Radio, the flavor of the Caribbean. You are live on air. All right, my co-host, DJ Shashi Cool, is going to throw a question at you. Go ahead.
0: Trisha in the building. What's up?
6: Hi, I'm being good.
0: Right, all right, Trisha. It's so like you enjoy your Friday. All right. So, the question of the day. All right. So, we are talking about jackets. All right. So, we are
6: saying, what kind of jacket? The one that you wear, or we all know the other one?
0: No, man. The other one. The other one lucky, man. The other one don't love you, man. We're female love you, man. Right? So, yes or no, based on the question, who you the more to your jacket to? A poor man, middle class man, or a rich man? So, who you the more fling the jacket for as a female?
6: Well, if that's the case, I think when I fling it for make a rich man wear it, well, good, because why would I give it to a poor man? What would a poor man can do for me or my child? Or a middle class one, a rich man, there's no things attached to the, you know, caring about my child. If that's the case, rich man, that whole year, real good.
0: Yeah, you already said, why you don't have to be a poor man? But why? But remember, say, the poor man, them.
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0: And the poor man, them get most of the workings, you know, and then it end up, say, either the middle class man or the rich man have to pay for that. And then get. You understand? When the raffle draw.
6: Well, I saw it going on. We just have to just set ourselves and rich man have to just take it.
0: Like, a long time when I scam me, you know, the woman, you know, we pick it up.
6: So what you saying? You're saying that you're a rich man, so I can, you know?
0: I'm not telling my financial background right now. You see what you are trying to do now? You think you are coming to me? I want to step ahead of you. You hear? You see, me, I want a rich man member say, if you come and tell me, say, you know, say, at that case, me as a DNA upfront, I have the money to pay for it.
6: That is why the rich man needs to be smart and say, DNA first, because I ain't wearing nothing that does not fit me.
0: What?
5: All right.
0: Mm-mm.
5: Oh, yes, sir.
0: Patricia, all right. All right, let me ask you something. Career-wise, though, who you feel get born the most? Soldier man, police, or taxi man? Who you feel get jacket the most? Both of them three professions.
6: Taxi man.
0: Why you
6: say? Taxi man jacket more. They never their yard, they don't know who come at their yard, they don't know. They are always at their yard, them yard. But they better get the exactly.
0: And they make money daily, while police and soldiers get money dirty. So they make the bread float.
6: Exactly. Every day, every morning, every week. Policeman only get it at the end of the month.
0: Aye. And they love, and the woman, they love the policeman mean, you know.
6: You know, they mean bad.
0: No, do that.
6: They mean bad. They complain, because then I get paid good.
0: Then true. Why you think you have so much corruption? Nah, man, I support corruption, you know, but why you think you have so much police out of road at the left or right? I get paid good for real. So give the taxi man them ally jacket. You have a friend? See the females out there. Give the taxi man them most of the jacket, please and thanks. Trisha, love your vibe, and I thank you for, you know, your input, right?
6: Thank you
0: so much for joining us, and I hope you make Tropical Spice Radio, you know, Yeah, radio station now. Nobody listen to Zip on them something no more. Just tune in to Tropical.
5: I'm gonna send her the link.
0: I'm gonna send her the link.
5: Yeah. Definitely gonna
6: send her the link. It's spicy, you know. But this is a lovely spicy thing. Spicy thing is good.
5: Blow
6: the mouth and keep it.
0: At the right place, there, my friend. Now we have to call you up more often, you know. And all of them say they put some spice in the spice.
6: Why not?
0: Alright. So Trisha, we reach a part of the program that this is called Greetings from Across the World. I know you have a nice little fine, nice voice already. What if you want to put on a little British accent to be in a little British port for your people in England and you know in the US and all of these things? But we are getting the opportunity to send some shout out, you know, to people, you know, all over the place.
6: Well, I don't even know who to. I don't know who to shout out to, you know.
5: Just send your shout outs. Just send your shout outs, my dear.
6: No, I don't have any support in mine. No, all the ones are local in Jamaica. No, like, do I have anyone in Jamaica? You know, I'm all by my lonesome self.
0: Jojo, well, we can make some love connection. Some here, some over there. So what single females there, right?
6: I'm single, you know. Once bitten, twice shy. When the men take us for granted. So it's nice to see by myself.
5: Okay. All right, ma'am.
0: Well, you must have other friends, money. I want to pick up on them. So, and take the opportunity too.
6: The next time I come on, I will let you know who I want to do shout out to.
5: All right, yeah, man.
0: All right, no problem.
5: All right, Trisha, thank you very much for your input today, and we really appreciate the fact that you take the time out of your busy schedule just to be with us here on Tropical Spice Radio. And you seem like the person that we can give a call now and then to have a little chit chat. So look out for our calls, all right? If that's okay with you.
6: Indeed.
0: Oh, and I encourage you when you get the link. I want you to be also active on the text line.
5: Definitely.
6: All right. Bye.
5: All right. You take care.
0: Bye, my friend.
6: Bye.
5: All right, folks, we are down to the closing of the show, folks, and we want to thank everybody for tuning in today. And as usual, I always say before I end the show that you know, always be a role model for someone to follow. And if you're going to do something stupid, don't do it at all. And remember, always ask the Lord for his directions, all right? Senorita Rebel, would you like to say any encouraging words before we go?
7: Remember that yesterday is gone. Tomorrow is the unknown, but we have today. So make sure that whatever we do it for today. You know, mentally, spiritually, most definitely financially, but above all, put God first. Love your fellow human beings. One love.
5: Yeah, man, definitely. Sashi Cool.
0: Yeah, you don't know. As always, I encourage persons to be safe out there. As I say, in everything you do, you know, you put God first, you know, for some guidance and protection. Until we meet again next time, you know, we're going to keep this.
5: All right.
0: Right?
5: Yeah, man. All right, folks. You take care of yourself. DJ Mike signing off. Sashi and Senorita Rebel. All right. You take care.
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0: Despite my life is filled with ups and downs, but I will never give up the fight. I want to say good morning, good day, good night, whatever time it is, wherever you are in the world at this time. This is Tropical Spice Radio, the flavor of the Caribbean. DJ Mike is in the building alongside my good friend, DJ Sashi Cool. Hey, what's up? What's up, bro?
1: Wow. Aguan DJ. I know it there, over there, over there. Keep it real time, Paris. Friday. You know, we have lots in store today for our Tropical Spice ladies listeners. We promise that today would, you know, get a good package today, you know. When I can't complain.
0: Yes, man. Definitely, definitely, definitely. Hey, folks, today's going to be a great day. Guess what? We are having an interview with my name called Mr. Easy. Yes, man. I wonder if you remember Mr. Easy. But guess what? He's going to pass through and revive your memory for those of you who don't quite remember. And for those of you who have not heard or not known Mr. Easy, he's going to be on the show today sharing some of his new music with us and some of the music from the past. Going to have a great time today, you know, as usual. And as usual, you know, Sashi Cool always have the question of the day. Some controversy. I wonder what you're going to come with today, sir.
1: Well, you know, we're not going to let out the puss out of the bag just yet. But I'm telling you, my friend, it's going to be spicy as always, you know.
0: That's the problem, you know.
1: They ask and we deliver. They ask and we deliver, right?
0: Right, yes, sir. Right. Got to say good morning to Angie. Yeah, man. Right, go ahead.
1: No, I was just going to ask, what's the weather like on your side today?
0: Oh, it's sunny. Sunny. Hot. Well, the according to the weather people, we're going to experience some hot times coming in the summer. Very hot times. So, you know, we're bracing ourselves for those heat. What says you on your side?
1: Well, it's not raining today. It's sunny. I haven't been outside to really test the temperature, but I guess I'm inside and under my AC, so, you know, I'm keeping it cool.
0: Show off.
1: Right.
0: Show off.
1: Well, guess what? Some people deal with fun. I'm bigger than fun, you know. I don't have fans. I have AC, all right? Mm-hmm. You have fun.
0: Listen, I have AC also, though. Don't get too feisty. Don't get too feisty, mate. All right.
1: No, but you know, like you're a scientist, you know, you could have put one bag of ice behind your fan and make it blow cool air and all of them stuff there. And you may give people hints, you know, or them can stay cool for the summer, you know. Oh, you can wash your face with the cake soap. I don't know that. All right.
0: Boy, I tell you. Hey, folks, remember, coming up, we got the health tip with Yorick. Yep, that's coming up today. The question of the day, we got the news from the man. The segment called, what call it? Over the Fence?
1: News from Over the Fence.
0: News from Over the Fence.
1: I tell you, you know, add to the news, you know, it's got to be festive. You know, I see some little interesting news, but boy, I tell you that this world is just crazy.
0: Definitely
1: crazy.
0: Definitely.
1: And do folks remember to keep the text line active? Mark from G6, good morning, my friend. Bless up yourself.
0: Yeah, bless up.
1: Always active.
0: Hey,
1: always.
0: Folks, as you talk about that, big up Selector Bluff. Hey, folks, remember on a Saturday from 10 a.m. to noon, we got the man himself, Selector Bluff, with a program called The Reggae Is Alive show. You know, it is good. Good music. You want to hear good reggae music? Don't you worry. Just come right here on the station. Selector Bluff has a package of goodies, reggae style for you. Can't afford to miss it. And on a Sunday, from 3 to 5,
2: Jesus.
0: You know, we got the cool man, the fireman himself. Man, fire.
1: Yes, fireman.
0: That's amazing. Ija with the Cool Running Show on a Sunday from 3 to 5 right here on the station. That's on a Sunday. Well, hold on, we missed out someone. Yes, and guess what, folks? You're into some good gospel music and some inspiration messages and thoughts. You have to check out the Monday Call DJ Technician from 7 to 9. The program is called the Sunday Connection Show, which features gospel music. Can't afford to miss out on that one. All right, a great way to start your Sunday, you know, so tune in. And folks, for those of you, welcome for those of you who just log on to the app. We want to welcome you, and let's help you navigate the app. When you open the app, there's going to be three little dots or three lines across on the top left of the app. You select that, there you'll see the menu. That's the menu button. We have some special features there. When you click, especially a special feature called Exclusive Mixes. That's where you can go and you can select your category of music or your genre of music. Select the mixes, right? But there's a little trick to it. The trick is that if you scroll, it goes by the page. So if you scroll and reach to the end of the page, you have to give it at least 3 to 5 seconds for it to load the other page so you can continue scrolling, right? Because we have mixes like crazy, right? So that's how it works. You have to give it about 3 to 5 seconds and then it will load the other page. So the collection is wide. So you got to check it out. Yeah, man, right here on the app. On the station, Tropical Spice Radio, the flavor of the Caribbean. All right, Sasha.
1: Okay, and there's also, hold on, there's also an update on the app. There's a new feature added, the notification.
0: It
1: is now added on the app, so you get notified, you know, when the programs are about to begin and stuff like that.
0: Stay tuned
1: and stay keen to the app.
0: All right. All right.
1: Mr. DJ, before I throw out the question of the day, although the question of the day is already, you know, on the text line,
0: all right,
1: off the app.
0: Hold on, Sashi. Hold on. I think I have an idea of the question of the day, so I'm playing this song, right?

0: All right. Please go on, sir, with a question of the day.
1: Mr. DJ, you're right on point. You're right on point. I must give you credit for that. All right? So,
0: yes,
1: the question of the day, folks. The question of the day, folks, from the decks of the DJ. Right? Who do you think get jacket? Poor class men, the middle class men, or the upper class men? So, only thing get more jacket. The lower class man them, the upper class man them, or the middle class man them? Who you think the woman them get a jacket more?
0: You know, I think of the middle class. The upper class will just buy him way out, you know. Him no say he did it, but him just buy him way out of it. But I think the middle class man will get it more. Right?
1: Yeah. I don't get him more. God, watch this. The poor class man, them, you know, remember, say, them do the dirt, and them do the damage, you know.
0: Mm-hmm.
1: And the woman, I go look for and say, all right, me want a better life for me, pick me. You understand? Because remember, say, man, can't give them nothing, you know, none at all.
0: Yeah, that's
1: you understand?
0: True.
1: Yep. In terms of stability or anything. So, them do the damage. So, it move on, say, all right, eliminate the upper class man, them, because the upper class man, them have their money for you to do the DNA test. So them now gonna take that risk and run that risk because the man them have the money for it. You know, if them not sure, you understand, say them do the dirt, them say, all right, I'm gonna pay for the DNA and them don't wanna face them embarrassment there or something. So they more true it upon the middle class man them always. Right?
0: Mm-hmm.
1: And when the middle class man them find out, guess how when the middle class man them find out?
0: I don't know, you know. When?
1: When them are do filing. When migrate and go a foreign.
0: Yes, true.
1: A foreign make the man them always know, you know. Say, you understand? But let me ask you a question though, DJ Mike. You think them should I make like DNA mandatory to eliminate certain things?
0: In some...
1: No, but that's like, ask
0: well,
1: your opinion.
0: I would say, yeah. But that can create problems too, you know. Serious problems too, you know. Because
1: also,
0: if you find out that your long and lasting love you have been with for how long has really stepped out and created a child, and it's not yours, especially if you have a bunch of kids. And it's not yours, that can be a problem. I think that would kind of mess up the relationship. Definitely would mess up the relationship.
1: You look upon it from the love side. Well, I mean, I know no easy for family love and all of them stuff. So, no, for start, I'm not in a love. So, you know? So, I get a cheer, I see them in that love, so I'm not falling in a love. I drop at. Me, I look upon it now from the financial aspect of it, right? Because remember, you know, you got to invest all of your money from birth up until a certain age and all of these things. And the money aspect, me, I look for, you know, the amount of money you invest, Jack. Yo, I want a wicked word.
0: No, but...
1: Yo, you can't find one next song for me, my DJ. Find one next song for me. Say them girl are wicked, them find that song there. Drop that song there first.
0: We have to go find it.
1: I want them to drop it like it's hot. Yo, woman wicked to win a bird in a dread.
0: Why you say that though? Why you say
1: what? You mean? Because them are run road. Alright, watch this. For years, these women always say, "Man, a dog." Mm-hmm. Everything them call with dog, and them can't rap with me. Can a man can't call me a dog, you know, because dogs have some attributes for me not deal with.
0: Mm-hmm.
1: You understand? But them always say, "Man, a dog." But who am more the dog now?
0: Mm-hmm.
1: Think about it.
2: I just put the budgeting out.
0: I see your point, sir. I see your point. But
1: even before DNA gets so prevalent, you know, DJ Mike, even before it gets so prevalent and all of these things, in you know, like in this era, you know much, you know, about 99% of Jamaican when they get jacket from forefathers. There's a whole heap of jacket running up but to fit.
2: Yeah, and you know the funny thing about it too is that some man get the jacket, you know, and you kill them dead, the picnic favor them, you know.
1: I used to kill me because them usually talk about the looks. Mm-hmm. You understand? A looks people used to go after, you know. Like if you have a big toe, you know, the nose. Mm-hmm. Especially like the, yeah, man, you have a nose.
2: Yeah, man.
1: Or the face have look like your one. Yeah, I just kill me.
2: Them say, him look like his grandmother. You know? He look like.
1: They like. You know the wickedest part too? DJ Mike had a complexion. Yo, you is a black man, you know. Mm-hmm. And you get a broke fit in the eye of your ear. No man, it has come from your grand. You remember your grandmother did have a light complexion? Yo, when they're wicked, wicked trend.
2: Yes, sir. Hey, remember, this song is the song you're talking, right? 96.

0: sir.
1: DJ Mike, we have one more request. Right? We have one more request. Mark from G60 was find the mother of Delilah. And I, before we move on, I want to hear that song they dropped too. Find the mother of Delilah. Because, no, sir. Them women are dealing with rough in a dread. Yes.
0: Well, Andy, it's a campaign against the ladies today.
1: Me, I stand up for the man them today. We are, yeah, Bob Marley, get up, stand up for your rights. You understand?
0: Listen to me, man.
1: Yeah, well, find out about father there for me, my friend.
0: Listen, like, I'm not going to follow you guys, you know. Listen, I'm not going to follow you guys today, you know, and hit out
1: Mr.
0: against
1: DJ.
0: It. Eat out again.
1: No, ladies, Mr. DJ, if you're not do that, that means you're not a man. That means you're a woman. No. If you're going to pick up for the woman, then then find the song show.
0: Yeah?
1: We are Black Road today. Yes. We's going to Black Road today, and we're going to protest. We want justice. Just ice.
0: Well, Andy, all right. I want to say good morning to Annalie. Annalie locked in. She's loving the vibes right now. Annalie, download the app on your phone, Tropical Spice Radio, and we're going to show you how to navigate so you can communicate with us on the app, right? It's quite easy, no biggie, right? So share the link with your friends, Annalie. Let everybody know DJ Mike and DJ Sashi Cool is on the radio. The program's called The Midday Spice, where we talk about controversial stuff that's happening to us in our everyday life, right? Now, today, Sashi Cool is talking about jacket. I'm not sure why it's so hard on the ladies for that. Is it a case, is it a case where something like that happened to you? Sashi?
1: No. Listen. I have a child, one and only. My mini me, I'm a cut, and that cut, that calm. For you look on her, you see me and God see dog. I'm a say, God, you are someone the blueprint, and God just design and carve out that blueprint.
0: Mm-hmm.
1: You understand? So, right. But for the rest, some of them, me help them Black Road, light fire, and they want, we want just ice.
0: All right. All right, let's take
1: Trina in the building. I see you over to the text line, Trina. Thank you for locking into Tropical Spice Radio. I'm going to give you a call shortly, Trina.
0: Hey, Annalie, I'm going to give you a call as well.
1: You want your... Right.
0: All right, let's
1: go find them over there.
0: Yeah, man.
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0: need we have granted your request, Ashikule. All right, now are you okay now?
1: Yeah, of course. We're right on point. Right on point. That is it. But for real though, Bill, be a cut to fit used to drop, you know.
0: Yeah, a lot of that used to happen.
1: I don't even know if my name brand jacket. I don't know if those are name brand jackets. But trust me.
0: Okay. Well,
1: and even now where information is at your fingertip and you know DNA is now, you know, widespread. Man still get jacket, you know. Yeah, man still get caught up in a raffle and all of them things and them behind here, you see it.
0: Definitely.
1: You watch more show. You watch more show.
0: Listen me,
1: they can't, not available.
0: In Jamaica, they can't have a Murray show. Too much problem. Too much problem.
1: Mike, one of me you can sit down and come up with a Jerry Springer show for them something like, in Jamaica. What you feel? Only for big stone and magnifuck would have seen.
0: Listen to me.
1: The shirt would have well tight.
0: No, sir. Could take on that right now. Definitely couldn't take on that right now. That's a problem.
1: Mike, DJ Mike, you know, say a coward, though.
0: No, man.
1: No, for real, you know, you're a coward.
0: Yeah, man. Now, look, listen to me.
1: Well, no. Yes.
0: Listen. When I was young, I used to take chances. Yeah, man, I used to just live a carefree life. I do take some risks. But, you know, as you reach up in a maturity now, you have to think on the actions that you're going to take. You have to look at the consequences of your action. You understand me? So
1: that I do.
0: Yeah, that's me.
1: Well, gentlemen, have no fear. Father Sasha is here for defend. Me a defender of the earth. So I don't know where yourself. Well, Mike, we check it out. Me a defender down to the ground. You understand? Mm-hmm. You know the shirt. But let's see if we can get some females or so on the line to get their tea.
0: Gotta say good morning to the beauty room. Hey, the beauty room always locked in on a Friday. Welcome everyone from the beauty room. Send in some names or let me pick up some persons from the beauty room, please. Like to hear some names of persons there. We can you know, biggie up, all right? All right, we got we got Blackwood online again. Yeah, Father Blackwood, what's up?
2: Morning.
0: We have two persons online. Sashi Cool, what's the name of your friend that you have online?
1: We have Trina online.
0: All right.
1: Trina online. She was active in the text and stuff.
0: Okay. All right,
1: Blackwood, Trina. Just give us a minute because Trina is at work and I would just like to get her, you know, opinion and something.
0: So if you want to stay on, just mute Blackwood, or we can call it back, all right?
1: All right, no problem.
0: Yeah, man, all right.
1: Trina in the building. Lady Trina, good morning.
3: Good morning, Tropical Spice family.
0: Yes. Morning, yeah, morning,
1: big
0: Trina.
1: Big up
3: DJ, man. Big up yourself, Sashi.
0: All right, thank you.
1: which is right. Trina, we have a very, very, very interesting topic. You might see it thrown out in the text line of the app, right? But
3: I'd like to get to the topic.
1: All right. So the topic of the day is, who do you think gets jacket? Whether the poorer class man, or the middle class man, or the upper class man. Who you feel would have more get the jacket?
3: It's always the poorer. It is always the poorer class man. We cannot be biased.
0: I don't think she understand what she said. So can I break it down a little bit for her? All right.
1: Who would have more for, like a female would have more for one get the jacket? A jacket child too. A poor man or a middle class man or a man with up in a society. Who you more would have feel should have fling the jacket part?
3: DJ Mike?
0: Yes,
3: Sashi?
0: Ma'am.
3: Uh-huh. Mm-hmm. I totally understand the question.
1: Mm-hmm.
3: And I am going to stick with my answer. It is always the poorer class men. Always. Mm-hmm. That is always the one who the female intends to stick the child on.
0: I would beg to
3: mine
0: differ.
3: Is the first.
0: But well, go ahead.
3: Not a problem. We have to agree to disagree.
0: Yeah, man.
3: But right. My reason for saying that, I've seen it. I'm from the garrison, we call it ghetto in Jamaica. And DJ man,
1: right.
3: A woman will have two or three men and she get pregnant. And because most of the time, the person with the money is already happily married, they cannot give that man the child, even if the child is for the rich person. They're going to pin it on the poorer person.
1: All right. What happened? Here my take for it now, Trina. Me would have said the middle class man then would I get the jockey. Because guess what? The poorer man them and them do the dirt. They go there and them create the them create the. But she never get a poor man cause she has said the struggle is real and him can't take care of the people guy now. Nothing. So she done get the middle class man because you know him have little something. Middle class meaning him can't find and send the picture them go to school and all work. The upper class man wouldn't get it because, as I said, he may be married and he have the money to do the DNA. So she never run the risk to face the embarrassment. You understand? With the upper class man because they have the money to do the DNA right away. The poorer man, them not have nothing for gear. So she give the man who she know liable to can't spend the money to take care of her child. Oh, my son.
3: Well, that's so more logic. You have a very logical point, but based, I'm speaking of what I've seen.
1: Right, the reality so, that you're...
3: Yeah, my answers are from a realistical standpoint, and most of the times, poorer class persons tend to not have it, but one of the things we can tell about a poor man them, is that once it becomes available, you will willingly get it from the poorer class. So it's a sure thing once the person has it. Yeah, understand, morning.
1: Okay.
3: It's a sure thing once the person have it. So that is why they're quicker to give the poorer class men. Because I'm sure it not gonna come every week or as how the female might want the money to come, but it not gonna come once the gentleman the money becomes available to the gentleman.
0: But all right.
3: You understand?
0: All right, continue. I was just interjecting, but continue.
3: No, you can't go ahead, DJ. All right.
1: Go ahead, man, DJ Mike.
0: When a lady looks for a relationship, don't she look for financial stability is one of the main thing for a lady in a relationship, right?
3: Yeah.
0: All right. So if you're going to give Jackie, why would you give it to somebody who's not financially stable? Why would you give it to a poor man who can hardly find, can hardly even pay his bills? Can hardly, you know, find food. Why would you give it to that person? Based upon what you're saying, you said the poor man would get it. Why would a lady give it to him? I'm just trying to get from your perspective.
3: All right, so in Jamaica, DJ Mike, you see females,
0: yeah,
3: they tend to have a thing for the weaker link. So in Jamaica, once a man is seen as weak to a woman, it doesn't matter the case, it doesn't matter the scenario. That's where she's going to stick whatever she's sticking. So, going back to the first point, that's why they would get the child, because she sees that man as a weak type of a man. Worse if the man love her. So she already sees that person as weak. So the money is not a problem to her right there, you know. They want stability.
0: Really?
3: They want the nicest of hairstyle. But the man that loves her will get treated the worst, because she already knows him not have no money. So in her intention, it is to go out there and find what he does not have. The money, it can come from another man, but whatever else is going to come, she will not give it to a man from outside. She's going to stick it on that man that who she feels within herself is so in love with her that whatever she does, he will not see it as any wrong. You All see, right. If the man have sense now, it's a different thing. If it is a person where she can't play with, the scenario will not happen.
0: All right. Hold that point. Blackwood. Yeah, you're on still, Blackwood? Yes, Blackwood. Would you agree? Yeah, man. Would you agree? You have heard the question, right? Would you agree with... what's your name, nice lady?
1: Trina.
0: Trina. Would you agree with Trina?
2: Come on, who's your problem? That's how it is.
0: You agree with her?
2: Yeah, man, that's how it is, man.
0: So you're saying that jacket would be given to the poorer man?
2: Yeah. Always up the way.
0: Always up the way.
2: Mm-hmm. Yeah.
1: Me agree, you know, because me knows that the poorer man them do the dirt, you know. Yeah. I mean, no, so she are gonna give the better man in terms of money. That woman,
0: I would say
1: that anything for woman and money, you know.
0: Yeah, but I would think that the man with more financial stable would have get the jacket rather than the man who don't have anything.
1: That's what I'm saying, DJ Mike. Because woman has to money.
0: Exactly. Oh boy. So Ricky, Blackwood. So what would you add to her, what she just said?
2: Based on her, okay, you know, we don't really have anything to add to it, my brother, because it's the same thing. That's how it is. And but I want to accept it, yes, I know that's the reality. Because she has to mess around the man of Ayanda, because as we say, I was she can get from the week of this, she has a challenge for me.
0: Mm-hmm.
2: That's the thing.
0: Oh, okay. So. Based upon experience or survey from your side of the woods, right? You're saying that the man in the man in the streets would get the jacket more than the middle class man and the upper class man. All right, sir. All right, thank you for your input, Mr. Blackwood. And Katrina, any big ups you want to send to? Let's start with the lady first. Katrina, any big ups that you want to send? Sashi, do that part of the show. You know, your intro is always more spicy than my
1: more
0: own.
1: Spicy.
0: Yes.
1: All right, Trina, you don't know which part of the program. It's greetings from across the world. So you want to big up any and everybody from across the world, you can go ahead and do so.
3: Well, it's no special big ups for this week. I just want to big up everyone that is tuned into the Tropical Spice radio station, listening, whether you're at work, home, or for pleasure. Just continue to listen and continue to share up the link so that others can get a chance to listen to the program and become available to put their point across as well.
0: All right, thank you very much.
1: All right, big up yourself, Lady Trina, and keep the text line active. All right,
3: thanks for having me.
0: All right, Blackwood, any big ups you want to send?
2: It's basically for all the crew, especially tuning in for this session. The sound like it's a wonderful station,
0: yes, sir, it is.

0: And she said, I'm not giving the jacket. I won't be. She has said, basically, she wouldn't give a poor about the jacket. I would have busted the middle class, but you get what I'm saying?
1: Yeah, yeah.
0: Mark G6 says she's 100% right. You know, as we say, there's no right or wrong answer on this show. You know, we listen, and as we say, we're not judge. Right. You understand? We evaluate everybody's opinion. You know, so everybody will have a different perception as to, you know, the question.
1: Yeah,
0: Peaches said, I would never give a poor man jacket. You must say, man, me and Peaches are defending things. Yeah, she, and really and truly, I'm the better man, you know, from, you know, talking to females all the while. When the raffle go on, them are the better man. Them said, them are going to give the one where can show out the money more because them said, them no one them pick me suffer. So that's why them would I give the one where, you know, maybe have a job. Them now give a man from the corner where I dig out him and mingle and a drink a special and him work every now and again. You know, him work every now and again, like with from some construction site. And you know, it's a construction work. Sometimes there's a break. If not now, go and write a certain community. You know, our house are built or them kind of way there. Something. Right. You know, so should I give, should I more give like one taxi man? A taxi man make money every day. You understand? Should I more give like one police man or a soldier man? Because they feel like, say,
1: there's a part two to that question or a follow up question, right? But anyway, let's run through the beauty room. They're saying good morning. Peachulous says murder jacket always a keep. Murder jacket always a keep. Right?
0: Murder for someone to them say.
1: Yeah, man. And the beauty room says Summer the nail tech. Big up Summer the nail tech. Rose the manager. Yeah, man. Big up the manager. Right. Probably between Rose. Trudy the braider. Yeah, man. Trudy, I need to come to some braiding, you know. So I assume make an appointment, all right?
0: Well, I don't know. Mm-hmm. Peachy, let's say police get jacket, you know. We know that, though. Mm-hmm. So what you want to get jacket?
1: Yeah, man.
0: You know the thing. Well, beauty room, say, I would like definitely rich one that they would give. You see? They would tell the woman they lie as the money, you know, my friend. Yeah, that's
1: no, no, but beauty room, someone in the, well, hold on, someone in the beauty room says, poorer class man. The poorer class man. So, you know, probably that's one person's opinion there. Yeah, one person's opinion. Aija, big up Aija. Aija locked in.
0: Yes, man.
1: Yeah, man. Yes, yes.
0: Fireman. I don't know. Aija, I don't know. May I look forward to your session again on Sunday. The
1: cool running show from 3 to 5.
0: Yeah, man. Yeah, man, I don't know. In border fire, you know, my friend. Yeah, man, a Rasta man say shot that, you know. So big up yourself, sir. Aija. Yeah, that's that. All right.
1: All right. Peachula says she's not agree. She doesn't agree with your caller friend there. Peachula says, not me. Mark agrees with the young lady that came on a while ago. She's 100% right. Right. Aija says, Jano, all my kids look like me. The woman them wicked.
0: Aija, me and you, we can't forward them, you know. We sit down and we talk to the creator and say, you are going to say blueprint set. And that we are dealing with. You understand?
1: Mm-hmm.
0: So, Mr. Mike, DJ Mike.
1: Yes, sir.
0: You know, carve your word them too.
1: Of course, why not? Yes, man. Definitely.
0: Let me see if I can get a good friend of mine, on this car as if needed to just stop it.
1: All right. I mean, this and the other side to the question is which profession get jacket the most?
0: Before we reach the profession. Hello, good morning.
2: Good morning.
0: What's going on?
2: Nothing, I'm here.
0: All right, Maureen from Black Woman's Pub.
2: Blessings.
0: Big up yourself. All right, so, you know, we have the topic of the day. We are talking about jacket. You understand? So, we are calling out to find out who you think would have more get jacket. The poorer class man, or the middle class man, or the upper class man. Who you feel the woman would have get more would have

0: your jacket too.
1: Maybe the poorer class.
0: Why you say that?
1: Because them always want, you know, wants and need. So them always have to go out there. So them have the woman, them would have different man.
0: Mm-hmm.
1: The upper class now, them now, well, the woman, them have it, so. Uh-huh. Them not going to really go out there with different man like that. That will be compulsory. Well, oh. Poorer class, them not have it, so them have to have 5, 10, 15 different man. Them have all, in a one day, them have all 4 man. Them yeah, not going to know which one of them. Them
0: yeah, produce. All right. So we are saying, all right. So yeah, them would have the rough with the poorer class. But in terms of stability, you know, if you say the woman with that kid, the man will have the more money, the jacket.
1: No, like, no, nothing, sir. Because the man will have the money, he might go do DNA if he make sure he's a fiend pitney. The poor man now don't have the money.
0: That would have been the upper class man, but me I say like the poor man them now. The poor man them and them do the damage, you know. And them breed the woman, you know. But them not looking to give the woman. So should I more give a middle class man the jacket?
1: Middle class man now go take it, cause he go can do DNA if he find out first. Man with the money him not just take pitney, so he have it for go do DNA if he make sure he's a fiend one. And when he find out say a fame one, then he take it. The poor man now him not have the money if he do it, so and next poor man I give him jacket. Sometime all him one neighbor. Man down but the road.
0: You gotta look at it in aspects of maybe say to him can find a means deal and him can put the picky through school. She said I give the better man where have
2: that's what
0: bit
2: I would
0: more
2: say.
0: Money than the poor man.
1: Yeah, boy, yeah, better man now go Turkey, crime can do the DNA.
2: Okay.
0: Whenever
1: you don't come like, coming like Beanie Man and the girl. Mm-hmm. Remember him have the money, and the child was his. But him still have the money, so him say, I do a DNA first, we make sure they have free money, him now go just take it, so.
0: Okay.
1: Yeah, so I say, go, if you don't have the money now, then you go say, boy, you have to just go and hold on pan it. Most of the man them with the jacket now find out, so till when then go a foreign and a file for the child, then them find out.
0: You said earlier, so I went most right. Time when them file for you.
1: Yeah, so as come yeah, this free. Jacket thing now start come out of the box. But today you're a long time.
0: Long time, man. Grandfather and great-grandfather get to fight.
1: Jacket them. Yeah. Me see man, the man at 80 had. The man at 80 had and him father 90-something. And the man a jacket. Big old grey-back man. And the man a jacket.
2: Well, you see, unfortunately, jacket has no age limitations, you know. So,
1: yeah.
2: If you just get it, you just get it. Unfortunately,
1: you just get it. But, yes, but I get it. And him though,
2: yeah, but no. I'm here thinking that a woman would give someone the jacket because of a financial stability, right? I am here thinking that a woman would say, listen, me, this guy can take care of the kids, of the child. This man is the better person to father the child. I that's how I looked at it. I thought it was, you know, financial and morally. And so,
1: no, but the man will have the money, man, just take it, so. Man say, yeah, make sure that child is my one, you know. I have the money, so him can do the DNA.
2: Yeah, which is true, yeah.
1: The man now, we're poor now, him will just take it. And go and
2: okay.
1: Take care of it until when him find out now say boy Pitney and a fame. Enough of them out there. Entertainer, doctor, lawyer, most of them. Find out say Pitney them and a fame.
0: Why all the woman dangerous still enough. So that means you usually have to eat bad but I say that dog. But who am I dog, you know, with him? I'll be a raffle and all of them.
1: A raffle.
0: I watch it, you know. And then sometimes, you know, watch a wickedness part. A man with there with a woman film and not even you know, a man where get a 6 jacket. Mm-hmm. One woman. No,
1: with the one
0: really.
1: One.
0: With the one woman. Yeah. 8 jacket. Not one and a film.
1: And not one and a film.
0: Wicked. One and a film. Hey, yeah. Bill. Mike, and it's a universal thing, you know what I'm saying?
1: Yeah.
0: We see what little clippings with one man. And then when the wife dead, you know, he find out, tell who will I pick there?
1: Who will I pick there?
0: Who will
1: I pick there?
0: Who will
1: I pick there? Yeah. We see it too. That's a good man. Not one of the people that man have picked the man. Well, I eat. And not one. And now when the wife dead, he find out, tell pity the man have picked me. Wicked man. Tell her.
0: Yeah,
1: and so right
0: woman
1: now,
0: rock.
1: if a man get 5 children, and only one of him, so it's four of him, yeah. It's rough, man.
0: Ja.
1: And the police, and taxi man give the most bun and jacket.
0: No, we are different the man them today, you know. We are talking about all the woman them raffle up the pit to them without talk, without
1: yeah,
0: rough on the part
1: them. Today.
0: Yeah, we
1: man
0: we want just ice. No, we want just ice because the beat with bad tears. So we are dark, you know. When they say man are dark, but warm to wait time not do the dirt.
1: Do the dirt.
0: 6 or 7. Oh, God, man.
1: 6 hours and a half is not there,
0: yeah, man, me a black road and demonstrate for the man them today. We are black road. Yeah, we are stand up for rights.
1: Hey, yeah,
0: trust me. It's a pleasure to always have you. And I know you're always a Tropical Spice Radio supporter as well. So, you know, I will reach a part of the program now where, you know, greetings from across the world. I send you big ups. Anything there. Right?
1: And the big up, yeah. Well,
0: big up
1: the Black Woman crew, big up my 2 son, big up my nice clean baby father, my friend Harry Daly, next friend Gary McKenzie, you know, and big up the whole world, and big up to the crew, and
0: big up the whole JCF,
1: big up the whole JCF, we don't know everybody in there.
0: But DJ Mike, PR bar, you know, PR bar come like one police station, you know. They hear all of them name, they will dig up
1: police station. Yeah, but, so we can deal with the eyeglass.
0: Right.
2: Yes,
0: right.
2: Man.
0: Thank you so much, my friend. I will catch you on the flip side, all right?
1: Yeah, man, big up yourself. Blessings.
0: All right,
1: bye-bye. Yeah.
0: So, DJ Mike, you see, all the time we are trying to defend the man, you know, the females, they want to spin the narrative, see me, and I said, boy, police and soldiers, them do this, and them, no, we are stand up for the man, them today, them not get to me, I beat them, but imagine, Mike, when you, like the man, I feel so sorry for him, when the man wife dead him fine out, say, all 8 pick me on a female. I see the man a ball and a beat the grave. Like he must say, boy, if he was alive, me that just strangle you right now, you know. Yeah. Imagine the hurt where the man a feel, you know.
2: Yeah, man. Definitely. I cannot empathize because I've never been in a situation like that. Right? But I can just imagine the pain, you know, of taking care of the child from birth till whatever age he discovered that it's not his, and the amount of responsibility, you know, the amount of lunch money, school fee, you know, a grocery and everything, you know, taking care of the child only to find out that it's not his. Why, rough?
0: Why? Well, I come over the text line say, yo, when am I get word? I want. Wear that one jacket, you know. That's not a jacket, that is suit, that is coat. That's, you know, a whole coat, yeah, I get, you know, brother.
2: All right, Trina says, police and soldiers always get jacket. Peachy says, police, soldiers, and politicians get the most jacket. Right?
0: And taxi man, too. What do you mean?
2: And Peachy's.
0: Yeah,
2: definitely. Peachy says, if the poor man get the woman pregnant and he gets it, that's not a jacket.
0: It's not a jacket.
2: Okay. All right. Hello? Well.
0: Yeah. Them well are deep, you know. Yeah, that's not them well are deep.
2: Alright.
0: See.
2: Alright. We gotta hold on we gotta hold off on the whole jacket talk, you know. what time is it, Dave? No.
0: Well, it's 11 my time.
2: Right, you know what time it is. We're gonna have a little chit-chat interview with a gentleman. I'm going to play one of his songs. Can you tell me who? Can you tell me who when I play this song, right?
0: Make me hear. Drop it like it's hot.
3: 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Boo, boo, boo, boo.
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0: All right, folks. Hey, Sasha, you know the artist now?
1: I gotta say trick or treat.
0: Sasha Cool.
1: I haven't heard that song.
0: I haven't heard that song. Sasha Cool, are you hearing me?
2: Mr. Easy.
0: All right, ladies and gentlemen, we present to you.
1: In the building.
0: Yes, man. They say, I haven't heard that song in a long while.
1: Yeah. Cause you know, Dave never released that song as a single. You know? He put it on the album.
0: Oh.
1: For some reason, I don't know why.
0: But, all right.
1: That's where it go.
0: All right. You remember this one? I love this one.
1: With this one?
3: Tropical Spice Radio. Here we go.
0: All right, let's play.

0: I didn't. No man is supposed to knock, no man is supposed to knock my door at all, you know. You know, because I mean, it's me invite a lady friend over that different, but the man knock my door after hours, it's gotta be some kind of problem, you know.
1: So, which is right, but you know, when that time they drop in on Mr. Easy, I was in high school, and them times that them children broke out, I run the place in the same room. And we have beat all them reading me up on deck, so we are do, you know, we are getting full gas at time, you know.
0: Well, right.
1: It was a joy, man.
0: Listen, I can never forget the day. That's what this rip is. What is part of the Sherenberg show. You know, what's the name of the show again that used to keep over and over there in over the beach, man? What was the clash she used to keep again? Sherenberg. Remember she used to keep the big clash. And 1998 she kept that show with. And BMX was in Jamaica shooting the movie called Belly.
1: Belly. Right.
0: And what's the name of the clash again? And Mataran, what we did, you know, we usually give Stone Love the rhythm to boss, and we decided we're gonna give Mataran this rhythm for the first time to boss, and we called Spraga called Mataran in the U.S. and tell him the plan, and Spraga and Mataran came home, and Mataran came to the studio, and Dave Kelly, if you notice, in the rhythm it says, broke out, Tony Mataran. Broke out, Tony Mataran.
2: Oh,
0: so Mataran came over the beat. Yeah, it was fully loaded.
2: Yes.
0: So Mataran came over the fully loaded. And I tell you something, him played that rhythm by itself.
2: Yeah, I remember.
0: 20
2: I remember.
0: Minutes. You remember?
2: Yeah, man, I
0: remember. And they play some mashup. I will never forget. Billy Slater walk over to me. Billy Slater was playing Stone. And Billy Slater said, what kind of thing that? You want to get? I'm just saying, Billy Slater, me just an artist. I try to get by with you. So, I mean, I have nothing to do with it. The plans that
2: all right.
0: Say, go talk to Dave.
2: All right, Mr. Easy. We start the conversation. We're jumping in the conversation too much. But I'm going to play
0: I couldn't help it.
2: Yeah, man, I understand. We're going to play one more of your hit for me. Right, this was a big hit also. Controversial, but a big hit also. All right, let's hear this one.

0: whatever.
1: Yeah, let me tell you something, right? At that time, Baby Sam was about 18 years old.
0: Yeah.
1: You remember when they used to keep Ghetto Splash?
0: Yeah, man.
1: Out of, run a thing there, man.
0: Yeah man. Right.
1: Me and Sam performed that song at Ghetto Splash. We never know if Sam have a knife in them pocket in a man cleaner. And the Prime Minister said, all right. And Sam pop out a knife out of them cleaner. And I'm behind him there by the stage. I said, what? I want a little boy. Yo, oh, sometimes you look back for some things and you have to just laugh. Yeah, man. Sam pop out with the part where they say, me have a knife, you know. Me back pocket to you. Me have a wrap up. Me see the man pull out one long knife. Put that one clean up.
0: You know what? I have to squeeze one more. Just one more.
1: Yeah. Yeah.
2: Tropical Spice Radio.

0: Alright.
1: Reality.
0: And I could go on and on with some of your big hits a lot. Alright, let's
2: come on, you have some nice collections.
0: Yeah, man, definitely, you know? Definitely. Alright, Mr. Easy, where were you originally born and grown?
1: I was born in Mountain View in a car, you know. I was born in Mountain View, and then my mother migrated to the U.S. So that's it. I actually grew up in Chelani.
0: Oh, okay.
1: I grew up in a rural town called Stuartown.
0: Y'all
1: never ever heard of us?
0: Yeah, man.
1: It's a school called Westwood High School.
0: Westwood, yeah, man. I know Westwood, man.
1: Yeah, right at the foot of Westwood. That's where I grew up.
0: Oh, okay. All right. Mm-hmm. All right. How long have you been in the music business?
1: Man, I realized I can actually sing when I got to the age of 12. So I started. I always tell people to start out early once you finally have a passion. So I started out from that time. So at the age of 16, I made my first record, first song.
0: Okay.
1: Song called Caravan of Love by the
0: The Isley Brothers.
1: Yes. Yeah, that was the first cover.
0: Mm-hmm. Yep. So the name Mr. Easy, how did it came about?
1: The first, rest in peace to Barry Jett, Living Room Studio. He was the first one to take me to the studio. But the way my style and the way my personality, mm-hmm. who I was, and my delivery, he just said, no call him Mr. Easy, no call you too easy. And that was, it never changed from there. It was just Barry Jett gave me that. Barry Jett gave me that name.
0: Oh, okay, Mr. Easy.
1: Yeah, man.
0: Why?
1: Yeah, man.
0: And you know, the name just works well with your flow, you know. Your flow is just easy. So
1: that's true, man. It just fits the character.
0: Man, trust me, really and truly, it does. But do you see consider yourself as a singer or a singer?
1: Well, to me, I can do both. Because if you look at my catalog and listen to the Jeremy Crazy and the One Drop, I can do both of them convincingly. Because I actually grew up in the Apollo Theater. I was an R&B singer before I started doing dancehall. Really, you know, because I grew up. Everybody know I grew up in New York in a certain age. You know, so I used to listen to like Danny Hathaway and Stevie and these type of people. So I actually performed that for One Day Apollo, made it to television. I was signed to Warner Brothers, Quincy Jones. I was signed to Quest Records. I have an album out on Quest Records, Warner Brothers.
0: Okay.
1: So I was more like an R&B singer. So Dave Kelly is the one who really brought me and taught me how to actually sing my dialect and get back into the culture and the roots. The first Madhouse crew was Louis Culture, that is Donovan Steele. You don't know Terra Fabulous and that is true. So what happened was they went on tour and Donovan Steele never had a visa. So Dave Kelly, they heard about me in New York, so they called on me to go on tour. So I used to sing the parts that Donovan Steele sings with that is true. I went on tour and sing those parts. You understand? So from there now Dave already said easy my oil. You understand? Because mm-hmm. I used to see Dave because I used to tour with Maxi Kreese in the close to you era and them type of thing there. So from there also me and Dave develop a relationship as a virgin.
0: Okay. Interesting. All right, over the years, so you didn't give me a specific timeline in terms of how long you've been in the business, but I'm pretty much sure it's a long while. It's a good time.
1: It's a long one.
0: Yeah, man.
1: It's good a while.
0: Yeah, man, definitely. Seeing what is happening now in the music in terms of the change of beats and so, you know, the transition of, you know, everybody's going to trap dancehall and this type of dancehall and that type. How was it for you to adjust to these new beats? Because we know that you have new productions out.
1: Uh-huh. Yeah, man, I adjusted well, you know, because as I say, I'm coming from, trap is not far, from hip-hop and if you listen, to me, I've actually did a song with Big Daddy Kane. Big Daddy Kane was one of the first person who gave me a break as well. When he was Jay-Z in the business, a song on his record. It was more like a R&B trap kind of rhythm. So, to me, trap is more like a hip hop kind of sound in a sense. So I've always been singing on those rhythms as well. So I know how to actually transition to that, naturally. So it never come as no problem to me, really.
0: Oh.
1: Because it's a part of the hip-hop genre, in a sense, if you really look at it.
0: Okay. All right. Let's look at some of your current or recent tracks.
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0: What's the name of this one?
1: Inside.
0: Inside, right.
1: Inside. Yeah, man. It has an R&B flow mixed with, you understand?
0: Yes, yes.
1: How
0: did the inspiration came about with this track?
1: You know, from the ear, it just coming in my head, honestly. I just found it. I did that song in probably like a good 40 minutes. Because that's how my brain works. Once I hear a rhythm, it's just selecting the brain and the idea, the melody just come to my head and everything like that. You know, so it was no problem finding that song, believe me. People asked me, trust me. And then the conversation came after, you know, the conversation was easy to do, you know? Mm-hmm. Trust me. And I have the video out as well, beautiful video. It's online. You can go and check it out. Yeah. So it's called Inside, representing for Jamaica, you know?
0: Mm-hmm. All right. All right, let's run to another track from you. We didn't get the name of this one. I hope this is the right one.
2: Boo, boo, boo, boo, boo, boo, boo. Tropical Spice Radio.

0: right.
1: yeah, that's you see, I play with melodies in that record. It's on Steve McGregor rhythm, you know?
0: Yeah, man. Yeah, man. I know.
1: Yeah, good. Yeah. So it's just, you know, bring back a whole vibe. Remember, Flower Gun. Yeah, man.
0: I see the melody. I see the melody.
1: Yeah, it's a vibe. Yeah. You know, I made it interested in that. Start out stuff with some familiar where people can say, yeah, I know. Some people might not be able to pick up, but they know it's very familiar. And familiarity sometimes is very good.
0: Mm-hmm. Yeah, that's true. But what gave you the inspiration to come on this, to jump on this rhythm?
1: But I've always liked this rhythm. And guess what? You talk about trap, and I'm so happy that this type of sound is back in the music. You understand?
0: Mm-hmm. Yes.
1: I like, you know, this type of sound is back into the music. It's what we need, because it can more, it goes further internationally when you have this type of music, because every age can listen to dance to this type of rhythm, because we've been having a problem with the rhythms coming out of Jamaica when you talk about internationally, where we used to go. Like I tell people all the time, these new artists don't get to go to Japan and certain countries that we've been to because of the authentic dancehall reggae that we have done over the years. You understand? They more stay inside of the whole Caribbean or Jamaica or the New York or Miami, where you have the Caribbean communities. But what about Africans and the Spanish country? I did Costa Rica like last week, and trust me, these are the type of music they like, the original sound.
0: Yes. All right. Well, I see that you're very busy in terms of shows. So you're currently booked for the rest of the year.
1: Yeah, man, it's summertime. Mm-hmm. It's summertime. So when you have a catalog, like I have, like, imagine you have a song like Drive Me Crazy. That's now a classic.
0: Oh, yeah, man, definitely.
1: Will always be out there. I mean, you're talking about 2002. Mm-hmm. And all these songs you've been playing, like the Breakout. And this Breakout is 27, 28 years.
0: Yeah, man, and still plays.
1: Mm-hmm. So it's all about putting out good music that's for today. Because if you can see with a lot of the trap songs that you have heard of, they're gone. They came for a month and they're gone.
0: Yes, I was saying that. So I was saying that to someone, you know, that I remember watching an interview with Barrington Levy, and he said, they asked him, what's the best he could ever happen to you? And he said, listen to me, creating a good catalog of music.
1: Yes, sir. Yes, definitely.
0: Happened for him. It's not the new song, so it's a catalog.
1: It's not the new song. It's a catalog of music.
0: Exactly. When you go on tour, persons want to hear the catalog, right?
1: Yeah.
0: They're not so much interested in the new songs, you know.
1: No. Catalog. Look at people, Eric Daniels, when they go certain Argentina and places, all them songs they do over them years. Soaking. Because you have the songs that are still traveling and are getting to places that they've never been, you know.
0: Yes.
1: You understand? I've had people that approach me from the Congo who mm-hmm. say, wow, I grew up listening to Drive Me Crazy. What you get, you know?
0: Yes.
1: So these are the music. I imagine we started doing these songs. Vinyl used to travel. Remember, these are vinyls that people used to pick up and put on a plane and send somewhere.
0: Yes.
1: You know? So you can't compare now. You can't compare now to then, because then it was harder. And when you look at it, but yet still the music got to the corners of the earth.
2: Yeah, man. Mm-hmm. And, you know, the other day we had the discussion on the show, so we asked, like, you know, which era of music, you know, was the better. And we had between 1998 to, you know, mid-2000.
1: 2005. Because 2005 was when we did Take Away Yourself, 2005. And Take Away Yourself reminded me of these type of songs. Mm-hmm. You know? So, all right, if you go on TikTok now, you find that it's in more than 90s. Songs that our people are dancing to have the longevity on TikTok.
0: Yeah, yes, that's true.
1: You know, a lot of R&B artists now are seeing more than I've ever seen back in the day. Right now, off of TikTok on these places because of the quality of songs that are done in the 80s or 70s or whatever, 90s.
0: Mm-hmm. All right, let me throw a quick question at you. Going to perform, give me the top 5 songs that are being requested from you.
1: Well, you know, I have a song called Strangest Thing. I have a song called They Want a Joyride. They Want it, you know, Drive Me Crazy is definitely. The closing song right now. And you have the CM Breakout, the mm-hmm. Showtime, the Dave Kelly catalog and Tony Kelly catalog, mm-hmm. definitely are the songs that these people, you know, have always be the top songs and the takeaway yourself.
0: Yeah,
1: you know,
0: yeah.
1: Trust me, I've been blessed to have a catalog of music that I can do an hour easily.
0: Mm-hmm. Yeah,
1: on
0: yeah.
1: Stage and better.
0: Looking
1: yeah,
0: at
1: man,
0: your,
1: yeah,
0: looking at your catalog, you know, that I have. Yeah, you can go easily.
1: easily. Yeah, man. I got booked on a festival in Cali, the ice cream festival with Drew Hill, Keisha Cole, a couple of R&B artists writing. No, on that's gonna be the 27th of July in Toronto.
0: Okay.
1: So I'm getting these type of shows, and I just got booked for another one up in Vancouver. So it's like these music. Trust me, bro.
0: Yep.
1: When I went to Costa Rica today, I'm like, these people speak Spanish, and here I am singing these songs. They are singing it word for word.
0: Yeah, I realize that
1: Japan is the same thing.
0: Exactly, I realize that most of our reggae music hit countries that don't speak English, right?
1: And they don't speak English. All right, Zimbabwe, South Africa. You know, I've been to these places, and trust me, the crowd that come out is like, wow, these people really come to see me. You know.
0: Yes, man. But you love, you shall surely search for it, and when you find it, you'll enjoy it.
1: Yes.
0: Definitely.
1: Yes.
0: All right, let's play another track from you. I'm sure this is one of your current tracks. All right, let's play it.
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She always a ball for the long thing, long thing. You feel see when me a beat her with the button. On the sheet where you have me cut a cotton. Hear me power makes you talk in a Latin. I saw you get forgotten, what happened? She can't wait for you left to get the flagging. Hot like fireplace, ready for the lagging. 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She a get

0: All right.
1: Yeah. You see, yeah. You know what's so funny? That was a hook that I was supposed to do on the rhythm that Dave Kelly had called a bounce on 1999. I had that hook, you know.
0: Mm-hmm.
1: But we had it more in a more like gangster. Never leave your guns at home. And I had that in my head all the years. It never fit from the bounce rhythm. Oh. I saw the bounce rhythm left me. I had that from.
0: I see where the melody comes from, you know.
1: Destiny Child. Remember, Destiny Child was hot from them time there. Mm-hmm. So that's when Destiny Child put that song on, I grabbed it and was like trying to put it on the bones. And it wouldn't fit on the bones. And, you know, it now weird. Came off a dropping thing. So, no, and it actually staying on my head all these years. I'm going to come back and drop it from this rhythm this year. And it's doing very well. Trust me. This is one of my current songs that I perform right now.
0: Okay. So what gave you the inspiration to jump on this rhythm? Well,
1: because it gives me a familiar, it gives me that comfortable zone that reminds me of 90s music.
0: Yeah.
1: You know, it's fitting right in my pocket right there.
0: Yes, sir.
1: So it was nothing hard to do.
0: Right. And your flow on it, it's good. I like the flow.
1: Yeah, man. Like definitely. The flow of music is always important.
0: Okay.
1: Flow. And I listened to everybody was riding the rhythm, and I was like, you know what, let me switch it that way and go this way. And, you know, I have to give props to drumming. Red Rat Brother, him recorded it. It's me and him write it together and everything.
0: Okay. All right, that's good.
1: I play the devil's
2: advocate a little bit. So, Mr. Easy, you know, the rhythm that we play earlier that I beat the people.
0: Yeah, I just played it. You didn't hear?
2: You didn't hear?
1: Just play it.
2: No, I didn't hear. Okay. No, I didn't hear.
1: My bad, man.
0: Hold on. Let me play it back. Just for your...
1: Yeah, man.

0: I don't know where you were at the time this was playing,
1: okay,
0: sir.
1: Okay, then him not got, then it's easy, you're gonna leave.
2: So yeah, man. I was ahead at the time, man. Make sure I'm
0: yes, man. Yeah. So, all right. All right, let me see if we can bust your brain now. One of your best, your worst days and best days in the music industry.
2: One of my best days and one of my worst days.
0: Right.
2: I think one of my worst days was when Dennis Brown passed away, to be honest with you. Because I idolized Dennis Brown. Dennis Brown was the person who made me want to become a singer and everything. And
0: okay.
2: When I heard that Dennis Brown passed, it was like one of my, you know, like one of my down days, really down, you know, to know that. And I was looking forward to see him in a concert and, you know, never, you understand?
0: No, it never materialized. Okay.
2: Yes, I was a person that always, anytime I hear Dennis Brown somewhere, I always go to see him perform, you know.
0: Okay.
2: So, so that was a bad day for me.
0: Okay. All right. Best day?
2: My best day?
0: Yes.
2: One of my best days now is, to be honest with you, is that new single that you have. That's gonna drop the Afrobeat. the feedback I'm getting on this tune is crazy. You know, this new single that I just dropped.
0: Okay.
2: Because I mean, I try that Afrobeat and it's really taking off. It's really picking.
0: Yeah, man.
2: Yeah, this tune is real. People are loving this song all over the world. It's playing in Ghana. It's playing a lot of places. DJ. You know, one of the greatest things when you do a song and people can call you, ask you for the record. You don't have to ask anyone. When you get up in the morning, your phone is ringing and people say, could you send me that? Everybody have a birthday every day, you know? And they're like, you know, this guy called me today. I was like, you know, the busy is good. I love it. But the way you're singing is a very international kind of vibe, you know? You can play anywhere, anytime.
0: All right. Let's hear some of it. Let's hear some of it.
2: Yeah.
3: Ooh, happy birthday, my queen.
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0: Hey, Mr. Easy. This is a big one. This is going to go in my collection.
1: Yeah, man.
0: Definitely in my playlist.
1: Could I tell you something that everybody's had, a lot of people adding this track on their playlist? I just got call from St. Martin yesterday. DJ Outkast, Tartola has added it. It's playing all over the place right now. And it's just been almost 2 weeks, that's it. And it's just a lot of people are picking it up. I see a lot of Africans start following my Instagram, and I'm like, whoa, you know?
0: Mm-hmm. So, actually, Link, what do you say about this one?
2: No, man, that in a year, someone said, it's for airport and I go places.
1: Yeah, a lot of DJs. You know, as I say, like when people call you for a song, you know, it makes a difference. Because I tell people, don't, you know, sometimes artists come to me and I say, no, you have to make that record. You can't, nothing like when a DJ feel good playing a record. You can't force a DJ. You might feel love it. And naturally, spiritually, you know, when you have to force it, you're not going to play it that much because it's not happy. He has to have something that is happy playing it, feel good.
0: Yes.
1: It's a feel good vibe.
0: Yeah, that's true.
1: It's not a personal thing when a man don't want to play a record. You must feel it. You must enjoy playing it.
2: Well, Mr. Easy, I think we as DJ maybe even past that era where we are gatekeep music or a tech. In order to play a thing,
1: exactly.
2: Give your money first and we put in a rotation. But you go past that era there, right?
1: Because
2: what is trending.
1: What is trending.
0: And not only that, social TikTok and those places are really
1: I'm changing it up.
0: Yeah, man, they are pushing artists now.
2: Yeah, most artists drop them singles and promote them things.
1: Yes.
2: Right on TikTok before them start premiere it so people know it and feel it and say,
1: Say,
2: all right, go over YouTube, go over Instagram.
1: And this is doing good on TikTok for me right now. It's playing. A lot of people are playing.
2: All right. Mm-hmm. All right.
1: And a guy called me this morning, he said, I play in so much clubs in New York, and one of the most requested thing is somebody in this crowd, they always have a birthday. At least 10 person always have a birthday. And we targeted this particular kind of vibe because we know there's Christmas, there's New Year, but birthdays is every day. If you can't find the right melody and the right flow, it can work.
0: Yeah.
1: And I've never really done an Afrobeat vibe. So I was like, you know, let me go on an Afrobeat rhythm and kind of switch up a thing and see. Or it can work in another zone there.
0: Right. Well, it's doing great. It's doing great from my perspective. You know.
1: Thank you so much. So I'd love you guys to add it in your
0: music. Oh yeah, man, definitely. Definitely.
2: Yeah, you don't have to ask that, Mr. Easy.
1: I appreciate the love, my brother. Appreciate the love.
0: Right. Okay. All right. We're coming to an end on this interview.
1: Yeah.
0: All right.
1: Yeah, man.
0: What would be your advice to young upcoming artists?
1: I'll tell a young coming artist to have honest people around you. But sometimes I realize, you know, I've seen it in dancehall, a lot of people spend their life doing certain things that a lot of people, to be, you know, because I'm a person that's being honest, we are waste your time doing something that's not for them.
0: Yes.
1: You understand? We are people, yeah, man, you can do it. No, tell me the truth. Can I sing? Can I not sing? I don't want to waste. My mother always looked at me and said, you know, son, I would never tell you wrong because I don't want you to waste your time because I don't want you to get to a part in your life where now you can't take care of yourself because you waste your time doing something that you're not good at. And you can sing. You understand? So I just feel like we need, and when you're good at what you do, you have to be very passionate about it. Like I've been passionate about music since I was 12 years old. I've never, any job that I've had to fit around music. So I was a taxi driver. I was an exterminator. I've done things, but I've always done things to provide for my youth and my family. But I made sure I love music to the core. You have to love it. You have to love it. You have to really love it to a next level where you want to learn. And you can, you know, you have more bad days in music than you have good. So you have to know, say, well, then the bad come with the good. So you have to prepare for these things. I know that it don't happen overnight like that. And if you're talented, just keep going at it and have a good team. Right now, in the social media world, make sure you have a good team around you to help you move the music as far as dressing and getting your music out and developing your performance. Because youth nowadays are realizing that there's a performance that makes you a longevity artist. you know, learn the craft.
0: Yes, yes.
1: Because remember, we grew up on sound. We grew up on sound system days, you know. So sound system was actually preparing us to perform on stage. And when we used to cut the dub plates, and we used to have to cut the dub plate. When we had cut the dub plate, we used to cut it straight to the plate. And if when you mess up the plate, money is coming out a year. Your dub plate money, so you have to be sharp.
3: Yeah, okay.
0: One go.
1: Yeah, man. So one go and that's it. If not, I hit that. So all these things develop us. Nowadays, these artists go on the computer, do a song, and they don't even go back over the song and listen to it to see if it sounds properly and fix it up. They want to put it out the next day. So take time and make sure everything is right. Mm-hmm. You know, so just have confidence in yourself, believe in yourself. Yeah, yeah.
2: Yeah. Plan for doing a future collaboration with an artist.
1: Well, definitely, you know, if it's right, because it's not something I plan to say, oh, most of the things I'm doing, I'm naturally, you know, you find yourself in a position where God just put you in that place at that time and make everything work. Where this things, I'm spontaneous, just like that. So I'm going to really plan for the thing. It's just going to happen naturally, as usual.
0: Okay. All right.
2: Me and DJ Mike and you are going to do a collaboration here.
1: All right.
0: All right. For those of you out there who would like to get in touch with Mr. Easy, could you give us some social media contacts?
1: Yeah, it's the official Mr. Easy on Instagram. The official Mr. Easy, and on the TikTok is at Easy. Yeah, and you know the Instagram is connected to the Facebook, so yeah. Mm-hmm. Okay. The official Mr. Easy, and at Easy.
2: And TikTok. I'm gonna hear that on TikTok. You know,
1: yeah, man. At Easy.
2: At Easy on TikTok.
1: Respect.
0: All right, Mr. Easy, we want to thank you for taking time out of your busy schedule just to be with us here. But you know, so we could
1: thank
0: not
1: you,
0: leave without playing one of your big hits.
1: Yeah, man. Yeah, man. The big one.
0: All right, you take care. Yeah, man. Anything before you go, any shout outs you want to send to anyone out there?
1: Just want to shout out to everyone in the music genre, to all my music brothers. You know, big up Spraga, I'm big up Wayne Wonder, I'm big up Frisco Kid, all of the mother of school, big up Tony Kelly, who have given me this big if, you know, driving me crazy. Big up Tony Kelly, definitely, as well. Big up the world, big up all the fans that support, you know. And people, go and check out a new song for me, please.
0: Yes,
2: most definitely.
1: Girl, it's your birthday. All right.
2: Right.
0: Yes, man.
2: This won't be the first and the last interview, you know.
1: Nah, man, I want to, man. Every time.
2: Yeah,
1: man. We need promotion to let the music go.
0: Yeah, man, definitely.
2: All right, which is right.
1: Yeah, man,
2: right.
1: You them understand. Right. We have to promote, man.
0: Yeah, man, definitely.
2: All right.
0: Definitely.
1: All right, my brother.
0: Yeah, man, all right. Then. There you go, folks. Mr. Easy. She's got the touch of love so much.
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0: She drives me crazy, says Mr. Easy Sashi Cool.
1: What yes, do you have to say? DJ Mark, before we go any further, I want to say a special, special happy International Cake Day to Angie. Angie, it's her birthday. We are so big up from the Tropical Spice Radio family. All right?
0: Yes, so, man.
1: Happy, full joy
0: happy cake day
1: to the ma.
0: Happy, yeah, happy, happy, happy cake day. Day to you. Yes, man.
1: And me and DJ Mark, I got to buy you a beer. What you drink? Corona? That's my food.
0: You always buy somebody a beer. I wonder why.
1: One scotch, one beer, one
0: beer. All right, Angie, hope you have a great day today. It's your birthday, and, you know, I hope that things work wonderfully for you later on in your celebration. But, you know, we have to play the song for you.
2: Yeah, yeah. Life, life, life. Celebrate life, celebrate life.
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0: Two times for the birthday cheat. 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Go ahead and fish your birthday cheat. Get up and fish your birthday. Get up and fish your birthday.
1: Angie, this one's for you.
0: It's your birthday.
1: Birthday girl.
0: Birthday. You a bad man. And it's your birthday. Go ahead and pick it up in the worst way. You a bad man. And it's your birthday. Birthday. Birthday.
1: All right. All right. So, Sashi Cool,
2: what's up? Just the Angie at work. Just the Angie over there at work. You know, DJ Mike.
1: Yes, sir.
2: Angie, big up yourself. Big up your status, Angie.
1: Yeah, big up, yeah, big up, big up, to big the up, max. Big up. Tell you what a day it has been. You know, it was a great day today. Great vibes, and we want to continue, man, right? Because, you know, it's a good vibe. So you're still on the main topic still?
2: Wait to go DJ Mike, after we not pull the roadblock yet. We're still a bonfire, you know. So we demand, so we want justice. We ain't going nowhere.
1: So continue, sir.
2: All right, let me see if I can get someone on the line to defend the cause. Then we can get one of them dirty taxi. And then get them as a police and soldier get Wally for jacket, you know. But taxi man get Wally for it too, you know. I know they make money daily and all that stuff. So they get what me I say. But no. Trying. So DJ Mike.
1: Yeah, man. Yeah, I'm here.
2: What I go on power? What I go on?
1: Why? All things I go on power. What I go on? You know.
2: Yes. So select I get. So select I get jacket on them something.
1: That's a good question. You throw out that question in the chat room. They like to hear from our listeners. All right, let's hear from our listeners. All right, which career get the most jacket? We've been hearing some from early, but we'd like to hear from more persons. Who you think get the most jacket? Police, soldier, lawyerman, fireman, doctor, you know, badman, selectors, our DJs. We think get the most jacket. Like to hear from our listeners. We think get the most, Sashi Cool.
2: Well, I love put certain things on the spot and all of them stuff there. Me not say soldier. Cause them not a time of their yard, you know. You understand them chest plate ever upon them. And all of them things. Government work to cut the whole life. And then second in line is police. Mm-hmm. Well, that is my opinion. Still.
1: Is it your opinion? Mm-hmm. But
2: yeah,
1: doesn't.
2: It's not necessarily a fact, but.
1: But based upon your survey, what you have seen, right?
2: Yeah, the soldier man. Soldier. Yeah.
1: But why?
2: They always most of the time them not their home. The next in line, you know, police, and they go right down the board, maybe fireman too. Mm-hmm. So, I don't know, they don't love to highlight fireman and water at them people. That's always police and soldier.
1: Oh, you know? But, you know, it kind of goes to what I was saying about, you know, giving the jacket to someone you wouldn't necessarily give. To the person who financially is not stable. But isn't a policeman and a soldier man and a fireman would be have some form of stability?
2: Yeah. Of course.
1: Right.
2: Yeah. So. But it's just that police and soldier them take long to get pay. Taxi man make it every day, bro. Taxi man make the bread float every day. You understand?
1: Our folks like to hear from you. You know, who gets a jacket the most? Right? We'd like to hear. Definitely want to hear from you. Who gets a jacket the most? What? Anybody say anything on the chat in the chat room?
2: Not yet. Not yet. And I'm trying to get some callers on the phone.
1: Mm-hmm. Want to say good morning to DJ Chiqua. Bless up yourself, DJ Chiqua. Getting one as yet?
2: No, I'm still trying. Hold up. Yeah. What boy, I mean, I tell you, these females, though, them deal with man bad. And yet still them always turn around and play a victim afterward when certain things go down. You get what I said?
1: Mm-hmm.
2: DJ Mike.
1: Yes, man, I hear you. Someone is
2: online. Right. Junior Dangles.
3: Morning.
2: Yeah, man. Blessed love, my friend. Blessed love. Welcome to Tropical Surprise Radio again. All right. So

0: Raining outside, you know Dallas is a big city. One of the biggest city in Texas. So right. You know, the whole of the traffic.
1: Okay.
0: The whole of the congestion, but it's pretty cool. Even though it's raining, the temperature is still hot. It's like 100 degrees with the rain.
2: 100 degrees? Alright.
0: Mm-hmm.
2: So the AC in truck a blast.
0: And it a rain.
1: Okay.
2: Mm-hmm. Well, I'm not really too good journey, my friend. Alright. What you want the question of the day to you, because it was a bad way. I would say fit many or wear many caps, because now you're a truck driver, but before you were a taxi man in Jamaica, right?
0: Straight.
2: And correct. I have people inside of your family, because you know, we're a good friend, you know. We are police and them success. So the topic of the day what we are discussing today, which we are talking about jacket. So we are saying now, who more forget jacket, right? In terms of profession. So me say soldier more forget jacket, because them really are truly most of the time them not there then, yeah. You understand?
0: Mm-hmm.
2: And then next in line are police. And then we just say taxi man. But from your perspective, you know, feel like say taxi man get no holy for jacket more than police and soldier.
0: No man, taxi man get jacket, man.
2: God, get jacket. Because I never have the money, because they make money daily, they make the bread float, right?
0: Yeah, man, me feel like out of the three of them, me feel like police get more jacket. That's my opinion.
2: Yeah, crush me ego now. Why after that? But, why after that? Over soldier, man? No.
0: Yeah, man, well, soldier, man, and terrible, man.
2: Yeah. Soldier, man, and they yard, and that all mostly. Like, I feel them chest plate always upon them. You understand? Mm-hmm. But why you say? Why you say police get more jacket, more than anybody else?
0: They're not really there either.
2: Yeah, but we still get more time to go home. I used to get police get more time to go home than soldier.
0: In my days, after in the street, me got more policeman here than soldier man here. So maybe that's why
2: I'm going to get there far enough.
3: Hey, that's a confession, you know.
2: The taxi man is a dirty set of money.
0: Mm-hmm. But I last time I have a conversation with him, bridge, you know, where they drive trucks and he used to drive bus. I had him to drive when I skelter them.
2: Skelter?
0: Then the man he used to drive when I cabra bus and I skelter. Busman? Them reverse and taxi man.
2: No, man, me know, no. I know this differently, you know, car. Especially when they say they reserve the seat up at the front when they're in the good old seat.
0: Good old seat.
2: And any girl can go for the good old seat in her. Yo, the dangerous. I swear.
0: Yeah, man.
2: DJ Mike, you know what the good old seat in that course of,
3: I would not know that about that.
2: No,
3: sir.
2: Man, not because you don't for good old seat.
0: That's the seat to the right over the engine.
2: Right over the engine.
3: Yeah,
2: right.
3: Man, I know the seat where you're talking.
0: Yeah, man. That's the seat in the good old seat. No man can go there, man. A PFE may sit down there.
2: A PFE.
3: Hold on there.
2: I know gear stick are changed between their legs.
3: Hold on there.
0: And then I want a female with no pants either. Skirt.
3: Trina says, Dangle, big up yourself. You probably give couple jackets, you know.
2: Trina, meet your man.
0: Big up yourself, Trina. Big up.
3: I tell you.
2: Yeah, but Douglas, I really do appreciate you coming on the program. I know you're locked into Tropical Spice Radio.
0: Yeah, man.
2: You know, thanks for the update as well on the highway and thing. But reach a part now, you can send out your shout out, you know, to your trucker bridge in them, your taxi friend them.

0: works.
1: Yeah. Seriously. Big up Trina. Yeah. Big up Reagan.
0: Yeah.
1: Yeah, man. Big up Portmore anywhere in there. Big up my mother, Jamaica. Yeah.
0: Yeah.
1: Big up my mother. Yeah, man. Portmore, Central Village Police Station. Big up yourself. Big up the whole Central Village Police Station team. Yeah, man. And big up my farmer, Kirk, at them Panajanzo Taxi. Big up on yourself. Big up Jamaica. Yeah, man.
0: Yeah, boy. All
2: right,
0: you know the chef, right, man. And my thank you for taking some time out of your busy schedule. If you always come, you know, give you an update and, you know, for participate. Respect our manner. They don't know the thing going on, thank you.
1: Blessings,
0: catch
1: man.
0: On the flip
1: man.
0: Side. All right. All right. Respect.
1: Active. Yeah.
2: All right.
0: Yes, Bill.
2: I tell you.
0: Father Mike. You know, when they take the poster, please do that. Try to attend to sit at the good.
2: No, no, I would not do that, sir.
0: Yes, let's see again who we I can get an imp. I've heard from her from day. Maybe she is busy.
2: Selector Bluff is enjoying the show so far. Yeah, man. Selector Bluff. Bluff music.
0: Yeah.
2: He's really enjoying it. Right. So, folks, we like to, as we say, we'd like to hear from you. Who do you think get the most bun? Is it the taxi man, the bus driver?
0: Bun. Jacket. When you go back in that Easter, hey, Mike. DJ Mike. Careful,
2: no man, it's just a misinterpretation, misunderstanding, right? But who gets jacket the most?
0: Right.
2: Is it the fireman? Is it the police? Is it the soldier man? Is it the taxi man? Is it the bus driver? What do you think? Like to hear from you folks. We'd really love to hear your views. Boy, crazy day today. Crazy topic.
0: I'm still trying to get a couple of folks on my end to come and participate. Right, the females them are shy away in a cast, you chew them no and they want to do the damage. Them really want to come defend the cast and all of these things, you know. But as I said, we want just ice.
2: Just ice.
0: Just ice. Yeah.
2: All right. Let me see if I can find someone here. Let me see. Good day, Senorita Rebel. Welcome again to the Tropical Spice Radio. Good company to have,
0: Rebel,
2: in the
0: Rebel.
2: Yeah, man. Good company to have.
0: Bring out the rebel in me. Bring out the rebel in me. Why? Hey, my father.
3: Am I doing ceremony this morning?
2: It seems so. Apparently, somebody's in a good mood. Well, you can give him the gift.
0: Rebel.
2: You can give him the gift that we're talking about today. A nice jacket.
3: Oh Lord, have mercy. Cut to fit or fit to cut? Which one?
0: I would have tell you, you know, cause rebel. Here we go. Here we go.
3: Wow,
0: before we even throw out the question, really and truly. You know, back in the days, only used to beat man, bad ass, a man, a dog. And now, when we reach on the topic of jacket, come to realization, say, the woman them beat with bad. I wouldn't murder the dog because when a girl man 6, 7, 8 jacket.
3: Nah,
0: no, that's a quote. That's a quote. So who are more dog now than, you know? I'm a different one them because I'm a black road and demonstrate and I say we want just ice for the men, right? So I only give one heart more than man, you know, and then the label we say we are dog.
3: No, I would not say that women give one more than men or men give more than that one.
0: No,
3: than,
0: but the statistics show with the woman them in terms of jacket.
3: Yes, but
0: the statistics we are used.
3: Hold on there. The thing is, the reason why, and before you come for me, I don't uphold in wearing jackets and coats. You
2: all
3: know,
2: right.
3: The only ones that I wear is business suits and it have its legal tag and all of them stuff there, you understand? But
0: right.
3: But when it comes on to immorality and you know, cheating for me.
0: Right.
3: It is not a man and a woman thing, right? The only thing is that is because the woman have the evidence and the receipt. That's why, you know, it fall right on the blame fall on the woman's shoulder, because the woman have something for sure. Say, you know, you committed the act, and because you committed the act, this is the end product of the act. While true, with the male now, the male now really, if it him go out there and commit the act. In some of the time, them come like shaggy, same way. When you see them and you catch them red-handed, it wasn't me. So
0: I would not play that.
3: God, when them come like shaggy, you know, so them are gonna say it wasn't me, because there is not no evidence produced, you know, right, after 9 months to say, okay, this is the production of my infidelity in my relationship. Now, when it comes on to jacket, it's very wrong. It's very wrong because it can emotionally damage a person. That's the first part. It can financially set somebody back also, if you understand. And it can mess up the whole structure of a family system. And for every action, there is a reaction. And sad to say, sometimes this is what caused domestic violence, even towards women, because women put themselves in some position that they are not supposed to be in at the end of the day. What I believe, instead of focusing on, you know, the jacket we are giving, jacket always a goggy. There's always going to be a tailor out there making jackets, and there's always going to be somebody. No, but it's reality. Jacket always a go make, and the suit always a go wear. But the thing is, are you now as the man to determine, say, look here, whether or not me a go wear that suit, yeah, yes or no? Me want to make sure, say, this suit and this jacket when me a put on, and the clothes when me a put on, me a make sure, say, this a fimmy jacket me a wear. And there is where responsibility comes in. Whether I think it's supposed to be a law, whether you're married, yes or no, whether you're a baby mother, your side chick, and your name called pan something. My grandmother always said, no, eat a name pan bulla, but make sure so when you eat a name pan the bulla for your own. So do a DNA test to ensure that your insecurity, that this child is my child. So your money no go to waste, your emotional stability no go to waste. And I think this is a responsibility all men in Jamaica and in the diaspora are supposed to take upon themselves to ensure security in a relationship. Whether you're married or
0: not. Let me ask you something, though, because I asked DJ Mike earlier. Would it be safe to say that the government should make DNA mandatory?
3: Yes. Make DNA mandatory, and if the government don't make it mandatory, you as a man, take it upon yourself as your responsibility. Even if your wife or your person that you're with don't show no sign of, you know, committing the act, to secure your future. Because guess what? At the end of the day, let it be your voice of reason, or let it be you in the knowing to say, okay, this child is not mine. Let you make yourself have that option. This child isn't mine, but I'm still going to play the father role in this child's life. Or I'm going to fix the relationship. But put yourself in a position for you to have that option, but not to be deceived by the act of selfishness by another person. I think that is supposed to be a necessity based upon the pace of how it's going in Jamaica. That, you know, you do a DNA test to make sure, say, whatever, you know, child you have, it's your blood.
0: But suppose,
3: I don't
0: say
3: no woman ever come against me, but that's what I believe.
0: No, but what I didn't and I say we come against, but we are talking about, you know, in terms of right or wrong. Because for me, I'm saying, I'm gonna feel like, you know, based on the deception, I'm gonna invest in something that is not his. And later on down the line, or years down the line, you're gonna find out, say, oh, this child or the children, because sometimes I'm more than one.
3: The children,
0: you know, weren't for you, and you make so much sacrifice to make sure, say, them all right. And at the end of the day, you find out, say, none of them are yours. None whatsoever. Maybe
3: the woman may get the jacket. The woman may get the jacket supposed to give you back double of what you spend.
0: If she can't find it, I tell you
3: how me view it. Guess what? It put other persons in the position where trust is broken and another broken man is out there, another quite an angry man, because some of the time, you know, some when it comes on to emotion and feeling, men tend to keep that inside of them. And now, if you go over there, so now and Patsy get one jacket and me take you up now, right? You are gonna right. pre, you are gonna pre me every move when me make, even if I am there and I'm loyal to you. You're still going to question my trust because of the trauma that you have been through. So even in the back of your head, me have one pitney and say my auntie did white, and should my pitney come now and he have little bit of color when I look like your own, it's going to influence how you look on my child. At the end of the day, you're going to have questions of doubt within your head based upon the trauma that somebody else inflicted on you. I have that trauma to deal with now today, and as a repercussion of what happened to you before. So I am just saying, put things in place. Put things in place, because my grandmother said, tie your toe before it cut. Prevention is better than cure. Once your person said that you're pregnant, be open to do a DNA test. Have this discussion with your partner. Look, it's not that I don't trust you, but at the end of the day, I am securing myself. You see, if men didn't make some selfish decisions like that,
0: right?
3: I would respect men more upon a certain level than some of the stupidness when missing them. They require some stupid requirements for them have. You see, if this is, was one of the main requirements, once you get pregnant, I'm asking you for a DNA, women would have checked themselves. They say, you know, say, me have to stay loyal to the man. If I don't want him, I'm going to leave him alone, because if me play the game, he's going to want answer at the end of the day. You see, if him can have some little sense of boundaries, and you know, I think a relationship will last longer and things will work out best in our benefit. It don't sound good to a woman for a man asking for a DNA, but at the end of the day, I will put myself in another position there. So at the end of the day, men have to do what they have to do to protect themselves and protect them assets.
0: Okay.
3: It's simple as that.
0: Well, may I ask the one question? Who you think it from the beginning of the question, who you think more we get a jacket? The rich man, the middle class man, or the poorer class man. Who you think is more?
3: Guess what? Jacket is not a respecter of status.
0: Really?
3: Nope.
0: All right. Before you go no further, I'm going to show you
3: something. It's not a respecter of... No, let me show you something. It's a respecter of status, because guess what?
0: Yeah.
3: A lot of divorces were hot. Especially in the States, not for the pit name and not for the man. But guess what? The wife walk away with half everything where the man have base, because the facts of them have a child together. When you take a start, the child is jacket, but the man can't do anything about it. Because, you know, he already put the name on the birth paper and claimed the child as his own.
0: Right.
3: So, you understand? And then...
0: But the States culture different from...
3: It is the same thing here in Jamaica. A woman go catch a belly and give it to... Well, so let me ask you a question. You have Mike this and you have yourself here, so right?
0: Mm-hmm.
3: And if you poor and Mike have money, and Mike me just probably be Mike can do the work like how you can put on the performance, right? But you don't have the money, you know, but you have the performance, and Mike not have the performance, right?
0: Right, right.
3: And me come give you some and me catch something. Do you think that I'm going to leave Mike for you?
0: I don't want to leave in my but you.
3: No, do you think that me first thing me go away and say, look here, this man can't go manage your responsibility, you know. And me want my son to go at the best high school in Jamaica. Mm-hmm. And I want a baby at Natal. And I want this and I want that. And you can give me the comfort. Don't go comfort, you can't give me satisfaction. Don't you think me going to make the right decision? To me, the right decision is going to give the baby to Mike.
2: I agree.
0: Look on it. No.
2: I agree.
0: Why me break it down into class? Because guess what? The poor man can't do nothing. As the way you said, so she gotta give the man who can give her money and stability. I am gonna be the better man in other raffle, right?
2: Naturally.
0: So,
2: naturally.
0: Rich, but watch out now. The rich man now. Rich man maybe married and having people. And him can't afford to do DNA. Me not think she want to take the risk to say, oh, me got try to be the rich man because he have the money to do the DNA.
3: No, let me tell you what going to happen now. And that's why the side chick thing come in now, because the rich man now go want his wife, you know, say, he's messing around out on the road.
0: Right.
3: So him not even go want to ask me for DNA, because first thing me go tell him, say me go tell your wife.
0: Oh, blackmail. Hey, they're over there, wicked.
3: Yeah, so guess what? Him go wear, right, him go wear the jacket. Him go wear the jacket privately and proudly, if that is the case. If it's a case of me and wife, and let me tell you something. People are naive. Mm-hmm. And if it's a case that me and him wife, right? Me and him doctor wife, or him nurse wife, or whatever. Because, you know, say, or me and him stay-at-home wife, and me and mess around with the gardener. He would even fathom the thought of things that I would snoop with myself with a commoners and a lowers. Figure put myself there. So him is watching the next rich man when they side him. So the next rich man side him want him wife. Him not look on the little local man, don't they say you're flirt with. So he would even question the fact to say that I have a black baby. I'm going to look at him and say, oh, his mother black or whatever the case may be. I'm not even going to sit down for pencil out that to see if I'm going to wear a jacket yes or no. He's going to wear it. So there is a more possibility of the rich, the upper class man getting a jacket than the lower class man, without questions. You understand? The only way now, based upon statistics and how things are going now, you know, both rich and you know, most men now in Jamaica is you know, requesting a DNA. But otherwise, from
0: who
3: that...
0: Who can afford it?
3: Them might be... No, but otherwise, from that, what the upper class and the lower class get it, if you understand what I say.
0: Because really and truly, most person requesting it now in this era, but back then, you know, most men find out when they do them filing. So most of the forefathers and grandfathers and them people, the amount of jacket and coat them get, you know, because back then, you know, the DNA thing wasn't even so prevalent. People usually go off and say, oh, baseball look, oh, him nose big like fair one.
3: You know, the thing is the hypocrisy. Right. It's the hypocrisy, you know, that is within it, you know. Because, say, for instance, I'm going to use Mike again. Now,
2: yes, please do.
3: I present a nice colored, coolie baby now to Mike, right? Yeah, me have a couple of and stuff. But when you look at this baby have blue eyes. No, nobody fit in a Mike family here in a blue. But I tell Mike and said, Mike, I heard that my grandfather's mother's eye was blue. Now, when you look on a baby, pretty, but because the baby pretty, I know I might want to walk up and down and boast to him friends and he have big pretty baby. All when Mike know in him God says something is off about this child, he will never question it. Because he want to have a long, pretty eye, curly hair, blue eye baby.
2: Mm-hmm.
0: Right.
3: And that's alone. Don't prompt him to me, instead of him be curious about it, he's more acceptable of the fact that maybe to all. You know, or always look upon people and colorism. Him feel like it is okay for him to, you know, him special out to everybody else. Him special for, you know, generate a child looking like that. So it's the fact of that alone. And when him go out, everybody just stare upon him and the pretty baby. Him no matter about nothing else, you know. Another one that him a go love. So he say, when he get one next one after the year nappy, him not too him love that one there, you know. But you see the pretty one, another one that him like. And guess what? That the one normally is the jacket. But him not go want that. So it's just
0: long time we not scam we, you know.
3: No.
0: Me not about you specifically. I'm talking about females. No, well, you're dropping a category, Carl. Man, me and this friend like Bob Marley, you know, stand up for right. Get stand up. I like them when I sell with some scaps or some dreams. Like them when I scam, you know.
3: But you don't need to put on the glasses, because guess what? Everybody is susceptible to these things, if you understand.
0: Man, they fool back then. Man, they fool.
3: But you guys still are, and there are a lot of things that I can point out that, you know, when it come on to certain things, men are still
0: sure naive. Sure.
3: Like taking a woman out on a date and the woman is on the phone and the conversation is just surface level, and it's all about, you know, the conversation is all about what you can do for me. And you still run down that pretty, because she's pretty and she's beautiful and she's sexy. You guys think about, you know, the outward part of that woman's anatomy instead of really seeing the intent behind.
0: All right. Let me interject something. Remember, you know, Rebel, it is not And I just, how the designer, how God did make it, right? We manage naturally attracted to what they see. And I by choice, I saw them the blueprint in every man's DNA. And a proof was that God and the creator make with that way then.
4: It's a choice, and it's accountability, yes?
0: No.
4: It is. No. All right. Go back to the jacket. I'm going to show you now. Mm-hmm. I am pretty.
0: Mm-hmm.
4: I am pretty, and based upon my lifestyle,
0: right?
4: You know that, you know, men are attracted to me. Okay. The places that I go, or I care about myself as a woman, my moral compass, and all of them something there, would have caused you to judge me to say if I am a woman of integrity. The way how I treat you would cause you to make that decision to say, okay, you know, say I missed it more for married to because she have her head on her body. People do change, you know, but I'm just saying, you vet me.
0: Right.
4: To see if, you know, we are aligned to a certain degree, right? No. Mm-hmm. If you see that I have certain behavioral patterns, right? Your sister may have, like, a male best friend. Your sister, I'm not wrong with male best friend, no, but me not have no boundaries with that best friend. Your sister, whoever wear pad cover, not me, did it. Your sister, I am flirtatious around men. And you realize that, but yet still... Instead of observing me, you're like, you know, I saw she stay, you know, I'm just accept that she has that personality. Don't you think, instead of protecting yourself as a man, to say, you know what, I don't think this type of behavior is acceptable, or some of these things that she's doing is questionable, and it's not aligned to, you know, the type of woman that I am seeking. You know, things, if you're not put on, if you choose that type of person, you're not going to get Jackie.
0: Of course, then you know that just take you at my own risk based on me see the red flags and everything before. And if me choose to ignore
4: yes,
0: the sign.
4: But you just said oh God make you.
0: Then that's why then how we decide because naturally
4: that is yours to me. That decision is yours to me. Well,
0: yes, but I'm saying naturally man attracted to what them say. That I just buy like it just blueprint
4: yes,
0: in
4: it. Still comes down to a choice. Because guess what? If you have a woman with loud and vulgar and boisterous, right? And she has no respect for you as a man, and she talks to you any way, right? Now, if you choose that woman and you choose the woman there, so if she give a jacket down when you talk and say, Mystic, you know, so me feel like, say, I want to do a DNA test. Me I say, me, first thing I go say, hey, dirty boy, or whatever. Where I tell me, say, the pity I don't feel, you should have known that I was up before you sleep with me. So you are your fault. Because you accepted me. Accepted me with my flaws. And for my flaws, you get a certain type of, I'm not saying in all cases, it is you know, of this type
0: like
4: of character.
0: But I'm saying...
4: We need to vet people properly before, you know, we do the do.
0: Well, who does that in this era? Who do vetting and do personal background on people?
4: Well,
0: people just
4: have,
0: the people
4: have,
0: are attracted
4: have,
0: to them.
4: They have, they have these type of persons, you know, some of them where them call themselves. I'm not saying that all dollies do this, you know. But men go around having certain type of expectations women, and they're not seeking out virtuous women anymore. And most time, virtuous women, the woman are them bed, home, work, bed, are, you know, them just relax. They are not out on the streets in the nonsense. And that's
0: it. No. DJ Mike, I know you have to notes, you know.
2: Definitely.
0: You see, they are going to tell you now. You see the man there, put a, like, if you don't want to get jacket now on the talk with Dally them, because the Dally them don't want to pick, you know, the Dally them don't want to spoil up them figure and them body, themself from them. They don't want to make the pick spoil up. So the man them, if you don't want a jacket, you go take the Dally them.
4: Don't take his advice, guys. Don't take him advice here. The Dally them are going to leave for no broke.
2: Exactly. They're not going to get no pick, but they're going to leave you broke.
4: Out for no money.
0: What are the... If I want to have those, the other end of the car, anyway, you take it. Because if you talk to a girl and she give you a jacket with 3, 4, 5, it will broke you. And if you talk to a Dally them, it will broke you for maintain. So, pick your poison.
2: So, why you have to use the word poison?
0: All right. Pick your choice. Pick your choice. Hey, you know, tomato, tomato.
4: Jack Mandora, me not choose none.
0: You not choose?
4: No, Jack Mandora, me not choose none. Mike, yes, Mike, yes, Mike, yes, that's sir. What we do, Miss Lou, right? We not choose none.
2: Right, exactly. Right.
0: You know, long me not hear them folk talk and all of them stuff there. Yeah, them things that just gone through the doors. And I know them still teach them things then at school. And
4: probably some people confused and don't even know what me I say right now. But
0: that is true.
4: But at the end of the day, it comes down, you know, to individual choices that we make. And it's right. One holding themselves accountable and not being selfish in a relationship, because it doesn't make sense that you're going to a relationship where trust is broken, or, you know, a game, because if you play a stupid game, you're going to win stupid prizes. And not because the man go out there and the man lacks self-respect, that means say, you know, say you have to go out there and call it to some way. We are giving back bun because I have to feel the way you hold him feel, and just leave. Don't go around playing with people's life. Put it, then you go and get an innocent life and put in an innocent life where they have to question them identity. Because imagine now a child or an adult being 18, being 19, being 7, and then when you find out now this person that you grow a close relationship with tell you that, oh, I am not your father. You know the emotional trauma you inflict on that child or that adult, where they have to question themselves now to see who is this person, who is my daddy. And then you know, say, a John Brown down the road, they saw them say your father, and John Brown don't own you. You don't know John Brown from life. Some crazy things happen when we do things like that. I will put yourself in some complicated situation. No longer it's two persons' life being messed up, but you have a third party and an entire generation after that. So, you know, we have to be careful, because the generation are gonna follow. No worse if it's a son, say his name Brown, and then in find out say his name is no longer Brown, it's Paul. But Paul never change out, or they not change their name. That generation continue living underneath Brown's name, and a Paul of them last name. It is just stupid. Doesn't make sense.
0: Listen this though. I asked DJ Mike earlier, so make start with Mercer or a Jersey, I'm sure, you know, to the paternity. I might pray. So you know, you're so like a solid, so you can buy cream.
4: Of course, we can do a paternity show.
2: The thing is not that we can't do the show, is who going to come. Is who's going to come.
4: Oh boy, so let us put it out there and let us work on it behind the scene, because guess what happened? At the end of the day, you know, it is happening everywhere, and it's sad, but
0: right.
4: And man wear raincoat and jacket.
0: Raincoat, right. So you know what I would do? Would just tell them to no big stone at the door and no magnum.
4: No, we're not doing none of that. It has to be in a civil fact, and we do, you know, the DNA, and then we give the results. And you can send in your stories too, if you get the jacket, but you know, want John public know and tell me how we find out how we get the jacket. We are willing to take your story too.
0: You are much of the people industry. They are one day in the you are much of the people source that income. Them is the industry.
4: Look here.
0: If a professional scamming that them do, you know.
4: Too look money, here. You know? Can I share a quick story? So the other day, I had a friend, right?
2: Hold on. The friend is in third party, right? The friend in third party, right?
4: Listen to me. I don't tell the people in business, Mike. So the friend, I called the friend, and he sounded very down and depressed. And I said, what is wrong with you? And he said, Mystic, I have 3 children in Jamaica. And I'm filing for them. And I said, okay. Name's the Mystic. Upon the filing, I found out that the 3 children has my DNA, but they are not my children. I said, what? Him say, yes. Him say, they are for my father. Me say, what you mean, say, for your father? Him say, yes. All 3 of the children, them is for my dad. Whoa. Leave it at that.
1: Whoa.
4: I'm not telling you no more the story. But all he said that all three of the children is for his dad. No.
0: What cover settings?
4: Okay.
2: Wow.
4: Okay.
2: Oh, all right.
4: So I am just saying that there is a lot of things that is happening in Jamaican household wherein we have to be vigilant. What a drop on head, drop on shoulder.
0: That is true, but how much vigilant you can do? Because you can always, sometimes you can have
4: almost surveillance camera in it. Because his move is that to keep a close eye on his family, to protect his family.
0: Yes,
4: that it's
0: but,
4: some other form of protection.
0: Yeah, but guess what now, Misty? The level of trust where him would have with him father, it may be nothing same father got cross certain boundaries. You know, the father and son, if even though they have a good father and son relationship. You understand? But as I say, I can't robot a puss mouth either. Nobody can be trust.
4: So I'm just saying that when I say that, you know, send the stories come, I know that there's a lot of stuff out there to make people think. Because at the end of the day, people do things, you know, in dark places. And we have to just be mindful. And each person have them own. As an individual, you have to hold yourself accountable for your actions. And, you know, we have to respect people's boundaries, each other's boundaries. So, long shot of the story, men cheat, women cheat. But at the end result is who provide the evidence. And sad to say, women provide the evidence of cheating, men don't. So, you know, communities and society will hold women more accountable for cheating more than men, because we have the byproduct of cheating. So ladies, don't cheat. Just not do it. Walk away. Leave a relationship. Don't get not talk about say you have a bunny back. It's not beneficial.
0: Rebel, you don't get bad from money. I mean, no. That we can't trace back history there. Don't get bad from money. So, you know, you're trying to do damage control, though.
4: Yes, damage control.
0: Damage control. I rough my food aside now, you know. I'm a beast with a bad from money, you know. You understand? Which is
2: why? Oh boy.
0: But, you can't stay on the line, but DJ Mike, you know, it was with a little music thing that might give them a little news from across the fence. And then, you know, we have health tips coming up shortly.
2: All right. Boy, I tell you. This conversation, folks, is... I never know this was a
0: brought to you by Tropical Spice Radio.
2: Yeah, man, it is brought to you by Tropical Spice Radio. But, boy, I tell you, I never realized that this jacket thing have so much directions where it can head, and so on. Each person's give a different perspective of, you know, what they see in terms of the jacket thing, and why, you know, that's why I make sure I get my carvers and so, you know, and chisel and so, you know, I make sure.
0: I sure. Ask God, yeah, the blueprint.
2: Give me the blueprint, yes. Lord, because I need it.
0: Yes.
2: More person to the conversation. Get their perspective in terms of the whole jacket story. And Senator Rebel, want to thank you for staying with us. You're a good company, you know, so we're just let you go like that, you know. No, sir.
0: No. Senator Rebel, you know what's that? I didn't tell him to forget her from the beginning of the show.
2: All right, here we go.
4: Yeah, Lord have mercy.
2: All right, just actually cool. We have Annalie. Annalie was on the show with us yesterday, and she's back now. Good day to you, Annalie. How you doing?
5: I'm blessed.
2: All right, and highly flavored.
5: Sure.
2: Yes, did you hear the topic for today?
5: Yes, I heard a topic talking about some jackets.
2: Right. Yes, definitely.
0: So Annalie, if you're never married, right? If you're never married, are you reaching our position where I can reach you? Who would I give jacket to? A poor man, a middle class man, or the rich man? Who would I give the jacket to?
5: A middle class man, you're not poor man. You must.
2: Why not?
0: Because you're loyal to your money, don't you, my friend?
5: Of course, poor man, you got straight to set it back, and he not have any money. No. And that's something that look at me says, no, middle class, somebody can help me. poor man can't help you.
0: But guess what? But oftentimes, though, the poor man, they do the damage, you know, and the middle class have to pay for it.
5: Yes.
0: So the wicked, so. So if you know what? So Onagi, watch out. So Onagi, the poor man, most of the grinding. And then, the middle class one have to pay for it.
5: Sometimes it's just coincidence, you know? Sometimes it's just something, you know, something come up and something happen. So you just have to choose.
0: Okay.
2: Right. And I agree with you. And you choose the one that is surely capable of...
5: that can help me in life. Yes, yes, the one that can help.
0: Surely goodness and mercy shall follow me all the days of my life. Tell you that, Jesus. Tell you that. But let me ask you something, though. Who you think get more jacket? What in terms of career, soldier, police, or taxi people? What are them? Who you think get more people are leading that, leading in career of getting the most jacket?
5: Honestly, no, me really don't know the one there, but with a police, it's between the taxi man and policeman. There, the policeman of woman.
0: So I'm the soldier when I get the time I'm yard most, because every minute I'm after there camp. I'm after there for patrol and them stuff. I'm not really at the time I'm yard, you know. They not fix the team where if you go, they go to fleet out and more carrying, you know, unexpected child.
5: No, it depends.
0: Well, me are different because me if you depends on? I get the most jacket.
2: What it depends on? So. No, I'm just curious to know what it depends on.
5: I may have a soldier man and he might treat me good. It no matter how much time he spent out there, for once me I get good treatment, me I get some money and stuff like that. And the love is there, that's all that matters.
0: The police wanna give
5: love. When he come back, me know he might satisfy my needs.
0: The police wanna give love too.
5: Yeah, but me policeman says, all right, never mind. I'm on the radio.
2: No, you can talk.
0: No, why are you talking? Me, stand up like Bob Marley right now.
5: I don't want you to put me on. I'm on the radio.
0: No, maybe yes, go sir. Update. Go out to update. I mean, I take notes. Go out update the database. But. I thank you for your input, you know, and as usual, you know, where I get a chance to, you know, from greetings from across the world to give your big up. Put a little English.
5: But another point, I'm here to talk about some jacket. If me have a husband and furthermore in my life, I'm realize that me get jacket or something like that. You know what I'm saying? Every cent when me spend, he might give me them back, you know, me and him I got court. But like that, I don't love the child, because the child is already calling me daddy.
0: Okay, right.
5: You understand? Right. So I still accept the fact that, yes, I take care of him from such an age. And I will try still to do my little part, because I'm not going to know it, but remember, the mother pay me back every cent. Even if I go to the court and she usually have to spend a little money and pay it back, and I want it back.
0: Well. Them that is true, and that part they may shit me. I may buy a beer too. You know, if I bought me, I buy a red stripe.
5: Mike, make sure I get it. In the case of
0: yes. So, you know, reach a point, you know, you can send your big up to them and all of them stuff. You see, me help you get some pound and US money. Send greetings to your family, they are foreign.
5: First, one, big up my friend, I have some very special friend in America, Nadine Shaw and her husband. I want to big up also Andre in America. And also, we have some nice some families in New York and all of that. So big them up. I may have my Jamaican friend in too, Ricky White. And and you know, big up all of them who know me, big them up.
0: All right. And you see the whole of your family them in a New York, and the whole of your family them are your special friend them in a foreign.
5: Yeah.
0: Make them download the app and make them tune in every week. So when time them hear them name big up, you know them are sent, them as a go on a Western you that. And then you can remember me and Mr. Mike and Senator Rita Rebel. You understand? We are very grateful for you. So big up yourself, and I thank you so much. Alright?
4: You're welcome.
0: Stay locked in.
4: Alright.
0: DJ Mike, any healthy tips for today?
2: Not really. I'm trying to get to your, but I'm not getting through. But
0: okay,
2: let's keep the conversation going. Let me see if we can make a one more call. Yeah, we got hello, good day to you. Trisha, welcome to the show. This is Tropical Spice Radio, the flavor of the Caribbean. You are live on air. All right, my co-host DJ Shashi Cool is going to throw a question at you. Go ahead.
0: Trisha in the building, what's up?
5: Hi, I'm doing good.
0: Right, all right, Trisha. So, like, you enjoy your Friday. All right. So, the question of the day. All right. So, we are talking about jackets. All right. So, we are.
5: What kind of jacket? One that you wear, or we all know the other one?
0: No, man, the other one. The other one. Lucky man. The other one, the lucky man. The female lucky man. Right? So, yes or no, based on the question, who you the more get a jacket to? A poor man, middle class man, or a rich man? So who you have more fling the jacket for as a female?
5: Well, if that's the case, I think when I fling it, make a rich man wear it, well, good, because why would I give it to a poor man? What would a poor man can do for me or my child, or a middle class one? A rich man, there's no strings attached, just, you know, caring about my child. If that's the case, rich man, that would be real good.
0: Yeah, you already said what? Why you don't want to be a poor man? But why? But remember, I said, the poor man, them.
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0: The poor man, them get most of the workings, you know, and then it end up saying either the middle class man or the rich man have to pay for that. And then get, you understand? When the raffle draw.
5: Well, I saw it going on. We just have to just set ourselves and rich man have to just take it.
0: Like, long time when I scam me, you know,
5: so what you saying? You're saying that you're a rich man, so I can, you know.
0: Misha, when I tell my financial background, right? You see what you are trying to do, you think you are coming to scam me? No one step ahead of you, you hear? You see, if me a rich man, member say, if you don't come and tell me, say, you know, say, and that's how I case me as a DNA upfront, and me have the money for the PSP.
5: That is why the rich man needs to be smart and say, DNA first, because I ain't wearing nothing that does not fit me.
0: What?
2: All right.
0: Mm-hmm.
2: Oh, yes, sir.
0: Patricia, all right. All right, let me ask you something. Career-wise, though, who you feel get born the most? Soldier man, police, or taxi man? Who you feel get jacket the most? Out of them three professions.
5: Taxi man.
0: Why you
5: say? Taxi man, jacket more. Because they never their yard, they don't know who come at their yard, they don't know. They always at their yard, them yard. But they better get to take the tackle.
0: And they make money daily, while police and soldiers get money dirty. So they make the bread float.
5: Exactly. Every day, every morning, every week. Policeman only get it at the end of the month.
0: Aye. And they love, and the woman, they love the policeman mean, you know.
5: You man, they mean bad.
0: No, do that.
5: They mean the bad. They complain, because then I get paid good.
0: Then true. Why you think you have so much corrupt? Nah, I mean, I support corruption, you know, but why you think you have so much police out of the road as the left or right? I get paid good for real. So give the taxi man them all in jacket. You have a friend? See the females out there? Give the taxi man them most of the jacket, please and thanks. Yeah. I love your vibe, and I thank you for, you know, your input, right?
5: Thank you
0: so much for joining us, and I hope you make Tropical Spice Radio, you know, your radio station now. Nobody listen to Zip on them something no more. Just tune in to Tropical Spice.
2: I'm gonna send her the link.
0: I'm gonna send her the link.
5: Yeah,
2: definitely gonna
5: send her the link. It's spicy, you know. So listen to love, listen to spicy thing is good.
0: At the right place, yeah, my friend. We have to call you up more often, you know. And all of them, put some spice in the spice.
4: Why not?
0: All right.
4: No,
0: so
4: the hot punch.
0: All right. So, Trisha, we reach a part of the program that this is called Greetings from Across the World. I know you have a nice little fine, nice voice already. But if you want to put on a little British accent, being a little British poet for your people in England and, you know, in the US and all of these things. But we are getting the opportunity to send some shout out, you know, to people, you know, all over the place. So you can't get the opportunity.
5: Well, I don't know even know who this. I don't know who to shout out to, you know.
2: Just send your shout outs. Just send your shout outs, my dear.
5: No, I don't have any support in mine, you know. All the ones are local in Jamaica. No, like, do I have anyone in Jamaica, you know? I'm all by my lonesome self.
0: Jojo. Well, we have to make some love connection, stop here, stop all that. So, what single figures there, right? Well,
5: I'm single, you know. Once bitten, twice shy. So, like when the men take love for granted. So, it's nice to see by myself.
2: Okay. All right, man.
0: Well, you must have other friends, money, you want to big up on them. So, take the opportunity to.
5: The next time I come on, I will let you know who I want to do shout out to.
2: All right, yeah, man.
0: All right. No problem.
2: Trisha, thank you very much for your input today, and we really appreciate the fact that you take the time out of your busy schedule just to be with us here on Tropical Spice Radio. And you seem like the person that we can give a call now and then to have a little chit chat. So look out for our calls, all right? If that's okay with you.
5: Indeed.
0: Oh, and I encourage you, when you get the link, I want you to be also active on the text line of the app.
2: Yeah, man. Definitely.
5: All right.
2: Bye. All right, you take care.
0: Bye, my friend.
5: Bye.
2: All right, folks, we are down to the closing of the show, folks, and we want to thank everybody for tuning in today. And as usual, I always say before I end the show that, you know, always be a role model for someone to follow. And if you're going to do something stupid, don't do it at all. And remember, always ask the Lord for his directions, all right? Senorita Rebel, would you like to say any encouraging words before we go?
3: Remember that yesterday is gone. Tomorrow is the unknown, but we have today. So make sure that whatever we do it for today. You know, mentally, spiritually, most definitely financially, but above all, put God first. Love your fellow human beings. You all know, right. One love.
2: Yeah, man, definitely. Sashi Cool.
0: Yeah, you don't know. As always, I encourage persons to be safe out there. As I say, in everything you do, you know, you put God first, you know, for some guidance and protection. Until we meet again next time, we're going to keep this.
2: All right.
0: Right?
2: Yeah, man. All right, folks. You take care of yourself. DJ Mike signing off. Sashi and Senorita Rebel. All right. You take care.
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1: Yeah. Yeah. When I walk on by, girls be looking like damn, you fly. I pimp to the beat, walking down the street in my new freak. Yeah. This is how I roll. Animal print pants out of control. It's

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1: DJ Mike, hitting you with good music.

Testing 1, 2, 3. Gotta say good morning, good day, whatever time it is, wherever you are in the world at this time. This is Tropical Spice Radio, the flavor of the Caribbean. DJ Mike is in the building as usual. It's a Friday. And as usual, we start off the show giving praise to the Almighty, thanking Him for giving us life, sparing our life, giving us food, raiment, and shelter. Today we're going to focus on praises, joy, joyful celebration, and thanksgiving. Did you know that Psalms 100, 1-2, shout for joy to the Lord, all the earth. Worship the Lord with gladness. Come before Him with joyful songs. Verse 4 says, enter His gates with thanksgiving and in His courts with praise. Give thanks to Him and praise His name. Psalms 150, let everything that has breath praise the Lord. Psalms 29 verse 2 said, ascribe to the Lord the glory due His name. Worship the Lord in the splendor of holiness. And John 4 verse 24 said, God is a spirit, and His worshiper must worship in spirit and in truth. Yes, indeed, this is Tropical Spice Radio. DJ Mike in the building. Gonna be a great day alongside with DJ Sashi Cool. Just throwing our praises on, all right?

0: Jason. Yes, sir. Yes, sir. We got to give God thanks for providing for us in so much ways. We have health and strength. We can walk around. Indeed, it's a beautiful day for us. So my good friend is Sashi Cool. What's up? What's up?
1: Yes, DJ Mike, top of the morning. Thank God it's Friday.
0: Yes, sir. Thank God indeed. So what are you giving God thanks for?
1: Well, I just want to give God thanks for health. You know, I am not in the hospital. I want to give God thanks for strength.
0: Oh, yes, sir. Right? Definitely.
1: I just want to give God thanks for life itself. Okay. I am above ground and not under.
0: Yes, sir. Boy, I tell you, indeed, God has been good to us, sir. We have to give him thanks. Have to. Right? All right. So being a Friday, what's the show going to be like today?
1: Let's see. We're gonna switch it up a bit. We're not going to talk about anything related to relationship today.
0: All right. Right? No problem.
1: But we're still going to have fun. You ask and we deliver. All right. And, you know, just a bit of disclaimer, you know, over here is a safe space and we value each other's opinion. You don't have a right or a wrong answer. Right?
0: All right. That is so true. And as you see, we don't judge here. We just like to get your opinion on views expressed here on the station. You know, just get a feedback from our listeners, what they think, or, you know, what's their opinion on certain things, right? So it's going to be a good day. Definitely going to be a good day. All right, sir, you want to hit it off or you want to say something more? The floor is yours.
1: could you find this song for me, Mr. DJ? More like the Sanchez version. I was born a disciplined child.
0: I was born a disciplined child.
1: Right, Sanchez version.
0: Hold on there, sir. Let me have to go consult my good the university.
1: Well, if not in the meantime, or you could maybe find, if we can't find it just yet, you could play Whitney Houston, I Believe the Children Are Future.
0: Oh, the greatest love of all. All right.
1: The greatest love of all.
0: Okay, that sounds nice. Are we focusing on the kids today?
1: You know in due time. You know what the question of the day. It's already in the chat room, in the text line, right?
0: Really? What I'm looking at, I'm not seeing it. Probably my eyes are deceiving me, right?
1: You need spectacles.
0: Yes, I agree.
1: You need spectacles today.
0: All right, folks, this is Whitney Houston, one called The Greatest Love of All.
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0: right, The Greatest Love of All from Whitney Houston. All right, now, curiosity is hitting me now. What it is? I don't know why I'm not seeing it. I need to start at something here, but go ahead. Let me hear the question of the day.
1: The question of the day, right? All right. So, Mr. DJ Mike, the question of the day from the decks of the DJ, do you think, or rather yet, who do you think is smarter? Children who were born in the 70s, or children who were born in the 80s, or children who were born in the 90s, or 2000? Who do you think is smarter?
0: All right, there the question goes, folks. Who do you think is smarter? The children who were born in the 70s, the 80s, the 90s, or the 2000? We need to hear from you, folks. All right. So who do you think is smarter?
1: Without a shadow of a doubt, now most in my era, in the 80s, would be good enough, bro. I don't know about nobody else, but me have a different my era. I think we were way smarter.
0: Yeah, I would agree with you. I would agree with you on that. The 70s and the 80s. Okay. Right? But then again, you will have to look at it from another side of things now. Technological. Right? On the advent of technology coming in and so. I'm just flipping the question in a different direction, just for our conversation's sake. With technology started in the 2000s and were introduced in the 90s, who do you think who were smarter?
1: I'm still a different my era.
0: No. I'm talking, no man. We know you're different in your era. I'm saying technologically. We think we're smarter. The introduction of technology was in the 90s, the mid to early 2000. And obviously early 2000 moving forward, technology started to evolve in different ways. So, but who you think we're smarter?
1: Smarter in terms of what?
0: The persons that were introduced in the 90s. The 90s was the introduction of certain things. Art, for example, you know, in the 90s, there was like satellite dish. Right, and right. Then in the 2000s was the advent. No, I would not use advent. In the 2000s was introduction to.
1: In the nineties, we had VCR.
0: Yes, man.
1: We were introduced to VCR.
0: Right, good example.
1: Right.
0: And
1: Further up in the 2000s, now we were introduced to satellite.
0: No. We're going to still stick with the 90s VCR, and in the 2000s were DVD.
1: Okay.
0: Right? So right. We can use that as a base for the... Who you think we're smarter?
1: I would still say persons like, you know, my different Minecraft, I would still say I was smarter in terms of the 80s. Coming up, because as I say, it was a transition period that you would have to adapt to.
0: Definitely,
1: you'd have to learn to transition. All right, because remember, you know, DJ Mike. So we were in the cassette era, right? And then we had to move from cassette to CDs.
0: That's true.
1: So we have to adapt to learn how to transition to either get music from the analog perspective to now digital.
0: Yes.
1: So you'd have to learn the process how to convert and from what it is to like MP3 and, you know, stuff like that.
0: Yeah. Yes. Well, folks, we'd like to hear from you, our listeners, your response to this question.
1: Before we even go over to the text line to see what persons are saying, Mike, remember, look on this. Why am I so different? My era, that we were smarter because we had to learn everything. You know, parents would force us to learn. So, like, we have to study, like, 2 times from the back of our book. Unlike persons in the 90s now, they had calculators. So we have to learn things from the basis, from the foundation.
0: Yeah, and I get what you're saying.
1: Tell you. All right, let me quiz some people who were born in the 90s and 2000. Ask them to say them 2 times and then 3 times.
0: Oh,
1: and see if them not forgot for them calculator.
0: Oh boy, why are you putting people on the spot?
1: No, but I'm sure they will not have to test certain things. We can't just assess certain things and then, you know, we have to test it.
0: Well, that's
1: like
0: true.
1: Like a scientist. Right? Watch this. Remember when we usually got like school projects, right? Before computers, we had to go like, especially like for Jamaicans, right? We had to go to Tom Rectum Library. Everybody know that big general library in Kingston. We had to go, you know, go to do your research, you know, because as not everybody had the privilege of having encyclopedias at home.
0: Yeah, that's true.
1: So when you get project now, you feel you will want to go to the library because you want to meet up with your friends and to, you know, you could meet the Eaglings and them someday night. You see, with your paper folder and your whole heap of paper and you write and your, you know, because you have to submit your project by a certain time, right?
0: Yes.
1: Now, 4 persons within, you know, like, you know, the 2000 millennium babies, you know, them have information now at their fingertips. You understand? Well, you know, you can Google stuff and do your project and all of them something. You know, really get the straight hands-on feelings because everything I do the work for you, even with calculators, right? So, you know, I use the mass of your brain to think or to solve certain problems.
0: True, true.
1: So with that said, who you think is smarter? The person with them would have to use the mass of them brain? Would they have to sit and learn from the student companion? They can't tell us enough people in the 90s are, no, some of the 90s babies will maybe know about student companion.
0: Yeah man, definitely.
1: Right. So you'd have to learn from the student companion, swinging into English. You need to your Oxford Dictionary, have always in your back for your school.
0: Definitely.
1: Without a doubt, I have lost.
0: And don't forget your pencil.
1: And your pencil, your sharpener, plus your ruler.
0: Oh, gosh, man.
1: Compass. Just for them to know them something, I'm like, because AI do calculations for them and the whole works.
0: Yes, sir. I am seeing what is happening now, especially I was watching something on the television in regards to China and how their students learn. And trust me, it's all about the tablet. Right?
1: Exactly.
0: It's all about the tablet.
1: And I want to tell you that persons in China now, even the youngest kids, they're using AI to develop programs and robots, and they're making money from that. So AI basically makes a person kind of lazy. I was having a discussion with a friend of mine last night. She was saying she's developing something now, you know, animations and stuff like that, like small little movies and clips to enhance her business. And she basically telling me she's, and I asked her if she's using AI. And she said, yeah. And I said, but that's a lazy thing because AI can write the script for you. You just say a one line, AI is doing all of that. Even with music, you say a one line and AI will give you lyrics for verses, you know, stuff like that. So you don't have to do nothing. Even for us as DJ, they have programs now that AI, you can leave your laptop and AI sync music and play like an artist for you.
0: Yes, that's true. That's true.
1: Yeah, that is so true. People think that. So you don't have to use the muscle of your brain no more.
0: All right.
1: So that's why I defend my crafts. When a person, you know, born in the 80s, you know, we were, you know, very much smart.
0: All right. Well, let's hear from our listeners. What's your say on the whole thing? Who is smarter? The question again is, who do you think is smarter? Children who were born in the 70s, the 80s, the 90s, or the 2000s? Like to hear from our listeners. what's their view on that. Hey folks, coming up at 11 o'clock, guess what? We got a special interview with a DJ, well, an artist, should say, called Guidance. Can't afford to miss that one, folks. It's going to be a great day today. The vibe's going to be right. It's going to be a good vibes, all right? So come on, let's blaze. Got anybody online who want to talk to? Let me talk to my good friend, man. I think I need to find out from my good friend.
1: Hold on. Let me send this big up. Nea is in the building. Nea, thank you for joining. You're a new listener, and I want to give you a warm welcome from the Tropical Spice Radio Chill Room. You know, big up yourself.
0: All right, Nea.
1: We're going to call you later on and get your participation in this topic.
0: Yeah, man. Yes, we need to hear from our listeners, you know. Question again, we think it's smarter, the children of the 70s, the 80s, the 90s, or 2000? You're very interested to hear, you know, your point of view. All right. Let me see if I can find my good friend. My good friend, Father Ricky Black. Right. After all, Tropical Spice is a flavor of the Caribbean, folks. Remember to hit us on the app. We got some great things on the app, folks. Download the app. And guess what? You can go on the app. You can go to the top of the screen to the left and the left side. At the top, you see three lines. Click on it. That's the menu button. And then you can go over to exclusive mixes, and there, that's where the fun comes in. You can select your mixes. You want to listen to R&B, hip hop, you know, anything you want to listen to, right? It's a good vibes, folks. Very good. Gotta check it out. It's actually cool. I hear something in the background there. Yeah, man, I hear a little thing in the background there. You're trying to reach out to someone from outer space? It's all good now? Huh?
1: You hearing me now?
0: Yeah, I'm hearing you now. Right. We're hearing you loud and clear now. All right, just had a little buzz in the background.
1: Okay. But
0: it's all good. It's all good now.
1: That was my smartwatch. What I'm telling you about smart devices.
0: One of those things.
1: One of those things.
0: But
1: right,
0: yeah, man. You see, technology, smart. It's all about. It's all about.
1: But that. I'm smarter.
0: Well, that's what you say. That's what you say, sir.
1: So, DJ Mike, you don't think in the era that you were born, you consider yourself to be smart?
0: Oh yes, definitely. We had to learn things. All right, we had to learn things the hard way, right? In my time,
1: right.
0: I'm not from the Stone Age, so let me put a disclaimer right there. But there, the technology was primitive, but we learned how to use it. We had to adapt, you know, to the circumstances that we were in, and we had to make provisions, and sometimes we have to exceptions for things, because it's not like today where, for example, as you make a good point, the library was our best friend. We had to go to the library, right? To get information, right? There was not the internet was introduced. Computers were introduced to the world at the time, but nobody could afford it at the time. So we have to make do with what we have, and the library was one of our main source of information, right? So when I see, like, for example, I see my daughter is using she's on a computer and she just asks for information, and you know, you have ChatGPT and all type of something, and this information just flows like that. And I was like, why? I wonder if I would treat life the same way if I was born in this time. You ever look at it that way? You ever look, think about it?
1: Yeah, Mike.
0: Uh-huh.
1: I can tell you that you can't manage to do your what are your data homework right now, you know. We
0: know
1: the assistant.
0: No, you can't. but so you say, the library would be, better.
1: But you know, it's funny enough. You know, coming to think about certain things. You know, it's a fool them to take before because not for the things them what them teach you in terms of syllabus, even in arithmetic. You don't even use that algebra.
0: Mm-hmm.
1: Oh, you apply algebra now.
0: In an everyday situation.
1: Yes.
0: I always ask that question. Always ask that question. I don't know why.
1: Not for the things that them teach you. It just even, you know, coming up, born, no. You know, it's no relevant.
0: Mm-hmm.
1: Irrelevant.
0: Yeah, but they're still required because even my daughter did her exams the other day, and you know she was upset because the things that they were expecting didn't come. It was something
1: right.
0: else, and you know, and I always say to myself, after you do all of that, you know, wrecking your brain basically to get to understand all of these formulas and so, how do they apply mm-hmm. in an everyday life? Because
1: exactly.
0: I don't hear somebody say, you know, 2x times 3y equals to z7. How can I work out that? I don't really see people do that. It's a simple addition, subtraction, multiplication, and division.
1: Right.
0: Right? So, I don't know. But you
1: remember
0: have to do it.
1: Remember back in the day when we are trying to solve certain equation. All two paper we are done, you know. Mm. Long division come right now.
0: Right
1: two
0: down.
1: Paper for
0: yeah,
1: get one answer. Fool them take a fun.
0: Boy.
1: Like, you know what I say, Mike? You know what I say? Really and truly, you know what I say? Your era, all right. You know what I say? We fully don't. Because remember certain things, especially when we get multiple choice. Mm-hmm. I want to know. We usually do any, meeny, miny, mo. Yeah,
0: but of course we have to do it. We never know the answer. We just have to guess. Right? And they always tell us C. There must be a C. So you keep on shading C go right down.
1: Yeah, but right? And for sure somebody fully done scat. We'd have to resort to like in me my more catch up off your body store and just you understand?
0: Mm-hmm.
1: Yeah, let's jump over to the text line a bit. Mm-hmm. Good morning, Trina. Big up yourself. Thank you for joining us today.
0: Mm-hmm.
1: All right. Selector Bluff is saying that the 80s people are more smart. And I agree with you. Big up yourself. I'm glad we were in them time there. You understand? Because I'm not worried about manufacture fault. And Selector Bluff said these new AI system that comes in yeah. Make people slow and dumb, and I totally agree because AI do everything, your calculation,
0: that's the problem.
1: Your papers,
0: that's the problem. Yeah, man, go ahead. I just agree with you. Mm-hmm.
1: Yeah, so nobody not really use the mass of them brain no more for you know solve equations or even solve problems, and you know cause the robot just let the program and do everything. You understand?
0: Mm-hmm.
1: Trina is saying between the 80s and the early 90s.
0: Oh.
1: So Trina different our craft, you know, she put in the 90s babies them, you know. But yeah, yes, in the 90s, you know, persons you know, starting to be introduced, as I said, to technology mm-hmm.
0: Yeah.
1: As it, you know, advance or them something.
0: Yeah, man, the evolution of technology started like in the early 2000s when they were fully bringing stuff, introducing and, you know, slowly integrating.
1: From analog.
0: Right. They were slowly
1: moving to analog to digital
0: and then slowly integrating it into our everyday life. Right. I remember when you used to use phone card at the phone booth?
1: Of course.
0: All right. We cannot show up our age, you know. We're showing up our age, but
1: no, not really. But guess what, Mike? I am glad I came through the era, transitioning from a lot of stuff, you know, and not enough persons can you know, relate and said, all right, then them know about, so for instance, coal stove, moving from coal stove to gasoline, kerosene, to gas, right? And not other persons can say, all right, you know, back in the day where we usually have analog TV, so we have to spin the two knob them, and then we have to spin the channel, the antenna out, and then I say, it fix, it fix.
0: Yep.
1: Moving over to, you know, the digital aspect, you know. So I had a lot of fun times during those times, you know, moving over and over. So we know we can say we have the privilege of transitioning.
0: Exactly.
1: Through many decades.
0: You're right. You're right.
1: And technology is still not run left way.
0: No.
1: Same way.
0: No, but you see, you understand? Listen. All right. When you're a child born in the mid coming up to present 2000s, right?
1: Right.
0: You're born in a system that you don't know no other system. So that's all you know, right? You come, you know the internet, you know tablet, you know smart TV, you know smart watch. That's what you know. So it is the norm for you. For us, we have to adapt, learn. We have to do the transition from analog to digital, from this to that. So it took brain power for us to figure, for some of us, they call it a brain power. So for some of us, it was an easy transition, but we had to learn, right? I think that the person who have to learn will be more, I'm weighing my words, right? But I think that I think we're smarter.
1: All right.
0: I don't want to say upon anybody.
1: Growing up and watching, for instance, me growing up and watching the cartoons like the Jetsons, I usually see flying cars and them introduce, you know, advanced technology in some of those cartoons. And I say, I wonder if me gonna live through, reach them Asia to see flying cars and, you know, digital like tablets and computers and, you know, touch screen devices and stuff, right?
0: Right.
1: And now that you have reached in that phase, you can say, boy, I live to see it, because you are wondering, you know, if you're going to live long enough to get to that.
0: Yeah, it's true.
1: You know, where things get advanced, right? And reaching the era where, yes, and it's affordable for you to have in your possession.
0: Yes.
1: That is it also, because I remember, like, in the, as I said, in the 90s when, you know, you see some persons with VCR, I said, boy, I rich people them there. When me usually have to go down from my knee, DJ Mike, when that we usually have red floor, them that we use red jean floor polish, and we have to use coconut brush and bruise half a knee, and then we hear the neighbor them have some polisher over there. You know, I said, rich people them there, you know.
0: Yeah, true. You know what I mean? Yeah, man, I know what you're saying.
1: I remember when the TV have two line in it, and they said, be the side, man.
0: You know, funny, Cruise Control, got to say morning to Cruise Control. He says, sometimes we used to knock the back of the TV to let it start show. Yeah, yeah, man.
1: Yes.
0: Same thing that you're saying, Sashi. Yeah, man, we have to give the TV some good, healthy lick. Right, just
1: and
0: to now, let it show.
1: I know you have big flat screen with, you know, you connect every device to it too, you know, and you have different apps and all of that. So, you know, I'm so grateful, as I said, that I've come through the Stone Ages and still transitioned over to where technology is concerned. And
0: Antenna
1: really left me like that. You get what I'm saying? So consider myself still smart enough, you know, because at least you understand. All right. So for instance, though, but my mother, like when the first time I give her a smartphone, she said, "Why? Because I beat me pod. Like, the only thing more I know to do is say, press the red button and the green button to say hello and all of these things."
0: Yep.
1: You get what I'm saying?
0: My father's the same thing. Same thing with my father.
1: So, So technology has reached a far way for regardless of them where certain things is concerned. But one thing I can say, because even back then, you know, your parents them usually say, "Brian, this too hard to help you with the homework. The brain can't take it." Mm-hmm. Right? We were smarter, but you know, persons back in the 70s and the 60s and maybe the 50s, they were wiser.
0: Mm-hmm.
1: Mm-hmm. And there's a difference between wise and smart.
0: Yes, yes.
1: Right?
0: Yes, definitely.
1: So, I remember, like, in terms of, all right, say, you know, them usually say, I forgot your bed like 8 o'clock for go school in the morning. And, you know, your parents, they might rush out and go to church. And your time pedal them, you know, because you say, church, I got done about 9 o'clock, is it? And mm-hmm. when you near 9 o'clock now, you lock off the TV, you wrap up like you're asleep. So when they come in, they say, you know the first thing them do? Them just put them on run at the back of the TV.
0: Man, and feel the heat.
1: And from them feel that warm, you know, man.
0: Yes, man.
1: You know.
0: You know what comes after.
1: You know what's coming next in your sleep, in your half sleep.
0: Yeah, man, I remember those days. I definitely remember those days. Sure. And, you know.
1: Yeah. So.
0: You know, and that premise, you know, we you know, we who weren't born in the 2000s, we have a lot of life experience, and that is one of the things that is destroying the younger generation, because they don't have much experience. Because we can say, boy, back then, you know, before all of this, we used to do this and we used to do that, and now we're doing this. So we can relate to both times. Back then, when things were rough, and we had to do this way, and we can segue from that to what is happening now, where things are much easier, right? But what I find with the younger generation is that they don't have any life experience, so they don't know what to do. Some simple things. Simple things. I saw a case where a lady had heat strokes. Well, young person got heat strokes in a car. You know what? It's an electric car, and what happened, there was some error with the programming, and the car would not open, and the car shut off. And she sit in the car for the whole day. No, common sense would tell you, try to break the window. Right? Us from back then would say, boy, we're not staying here. We're not going to take this. We're not going to take this. Right? We are trying to figure out a way how we're going to get out of it. Right? But what you know what she was doing? Trying to reach tech support.
1: Tech support, okay. Right.
0: And they were working on the car in 100-odd degree. You're there waiting on tech support to respond back to you to tell you what to do.
1: Yeah, because remember, Mike. Persons rely heavily now on technology.
0: That's it.
1: Right?
0: That's my point.
1: So
0: we had life experiences. We learned the hard way. Yeah, so life has taught us.
1: But, but sometimes, them they kind of teach you some nonsense to you know, and take you for fool. Because I remember like back then, and looking forward now, you kind of say, yes, some of the teachings that we got were backwards, right? Because, so for instance, I remember when going to school, primary school, that is, somebody had epilepsy. Mm-hmm. Most person know it as, in layman terms, as fits.
0: Right.
1: And they usually say, when they see somebody are going to have a seizure attack, you have to take off your dirty boot and put it over their nose. Seriously.
0: No, yeah, I know that. But you see, all right, and I'm not going to beat them so much because back then, people didn't have much knowledge like they have now. So they were just taught based upon what the parents before, their parents, their grandparents had taught them, right? So that's all they know. No, you know, I mean, it's a different story. So I'm not too beating them too hard. Yes, they taught us some foolishness.
1: Mike, not beat them, but Mike, I'm going to beat them, but because I'm teaching holy pronouns. All right, when we were growing up, right?
0: Yeah.
1: Them said they want to try things from we. So we usually ask them,

0: that they try to bring bring down, and it's the same thing that their grandparents and their parents was saying to them.
1: Mike, them didn't know better. Them know say pitney come from out of them stomach. We just use that term there. Mm-hmm. And them said them a try shield you from certain things they knew well. But what you gonna tell me, you know, I tell me false information.
0: Yeah, that is true.
1: Something.
0: Yeah.
1: I know better. So what's the difference between us now? Because, you know, even though we might have some fear, because persons now want to be, I like have an open relationship and teach youth them what is, you know, right from an early age. You understand? Because at the end of the day, you know, DJ Mike, knowledge is power.
0: Definitely.
1: You understand? And even the good book tells us, lack of knowledge, the people perish.
0: True.
1: So, you're not supposed to gatekeep. You understand? Because certain things we had to learn from, maybe like transitioning over into high school, you know, guidance council now come and tell you certain things. And when you go home and you say to your parents, them say, oh, what are them teaching at school? I send them one, send them to figure out sex from an early age. No, them are make you aware that if you do certain things that you take up big people things by your head, you know, the consequences of, you know, doing this.
0: Mm-hmm.
1: You might get pregnant, or you might stand a chance if you don't protect yourself, you'd contract, you know, sexually transmitted disease.
0: Mm-hmm. Yeah, yes, true.
1: You understand? And I think that, you know, certain things should start from the home. You shouldn't have to go outside and make, you know, other entities of your, although that is what schools is for.
0: Mm-hmm.
1: But I think learning with basic certain things, basics, should start from home.
0: Yeah.
1: And, you know, rely upon the school system or the teachers them to, you know, to roll out a syllabus and all of these things. Because it's not everything that is taught in school is right either way.
0: Yes, true.
1: Because now, being an adult and learning things now for myself and discovery, you know, say even when them there tell about Christine Columbus discover Jamaica. I know you look on it as said in history. Then how comes this man discover when persons already did live?
0: Mm-hmm.
1: You understand? So you couldn't discover somewhere persons they already inhabit and live.
0: True.
1: You maybe highlight it or put it on the map. We say, you understand?
0: Mm-hmm. Yeah, man. I get what you're saying clearly.
1: And then teach you certain things. All right.
0: All right, let's look at the text line. Selector Bluff says, the new generations are so smart. Don't get me wrong, but AI system came in to mess with the brain. Right?
1: True.
0: AI system. As I say, you know, Selector Bluff, they are born in a time where technology is what is happening now, you know? So they come in where you have smartphones, smart this, smart that. But what happened now? Since the conception of AI, they becomes lazy,
1: right.
0: Lazy body, especially in terms of like education. Or so, the advent of the introduction of like ChatGPT and so. It makes them get very lazy, right? Things that they can do research and so online now. They just call let's go to ChatGPT and that was it, right? But luckily, unfortunately, they have ways of going around that. The schools have systems in place to scan to see if they are using ChatGPT. ChatGPT or any other thing like that in terms of, you know, when they're writing their papers for exams or so. So, that's what it is.
1: All right. Listen up. Trina said back in the days, you know, from the text lines, Trina said back in the days start some of the greatest lessons, right?
0: Mm-hmm.
1: Yeah, man, we get bullied by great lessons back in the days. And common sense give us knowledge. That is something the younger generation struggle with. Me believe enough young people nowadays, them don't have common sense much as we say capital. For real. You understand?
0: Mm-hmm.
1: I just said, Jah give us command.

0: sense to use it a lot, though. Use it. Same thing where we are, say.
1: Yeah, man.
0: You know? Mm-hmm. Cruise control, say, in schools, they teach us what we want to know, not what we need to know. All right?
1: Mm-hmm.
0: Big up to DJ Wally. Blessing morning to you, DJ Wally. All right. Cruise control, say, if technology crashes now, most young people don't know what to do. And that is true. Just as remember, you say, with the lady.
1: Yes.
0: Yeah, you say, she I'll wait for tech support. Mm. No, have a clue.
1: Don't
0: right?
1: have a clue.
0: It's sad.
1: Yeah, of course it's sad. You're guided by technology. Really? So what happened to common sense? Right.
0: Right.
1: Yeah, it's like... But, it's on
0: DJ Mike, before we start, I go to some callers and stuff on the show. What we find really appalling is that technology, all right, information is at your fingertip, and yet still the people them don't have a clue, not have no knowledge. As I type up and bring up, everything is there, right? And as much knowledge is for, and them don't. Them have it easy, you know, because remember, we had to travel on bus and cargo, a library, don't and find, ask librarian to help you to find the relevant books, you know, to do your projects, right? And you had to memorize all of that because, as I said, your parents are usually beat you for study you two times. Them help you for learn similes and opposites and you understand?
1: Mm-hmm.
0: You have to blueprint certain things, even the planets. And usually have to tell us you can name the 8 or the 9 planets, right? Mm-hmm. And you know, over time them say them discover new. And not for the people them can name not even one. And you ask them which are the closest planet to the sun, them can't tell you. And thing and information is there. Easier access now.
1: Mm-hmm.
0: And them don't fully done.
1: Number, you see, what happened, you know, back then, you know, is that unfortunately some of our parents and grandparents and even great grandparents only had a primary level education, especially the grandparents, right? Especially the grandparents and the great grandparents. They had primary level education, so they didn't know much, and you going to them and getting information from them was so hard because they didn't want to tell you that they don't know because of their educational level. So they rather dismiss you, shun you, or something. Right? But right. Go ahead.
0: But guess what? Yes, they might shun you where certain things is concerned in terms of information. But when they come on to departing wisdom,
1: yes,
0: whether them are gonna tell you know parables or them are gonna give you something, you know, the little fables them and them something that, but they impart wisdom, you understand, and certain things that can't go around them with DJ Mike,
1: true,
0: you understand, certain things, and them usually live long because you know. Them know which herb fit drink and which this and that without evil. And you hardly see them, they have doctors and all of them something. And them know what home remedies. And them can't tell you if this something to you, what you have to do. They had a lot of wisdom that they, you know, gave us. So that's what I said. We may be, you know, smarter. But in terms of wisdom, for four parents and them people, trust me. You can't go around them. DJ man can't go run. All when we think we could have outsmart them, they will still laugh and say, you are grown. You will know. You understand? Got them on this earth long before we.
1: Yes, folks. All right, folks, come up at the top of the hour. We have a guest. His name is Guidance, an artist, and he is gonna, you know, gonna have a little chit chat with him. We're gonna showcase some of his new music, so you can't afford to miss it. So that's Guidance gonna be here, coming up at the top of the hour. Right, it's gonna be a great day. DJ Sashi and myself, DJ Mike here, just having a little chat about who is smarter? Is it the person from the 70s, the 80s, the 90s, or the 2000s? Like to hear from you folks. Like to get your opinion. on this interesting topic. I want to hear from you, all
0: right? Right. This is an interesting point Cruz has raised in the text line. He said, remember one time you couldn't call or tell anybody about dance. And now it is the anthem in the songs where the man them was sing. Even that, people are saying, yo, me dance, and me fully dance. Yeah. And at the end of the day, you call them certain things and
1: you're praising negativity.
0: Mm-hmm. Right. And life and death is in the power of the tongue. So anything where you call upon yourself sometime, and that manifests.
1: True.
0: It is manifested, right? Mm-hmm. So, I just said, kids living in the islands have more common sense than kids in America. I would want to say yes, because as I said, you know, for parents and what parents them would, you know, depart certain knowledge and so them train you become a good, you know, father or wife or, you know,
1: all right,
0: husband, them train and depart certain things, mm-hmm, which because maybe of the culture, you understand, mm-hmm, comparing to kids here, because kids here more them are more free rein, so to speak. Right, mm-hmm, because even if the parents try to talk to them and you see them start show tantrum, show down themselves, broke up this, broke up that. You understand? If we ever try them something there,
1: no man,
0: figure a flat.
1: Figure. Listen, me. I don't even want to talk. What would I fly? Well, it's not pretty. Definitely not pretty. Right. But yeah, man, I see. As what you're saying, Aija, right? You see, all right. Even back to the whole thing about fully dance, where persons are really endorsing. Basically, that's what they're doing. They are endorsing this stupid mentality about fully dance. Because I see some crazy stuff that kids do today that we would have never thought of doing that, not in a million years, right? Number one,
0: right?
1: And let's give an example. Why would you video yourself vandalizing a place and you know you're going to get caught? You're on social media. The world is watching you, including the police too. And you do that. I just never understood that. And that's just one example. And trust me, there are a million because more examples.
0: They Why? Are saying it is a what they would call a social media trend. And they want to be in the trend.
1: So you're going to mash up your record?
0: Not about the
1: consequences?
0: The implications. Mm-hmm. No, they don't think about the implication, but they just want to be in the trend. Officer, say, all right, this is what is trending in my era or my, you know, age group line, and I want to be a part of, whether it's good or bad.
1: Yeah, but it doesn't make
0: sense. Trend, I want to mash up the place now, you know. In this era, in this time and era, trend.
1: Yeah, everybody.
0: As Cruz said,
1: everybody wants to know what. Everybody wants to know what's trending.
0: Exactly. Why? So, just like what Cruz said, now everybody starts singing about dance. All of the artists them have to include dance in them song. Or you see them talk about chappings. Everybody has sing about chappings. So everything lost its essence and flavor. Nobody now sing about. When last I hear one good song, Mike, all right, watch this. Remember, people usually say they make babies for a certain love song, and them something that when last I hear one love song, where you can say, boy, you know, everything loses essence.
1: Yeah, exactly. Nobody sings about love anymore, and that's a sad reality. Nobody sings about love anymore.
0: Right.
1: Nobody.
0: Right.
1: It's all about quick cash, making money. Having many girls, you know, you know, what is trending, basically. So,
0: and then you can always say artists back then they had, whether in any genre of music, they had poetry.
1: All right.
0: Right. Nowadays, artists them now have no form or nothing named poetry. Even if you look listener like a Professor Nuts and them people, I gimmicks in about a poetry.
1: Yeah, basically. They were talking about, and their lyrics was about, like, everyday things happening around them, right? In a comical form, or a poetry, as you say,
0: right?
1: And
0: right,
1: you know, for example, Papa San did sang a song called Animal Style, and he said, "Where the animals them come to the party and them dress this way and that way." And so, you know, it was a little, you know, and that's just one, you know, aspect. It was comical, but you could laugh. You could laugh. You listen it, you know, now that you're dancing, you laugh. And you can say, yeah, yeah, you know. Use imagination. As if you can see a lion in a marina and a tiger in a jersey or something like that. And you can, you know, it was right. fun. They did it. It was fun. But
0: right.
1: no.
0: But
1: it's a different thing.
0: If you know, DJ Mike, if you know sing about anything that is happening mm-hmm. realistically in everyday life, mm-hmm. you know what them brannies? Informer.
1: Yeah, yeah. Mm-hmm.
0: Them brannies, informer. If you sing anything about reality or things that is affecting,
1: mm-hmm.
0: them say, yo, him snitch, him a snitch, informer that.
1: Exactly. Exactly, right?
0: Yeah, I understand.
1: Yeah, man, I understand clearly. And that is it, you know, right? You cannot sing a positive song these days. Because if you sing a positive song, nobody wants to hear, you know, life is good, let's, you know, work hard and get some money, put our money to good use, save our money, you know, plan for the future. Nobody don't want to hear lyrics.
0: Man, but positive about DJ, right? That is not tested right now. What positive about? You see what sells? It's controversy.
1: Exactly.
0: That's why we stick to controversy. Yeah, I know some you sell off.
1: You love controversy.
0: You understand? And management say I must change my name from DJ Sashikul to Controversy Boss. I'm thinking about it. Because maybe the name they can't carry more far away. I don't know about you either. We're reaching for the stars. I hear that.
1: Yeah, but I'll stick to DJ Mike. Hey, folks, remember, coming up at the top of the hour, we got Guidance, artist Guidance is going to pass through. We're going to have a little chit-chat with him. Promises to be great. So, yes, stick. Just tune in. Continue tuning in. Got a good friend here in studio with me, you know. We don't want to hear from him, right? What's his view on the question of the day, right? Don't be shy, sir. Let me hand over the mic to him. All right. So, the question of the day. All right, Sashi, why don't you hit him with the question of the day? Right, put on the headset, sir. All right. All right, go ahead.
0: All right. So, the question of the day from the decks of the DJ, who do you think is smarter? Children who were born in the 70s, 80s, 90s, or 2000, the millennium babies, who you think is smarter?
2: Morning.
0: Yeah,
2: deal with.
0: There are one way I keep it spicy on a Friday.
2: Well, who I think smarter?
0: All right, let me ask you something before you answer the question. Which year are you born in? When I try make you look like you're older, sure. Anything, you're born in the 70s, 80s, yeah. 90s, or 2000?
2: I went 80s.
0: Repeat? Okay, you were born in the 80s. You're born in a good time then. So you know, things that we did smarter then? Versus born in the 80s?
2: Well, I think smart would be a broad brush, you know. I think growing up, we mm-hmm. learn more from our parents in terms of natural what them know, they teach us, you know. But for the millennium kids now, I think they have a lot of teachers. Mm-hmm. They have a lot of person to teach them in terms of, well, for instance, the internet. And they are more advanced, rather than when we are going, you know, say, take up your book, say, timetable, and focus on basically that, and just listen to our parents in terms of their teaching and saying, this is what you're supposed to do, but we couldn't question it with the millennium kids now, because like my son, if I said, Amir, take up that pencil from there, so him say, Daddy, why? When we growing up, we couldn't ask why.
0: No, I understand that. But listen to this. If we can learn and say, all right, 2 1's 2, 2 2's 4, persons in the 2000, them have to use calculator. So who you think is smarter?
2: I think in terms of...
0: Does them not know the answer right? Them have to have aid to get the answer.
2: Because
0: use the mass of our brain to work out.
2: Yes, it's basically in that sense. We that's what I said to you in mm-hmm. the beginning, that our parents basically teach us what to do or say, and how to do things or say things. With these kids now, they're the shortcut in everything they do. There's a shortcut,
0: right?
2: So, you know, we have to go the long way. They can just take up their phone or their tablet and just speak in the microphone and it just tell them the answer. So I think we are more
0: right.
2: we grow more. I don't want to say smarter, but more. We are more rounded. More. What the new terms they're using now? These kids are different, you know. When you look at it, they are different. So I guess if we want to say smart, we are smart in a sense,
0: right?
2: But they are easily smarter in terms of the technology around them. So
0: yeah, but what me answer to you, like if somebody asks us, you know, certain questions, right off the bat, we can tell them, say, all right, then what's the closest planet to the sun? And we can say, oh yeah, man, on Mars. Right? Mm-hmm. With them, if them not even have the technology, so them not have the phone nearby or the tablet or whatever, them not have nothing in them cranium.
2: Them blank.
0: No, yeah, not at all. Them don't.
2: That's true. And I could give you an example for the interview mm-hmm. notes for the young people I'm out there. Because sitting down and hear some of the interview viewers asking these little kids now that just leave school, why do you want to work? You just want to make money. You know, they don't have nothing more, and them blank dead right there. Them just want to make money.
0: All right. Exactly.
1: All right, here we are, folks. We gotta take a beat break. Remember, we have an interview, and the time is here. It's a good conversation. Gotta say good morning to Trisha. Trisha says technology costs the millennium to be smart. They ask a lot of questions, and they don't get. And when they don't get an answer, they research it. Well, Trish, that's some persons. Trust me, some persons, right? But anyway, we're gonna take a beat break. When we come back, we are gonna have a chit chat with the artist called Guidance. It promises to be interesting. So, folks, tune in. Don't go nowhere. All right.

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1: Blessings, blessings.
2: Sir, yes, sir. Hey, folks, we are back. And as promised, we have with us an artist that, how should I put it now? A man that has music for each and every one. But he call himself Guidance. I want to say good morning to you, sir. Good morning, sir.
1: Blessings, General. Give thanks, give time.
2: Yes, man. Yes, Guidance. It's a pleasure having you. I want to say welcome to Tropical Spice Radio, the flavor of the Caribbean. You know, we always appreciate the fact that we can bring artists to our shows on a day like this, where, you know, we allow you to expose your talent and give us a little chit chat of where you're coming from, where you have been, and where you're going towards now. Because I know that you're aiming for the future and the skies, right?
1: Yes, I. For real.
2: All right, we're gonna play a track from you, and then we're gonna have a little chit chat. All right.
1: Yes, I.
0: Yes, girl, you're right. Yes, Tropical Spice Radio. Spice Radio.

0: All right. Guidance.
1: Yes, sir.
0: All right. Original. Where did I come from?
1: Portmore,
0: as in.
1: Yeah, grew up in Newland.
0: Newland, Portmore in Jamaica. All right. For those of you who don't know.
1: Yeah, yeah.
0: That's in Jamaica. All right. How did the name Guidance came about?
1: Well, we used to have a name, Falcon. We used to sing about in a Portmore. They locked down the whole of the Black Magic Station and all of them things. They had call up an artist named Anthony Banton. No, his name Anthony B. So from this now, me, I go and do my thing until one day one of my virgin introduced me to another virgin and him say, yo, me say, yeah, the artist in a Portmore, yeah, you know, me have a song for you, you know. So me say, me hear the song now and start. The song to me, and I said, if you tell you the truth, I don't really like the song. So, instead of the song name Guidance, so I said, you know what? Me take the name. So, from that day, I changed my name from the Falcon to Guidance. Because the message of me I came across to, it did really need a name like that.
0: Oh, okay.
1: Yeah.
0: So, the Falcon, how did the name Falcon, you know, can I push back a little bit more? How did the name Falcon came about?
1: Well, I just look at you now, my community, a big head Falcon Eddie, all kind of Falcon, you know?
0: Oh, okay.
1: So I just saw them just call because I was saying, I have a big head, so I call Falcon Eddie.
0: Okay.
1: Is it? Yeah.
0: All right, sir. How long have you been in the music business?
1: Years now, from me, I go to school, you know, me, I beat down the whole of the desk and I sing and I perform for Bridgeport High School, as you know, from grade 7 going up. You see it, me I do it till me enter in a Bradstar talent show where them have over 72 artists. And in the final, we become the second out of all of the artists. Them, you see it?
0: Okay.
1: That was Bradstar talent show.
0: Okay. And, boy. And that. Where was the first inspiration came from? Is it from that moment when you came second in the talent show that you saw yourself heading towards recording as an artist?
1: Well, one time, I look at gas station and my daddy and I go make a look at one sound. And the virgin turned to me and said, I'm not going to work. And I said, why? And I said, no, man, that's true that you forgot. So from that day, I just beat down the desk up. In a Bridgeport, you know, the little artist thing I go on and man, I'm a singer, I'm a DJ, so I just start singing and DJ in a school, become Bridgeport, on a Bridgeport artist, you understand? Ghost and culture, them coming out of the place, come mash it up. I did practice a little one song. I mean, I walk Ghost not sing this song and him never sing it. So when we sing, now the whole place mash up, you see, say yes, from that day.
0: Okay, from that day, the inspiration came about. For you to, so who was it to studio? I mean, you had the inspiration, everything, but who was the person that brought you to studio for recording?
1: I have a family, Brown Brothers. One day we there in Newland, and as I say, we are the community artist. So a man named Voucher, him have a bar. So my family, I'm there, and I say, yo, we ain't bring Falcon guys through there. And I said, Falcon, him can't remember going. He said, let me hear your song. And I sing a song. And him say, you know what? I'm going to the studio tomorrow. And I'm going to the studio. I'm going to the studio. And my voice was song fame. And then, Simpleton, name soul, rest in peace. Him found the studio. And I said, which artist is this, man? And he tell me, I'm a new artist, you know, from over my way. I'm family and thing and thing. I'm from that day, you know? Brown Brothers, life.
0: Okay. Okay.
1: Yeah,
0: man, we love that, man. We love that. All right. Do you remember your first recording?
1: The first recording was a counteraction of Garnet Hill's song. I'm saying, I gave you everything I've got.
0: Oh.
1: You understand? that was the one that get the mention.
0: Mm-hmm.
1: The mention when I tell us, I get a mention that people used to believe a Garnet Hill to back around the song. I say, all the days you brag and all the night you boast, in your pretty shoe and your fancy clothes. There's a way you should multiply, but you throw away that child. One of these days that feeling gonna make you cry. I take back everything you got. You're not welcome back. You understand? People hear that I play down the whole place and believe it was gone. It's like a mashup place. We go for Stampalo record shop half a tree. And tell the man, say, I'm missing the song. And the man, say, no, the singer live a far in your man. And I say, for real, man, say, the only record is where we are take 25. And as it come in itself, produced by Wizard label. When I tell music, girl, in a soundtrack. But yeah, producer in them time, was so thief, criminal, all that thing, everything for themselves. But we just love it to God.
0: Yeah, yeah, yeah. And I'm assuming that you never fully understood the business.
1: Right.
0: Right, that aspect of the music business. And yeah, that is a case that happened to a lot of artists back then.
1: Yeah.
0: You know, coming, they didn't understand the music and, you know, they were taken advantage of, and unfortunately.
1: That is it.
0: You know. But no, I'm assuming that you have a full knowledge now of the business, or to a extent.
1: Yeah, and still need to learn more.
0: All right.
1: Yeah.
0: So, all right, we played a song earlier. You were listening to it. What's the name of that one?
1: Needle Eye.
0: Needle Eye. How did that came? I think I have an idea, but I want you to explain it.
1: All
0: how
1: right.
0: did that came about?
1: Karen Jokard, producer, big up my family too.
0: Yes.
1: All right. And send me a rhythm. And me, I hear the rhythm and me, I say, him send me a song for it to somebody, say, if you listen. And I say, well, me not really like that, you know. So it's like me start think out of the box now. And me join up and looking at these ladies looking so beautiful and sexy. I start think about meeting somebody, you understand?
0: Mm-hmm.
1: And some of these ladies nowadays, if you get involved with them, you have to go hard, you know. You understand? So we start put it together and say, I meet her on Broadway. She told me that she come from Buffet because she broad and she buff. You understand? So I do all of these things. I know when I enter, it was just like a small eagle eye. So, you know, explain everybody to the world.
0: I hear
1: yeah,
0: all right.
1: Yes,
0: all right. Let's go to some another track from you. All right.

0: right. So how did the inspiration came about this one? What's the name of this track, by the way?
1: God Set Me Free.
0: All right. And how did the inspiration came about?
1: All right. This song, you have a story behind it. All right. You have a video you named Huntsman from Portmore. First, we have some girls from the left side. One of them have a boyfriend, same a producer. Anyway, you know, me and him start off. So, all right, I'm going to produce some song with me. So, I'm saying I'm going to need a video, man. So, I introduce Huntsman to him. Him get the camera, him get everything for Huntsman. My vehicle, me the driver, give a little problem. So, what happened now, him say, all right, you're going to give me your vehicle. I'm going to make you drive this vehicle here. Meanwhile, we're going to fix your vehicle, right?
0: Okay.
1: Anyway, you know. Huntsman, one day Huntsman called me and turned to me and him said to me, sir, him family are flying. And with a love, then he go pick him up at the airport. That time I drive the producer van now, right?
0: So, yes.
1: He said, no problem, man. Well, are we under one team, man? Because I introduce Huntsman to the producer. So, him get him video clips and all. Him video them and all of them. They do videos to me, right? So, I said, no problem. I'm going to go to the airport with him. I'm going to the airport with him now. I said, him call the producer, say, producer, talk to him on the phone. I like the producer, so let me talk to you. Let me talk to guidance. So I said, what are you going? The producer turned to me same time and said to me, say, you see the bridge, you know, I just pick up, I go rent him the van. The van I'm driving now.
0: Yes.
1: So you see the setup are going behind my back. Yeah, I hear me, see? I'm in the van.
0: Yes, ma'am.
1: So, I said, no problem. So the bridge, you know, we pick up now, that the Huntsman calls, you know. Him hear the conversation and him say, rent which vehicle not gonna rent me? The vehicle I know where guidance I drive and him say yeah. The youth turned to him and said, no, me not want it to rent, you know. No, me not want this to rent. Guidance, when you reach over, just drop me out. Me go look something different. So when we call, when we go so now, and me call, the youth call back the producer and him tell the producer say him no want the vehicle for rent. Because guidance have it to drive. Oh, you want to rent the vehicle to me when the man have it. You understand? So when me drop off him and him cousin now, the producer call me. What I go and need him? He said, me there, me on. Him say, you know, I said, Huntsman going to come for the vehicle. So me, I said, the youth, I said, I don't want it for rent again. So when me I go drive now, I have my car. Him turned to me and said, Huntsman said, him have to drive at the funeral too. So that simply means, Huntsman really want the vehicle. You understand? So if you just sit back.
0: Yes.
1: So me just go and say, here we are go on now. I go give him the vehicle. And listen to me. That's it. Me don't want it back. When me call the woman now, where involved now with music, where the producer have linked to him, I tell her, I said, tell him something that me get the car because me good. When she come back, him saying sell the car. I'm all yes, amazed. I'm going to say, God said to me, giving up shouldn't be. Sometimes the going seems rough, but still don't give up. Keep your head up high. You see how hard the wicked them a try. Remember God is standing by. He saved you from that stormy night. Oh God, God set me free. Because I take my troubles to thee. That's how the song come about, you see?
0: Okay.
1: Yes, I.
0: Boy, I tell you. I like the flow on this song, you know. It's a nice little, you know, easy juggling, you know, reflecting on the goodness of God.
1: Yeah,
0: man.
1: Yeah, man. Demon, the man, the devil, them out, the star. But what? Me look past it and me know, say, right now, me have different vehicle I drive.
0: All right.
1: You understand me?
0: There you go.
1: God now asleep, you know.
0: Yes,
1: and them I worry about me every day. I'm going to pay them no mind. Because that's material thing, you see.
0: Yes. All right, let's go into another track from you. When I'm finishing, you're going to tell me the name of the track and how did you get the inspiration. But before you go, do you write all the songs or someone?
1: These songs that I sent you. I don't put them on papers neither. I write them in my brain.
0: Okay. All right, let's go to the other track.
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0: right. How did the inspiration came about for this one?
1: All right, this one named Shambhala Rock. All right, I know boys years ago, I'm just a part vocal. And I remember one time at the asylum, I'm here to sing asylum, and them I go around me like them know what I'm sing. And Bogle did for do some interview, and Bogle tell him, say, him not do the interview until this youth you sing, because this man have a voice. I remember that years ago. So what happened now is like, remember that goodness that Bogle do for me, so me that get to sing. So remember Boise and him used to par in a style of one thing and dance and do them thing and thing. So
0: yeah.
1: Me link up Boise in the street, you know, and I said, Boise, you know, say, first me have a song name, Success, I give it to a Boom Boom and Boom Boom start play it, and I say, you are going to have to gears up this now. So me link up Boise and say, Boise, you know, say, I have a song name, Logo Boss. Oh, man, you do it. And he said, I'm like, okay, energy, I'm dancer friend too. So we got through and we do the Logo Boss and it start get mad in the street. Then now, I'm flying back from America and energy seems as a guidance. We need a new song. You know, some of my brand name Shambhala. All him do is just one rock, you know, every song him rock too. So I say, all right, now create something new. I'm link up Karen's record. I'm tell him, say, yo, I have an idea, you know, with me, boys, your energy. And real flavor. So when we go to now, Karen Jacquard, then play the rhythm, I'm going to link up Boise Energy and say, come, we're going to studio. And I say, all right, Shambhala, and I say, Energy, here we are going to say now. Energy meaning, not playing a game. Dancing time, and I say, Boise, where are you going to say now? Boise meaning, and then when the rhythm, when the song finished now, Karen's called me and say, yo, my artist friend, me need him to get pan it, and I say, oh, and him say, real flavor. I say, come in real flavor. I'm call him real flavor. They said, yeah, and him come to the studio. And that is how I put that song together, Shambhala Rock. And when we take it to the street, it become one of the dancing song right now, after so many years.
0: Okay.
1: One of the dancing song that still live in the street and live across the globe. People keep on doing Shambhala Rock. All nation. So that's one of the big dancing songs out there on the street.
0: All right. So let's take us. We're gonna play another track from you, and as usual, tell us the name of it and how the inspiration came about. All right.
1: Yes.
2: Hey boy.
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2: The glass house. Don't throw stones.
4: Here on record.
2: Hey boy.

0: right. All right. So what's the name of this one?
1: Everything Burn Up.
0: Everything Burn Up.
1: Yeah.
0: So how did it come about?
1: This song is known, like, you know, me in the street as a reggae artist, right?
0: Yes.
1: So you have some people out there, you know, expect me to come find a song like for have the people them dancing naturally. You understand?
0: Yes.
1: Naturally, them love the vibe and love my voice, and them just dance naturally. So you have people out there where feel like me shouldn't be a reggae artist come and sing dancing song and all of these things. You understand? So me see some local vibes that go between some selectors. We team up with some people who feel like me not do songs and any more dancers they do songs. So we say, all right. We realize so now I like a bad mind thing and a mind game thing. I try to play up and guide that. But let me show you this. I'm a real artist. My band to do this. If you live in a glass house, you don't trust stone. And if you can't take blood, brother, don't throw blood. That's the one. Remember Peter Tosh tell them. So me just say, everything burn up. On a bad mind, burn up. Ungrateful, on a burn up. On a mind game thing, burn up. So me just say, burn up all of them people there. And what happened to all the people them? Take on to the song, Shelly Belly, take on and create a dance and everything just start go good. That's even selector, we are fight it.
0: Okay.
1: Start play it. And then after people start tell, I mean, no people start paying him and them cut it off fully cut it off and the rest of follow back him, start do the same thing. But me just know some master the street out there over 5-6 times with music. So okay. What more can I do out there?
0: All right. Sashi Link, my co-host, I believe you were saying something. I could hear you were saying something. Go ahead, Sashi.
2: Yeah, I was saying that song there, a pat cover me a beating at the background, man. Everything burn up.
1: Everything burn up. For real, bad man get burn up. Ungrateful people burn up. You see it?
0: Yes, man. All right.
2: Yeah, it's a vibe. It's a vibe.
0: Definitely. Definitely. Well, folks, we're coming to the end of the chit-chat here with us. But, okay. So this is my final question for you. You have been in the business for a good while now, right?
1: Yeah.
0: The transition from the type of music back then to now, where you have like trap dancehall and so, how was it for you to adjust to the new type of dancehall rhythms that are there?
1: All right, the thing is now that for sure, when I tell them, say, my band fit with this, I remember, I have melodies, you understand? So whenever time I hear a rhythm, where I talk to you, it not take me nothing to create something because the melody there behind it. I remember one time Irene producer Zed turned to me and said, Guidance, if somebody sing your song, them can't sing it like you because you have such melody where you're blessed with this. How many top producer, how many big artists? When I time Gregory Isaac, may soul rest in peace, tell Baby and sister Samoa, see that man who sing Love at Your God for PM. When I time Fred McGregor, we sit down in one studio, one dub studio in Brooklyn, and a man called me name and Mr. Freddie McGregor stand up and said, Guidance, the Guidance that sing, and him stand up and come across me and say, get up, me have to shake your hand. You understand me?
0: Okay.
1: Continue the way I do. So the people them out there, them know me, them are hear me, but you know you have a set of people just feel like say, because you're not in such team or behind such people. They make it feel like say yes, nobody in the music. Remember, in a general, love what you got next year now go easy. And one of Jamaica's biggest song that, you know.
0: Okay.
1: You understand me? You imagine you come out and teach people and tell them things and yet the system hide it from the people. Remember the first time being a man, a ninja man, Freedom Fame called me out pan. I think it was, forgot the big show and I sent me with that song. And when me tell, you know, the two of them are clash and I go on, I mean, stop the rhythm and draw that song a cappella. It's like me turn the table right there, the whole place lift up. You understand my family? Anthony, yes, B. Ma'am. You see him, Anthony Banton. Me one of the first youth ever take him from Cumberland and bring him out on the street. That other people can see him. And can reach where they're like right now. But bless. But we need to remember who make this step.
0: Yes.
1: Who
0: sir.
1: K carry who make a name be heard. My day I bless him until I do music and I give thanks for life.
0: All right.
1: And to the fans, them were still there beside me and I show me the respect and I share the thing them and the soul man them will reach out to me for the dub play at them because you see all the song from the Ilangoli rhythm.
0: Yeah, man, we save that for last, man. We're saving that for last.
1: Okay, my boss. Okay, my boss. Yeah, all man, right. So them for know a guidance stay, man. I mean, I give up. I have life. I mean, still I do music and still I just say I make the turn from the new generation of music. You see it?
0: Yes, man.
1: See a reggae artist. Yo, we bless you. I find them as long as you see them, man.
0: Yes, man. Glad to hear that, man. So, all right, social media handling. Where persons can contact you on social media?
1: On Instagram, it's Guidance876. On TikTok, Guidance876. On Facebook, it's Donovan Walker.
0: All right.
1: Yeah.
0: Okay. All right, any big ups that you want to send before we close off? We're going to close with your song, the On the Hill and Gully. Any big ups that you want to send out there to anyone? You can go ahead.
1: I got to big up Brown Brothers, Family for Life, Shaka Indian, Karen's Record. Big up to KK. Every time, to the world, you don't know. Yes, we're outside here. I remember that Hill and Gully. I want to tell you, some lady, somebody sent me a clip with some lady, I danced to it. Them I say, why you not make this song and reach to the genius? This is one of the baddest songs on the rhythm, you know, because you're forward so different from everybody. My name is Guidance, I'm different. Give thanks. I remember people, link up, Medea.
0: All right.
1: Hill and Gully.
0: All right, thank you very much. So what's the name of the track on the Hill and Gully? That's the one we're going to play now.
1: Bongo Clad. Bong. Go clad. Eat up them bongo clad. Remember, it's not a bad word, it's a Jamaican slang.
0: All right.
1: Yes,
0: all
1: I
0: right,
1: am.
0: Sir. All right, Guidance, want to thank you for passing through and stopping and have a little chit chat with us here on Tropical Spice Radio. We really appreciate it. And let's go with this one from Guidance. Let's blaze.
1: Give thanks, General.
0: Yes,
1: manners, respect to everyone.
0: All right, cool.

0: Bongo. Is it Bongo?
1: Clot.
0: Bongo Clot. All right, Guidance, thank you very much for your time here. I know you're busy and you take time out of your busy schedule just to chit chat with us, and we salute you. All right, so you take
1: blessings,
0: care.
1: Give yes. Thanks to each and everyone. I'm said the sound man, I'm a link for that dove. They're like, yeah, I tell you that. I'm a general. Bless up.
0: Yeah, man. All right, you take care.

0: Rainfall's coming up next with Sasha Link. Don't let me. All right, folks, coming up next, we have Yorick with the health tip of the day. Yorick, good day to you, sir. What do you have in store for us today?
1: Since to the nation of Tropical Spice Radio, all the listeners of today, blessed Friday to everyone. Hope everyone's day is going great. How are you guys doing, man?
0: Yeah, we're doing okay.
1: Awesome, awesome, awesome. I just want to encourage everyone that, you know, your health is your wealth. And when you sit and you think about all the folks that is laid up in a hospital, folks that's in a wheelchair, in a walker, you know, folks who can't even get out of bed because they're in so much pain. I want you guys to think about what's causing all these symptoms. What is, you know, causing all these people from, you know, getting around and moving around like you are right now. You know, and there's only one thing, and that is mucus. And that's what I want to talk about, mucus. Because mucus is the underlying to all symptomology in the body. I don't care what it is. If it's diabetes, high blood pressure, cancer, whatever it is, mucus is the underlying. Now, when we also talk about mucus, we're not talking just about the mucus that is protecting our body, because we need mucus in the body. Mucus is like a defense mechanism to the body. When you get cut, mucus has to be present in order to heal us faster. All right, I'm talking about an excessive amount of mucus that destroys the body. So it comes in the form of, I mean, there are different wording to describe mucus, because you have inflammation, you have acid. And these are the excessive amounts of acid that goes into the body, destroy the cells. Wherever the mucous membrane is broken in the body, that's where the disease develops. Like arthritis, when there's excessive amounts of acid or mucus in the joints, it's called arthritis. So in order to keep the body mobile and excessive mucus free, you have to do movement. You have to move your body, and you have to change what you're eating. So I'm encouraging everyone today to change what you're eating. Start to introduce more hydration into your body, because hydration is what breaks up calcification, breaks up excessive mucus, blockages, all these things that formulates excessive mucus or inflammation or acids. So we definitely, I'm encouraging you guys to please hydrate your body, not with water, with fruits that has all your electrolytes and structured water. These are your mineralized water. So start introducing more fruits into your body, please. It's very important. And move your body at least 3 to 4 times per week, and you guys are going to be staying out of these facilities, wouldn't be in all these pain you in. And life's going to be beautiful for you guys. So this is what I got for you today, man. Hydrate your body. You know, cut down the amount of acid or sugar you're eating and consuming. That's going to cause all this excessive amount of mucus. All right, guys? So hydrate. Get up on your fruits. And let's enjoy this summer, man. Get out there. It's summertime. Get out there. Walk. Exercise. Do what you got to do. And let's take back our health.
0: All right, thank you very much. But Yorick, before you go, you know, as persons who just came on for first time listeners that are, you know, just hopping on to the station and hearing those information, would like to probably have get more information for you. So, you know, can you share some numbers with us, contact numbers?
1: Of course. No matter on the symptomology that you're going through, because I don't like to use the word disease. You can call me and reach me on the WhatsApp. You can reach me if you're in the U.S. You can reach me on 718-790-2691. That's 718-790-2691. That's my WhatsApp. That's my number here in the U.S. You know, that's just the only number I got. Or you can hit me up on the social media on the Yorick Author. Yorick, Yorrick. That's Yorrick, Author, Arthur. You can hit me up on the TikTok, the Facebook, or the Instagram. It's the same name.
0: All right. Thank you very much, Yorick, for the health tip of the day. And we look forward to hear from you again next week, same place, same time, right here on this
1: station. That's right, my brother. You guys have a wonderful weekend. And don't forget, man, your health is your wealth. And keep that hydration going, guys.
0: All right.
2: All right.
0: Yes, man. All right. You take care.
1: Take it easy, guys.
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0: Yes.
1: All right. Gotta say big up to Trisha online with us. You know, she loved that. I think she's talking about the health. I'm not sure what she's talking about actually. Is it a health tip or what? But she says, love that. Big up, Trisha. Enough love. Enough love. All right, Selector Bluff, big up yourself. 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The program is called The Reggae is a Live Show. Reggae is a live show, folks. You got to check it out because this man has some good, authentic reggae music for you. 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Program is called The Reggae is a Live Show with the great one himself, Selector Bluff. And on a Sunday from 3 to 5 in the evening, we have one of the coolest men on planet Earth, Aija, with a program called The Cool Runnings Show right here on this station. Enough vibes. Sashi, still on the question?
2: DJ Mike.
1: Still
2: DJ
1: on the
2: question? Of course.
1: All right.
2: But I got to talk to management, but I think Aija for changing their from Cool Runnings to Fireman. Man, they blaze fire, you know. I talk to management. Management want to change my name to the controversy boss, you know. We have a rebrand, Aija, as well. You understand?
1: All right, sir. I hear you, sir. So, all right, you were talking to, I guess, in studio, DJ Chikwa in studio here with me. Was the conversation finished, or you still want to continue?
2: Well, if he's still in studio.
1: He's still here. Okay. All right, let me just hand over the mic to him.
3: Controversy boss.
2: What's popping? Yes, DJ Chico. We were on the point of, let us pick up where we left off. We were on the point of saying the Millennium Babies, I don't think they have like the wealth of knowledge that we would have, you know, obtained from like, you know, growing up in terms of solving problems and even. You ask them certain questions, they cannot provide answers readily because they have to rely on either cell phone or computer, or you understand? So they must thinking with their brain, it's not there. That is in my humblest opinion.
3: I think the big word is critical thinking. That's For the new millennium now, in terms of ages from 15 up, critical thinking, that's the most important this day and age in terms of these kids. When I look at most of the interviews them that I carried out, they don't have critical thinking. They lack that straight up. So in terms of for them to get a job, it's not, you know, when we're going to look at a job, we have to say, you know, we'll do an interview, and we'll ask about basic things, them, and we'll go through those steps and say, yeah, man, we're ready, we prepare ourselves. Them just get up. Sometimes when you look at them coming in the office for our work, you know, have on a cracked slippers, nose pierced, tongue ring in their mouth, ear just. No comb. You just let them wake up and you just said somebody outside and just jump out of them bed. Basically, that's how they are today. So it's crazy out there right now with these millennium kids. So I think for we grow up more structured in a sense where we you know, follow the rules. I know that we go having an interview. The first thing we do, get a trim, get we hair cut. You know, we clean, look for the best. Jeans pants are the best, dressing pants, shirt, press that, ready. You understand? These kids nowadays, they are different. So I think for we are more structured and smarter in a sense. They are just they are just there, whether they get a job or not. That's it for them. And then what is happening now with social media, with these younger kids, with these young teenagers.

0: It's not kids anymore, young teenagers. They lack skills, and that is the problem we have now. Skills, skill training. They don't want to learn to use a hammer or know to use a measuring tape. So and what is happening now in the work world now? I was listening to a program with the ministry, saying that with these kids now, the book alone now help them. They have to have a skill, and most companies are looking for skill workers now. So I have to go and pray for these kids, because I don't know what they're going to do. And if those are the future that we're going to say taking care of us when we get old, boy, may I tell you, we're going to have a long way.
1: Because we're going to have technology to aid me. Robots and all of them stuff to take care of me. But not to worry. We'll get replacement parts and all of these stuff. So that is where we reach now in terms of a
0: technology. Out there, it's serious. That's why you see in the schools now they're doing critical thinking as one of the main subjects in getting these younger kids from 10 to 11, from 5 to 11, critical thinking, how to solve things, you know, easily.
1: Right. Without using technology.
0: Without using their laptops and their tablets and phone, because you know most of them just rely on these soft devices that easily give them an answer. For us, when we're going to school, and we're doing our timetable, if you ever look at turn your book and look at the back, you know what's coming.
1: Yeah man, the big ruler. Ruler, crack the back.
0: Yes, so you see, we have to be thinking, you know, from that age. Quick,
1: right.
0: With timetable, we have said, well, to once, to we have to start rip that up in our head before the teacher even ready for us. Because remember, she's coming around the class, you know.
1: But even before that, with the school, where you have to memorize, remember, said, when your parents send you go shop,
0: yes,
1: and them give a list of things,
0: yes,
1: you have to sing that, you know,
0: what?
1: Sing it like a song. £1 of bread, £2 of rice. One, if they come back with the wrong thing, you know, help you, because you get beat and you go back, you know.
0: Worship fire.
1: You better come.
0: Worship fire.
1: Oh, yeah, the money has skipped. And you know, why nobody stop you, you know, because you know, you look a friend and
0: you
1: look on the road and stop.
0: You're going to forget where you're from.
1: Boy, I'm telling you. Let me see now. One of them can get a millennium baby on the thing itself. Them can defend them.
0: Yes, man.
1: Let me see. What says you, DJ Mike? They usually sing them little song there?
2: Yes, man. Definitely. Definitely had to sing the song. And as you say, you don't want a friend to stop you, you know, because if a friend stop you, you know, problem, you know, because they're going to distract you. And when they distract you, it's like you forget everything. And sometimes you forget the most important one, right? What? And you know, so that cause problem.
1: And your parents say, you run out your senses.
2: Same way. Right? Yeah, right.
1: Good morning.
3: Good morning.
1: Welcome to Tropical Spice Radio.
3: Thank you for having me.
1: Okay, what is your name?
3: Give me one second.
1: Okay,
3: Hi, good morning. I'm Brittany Steen.
1: All right, Brittany Steen. Which year are you were born in? Which year?
3: Which year I'm born in?
1: Yeah.
3: 06.
1: Oh, so you're a 2000 baby?
3: Yeah.
1: All right. I'm going to ask you something now, Brittany. Do you think you're smarter than persons that was born in the 80s, 90s?
3: It's not in the case that I'm smarter, but not really.
1: Are you smarter than your mother?
3: No, my mom is a smart lady. So I'm not sure that my mom.
1: So, for those of you who don't know, this is Tobian's daughter. All right, so we just reveal the secret. So Tobian can't say yes, what? So thumbs up. All right, yeah, do a good job. All of these stuff. All right. So you said. Persons born in the 80s and the 90s are smarter, don't they? Because they have
3: more experience in the world than the 2000. You know, they're bomb boss.
1: Oh. Your mother used to beat you for say two times and three times. I don't know that.
3: No, I don't know. No, she don't usually beat me for those stuff. When I was going in elementary school and all this type of school, I was a very smart child, so that's not a problem for me.
1: Alright, tell me one textbook you usually use in a primary school.
3: One textbook that I usually use in primary school?
1: Mm-hmm.
3: The social studies book.
1: Oh, the social studies book, yeah. Atlas.
3: Yes.
1: All right, Brittany, I know that you have a little small business. Tell us about your little small business.
3: Okay, so I'm a young entrepreneur starting my new ice cream and dessert business called Tropical Fruity and Smoothie Chill. So we bring you the perfect mix of fresh fruits and sweet creamy goodness in every scoop of out every cravery of fruit. So normally we have like smoothies, we mix it with pina colada, you got everything, sorry for the background noise. You have everything mixed with our smoothies and okay. Ice cream. 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Fruits, you know, summer, it's summer now, so the time is hot, so you can have a good refreshments. Blend up fruits. It's also a good protein shake for you too. So nice.
1: Oh, DJ Mike like protein, you know. So I gotta say, come over your style. I give him a compliment. Say ice cream better than Stefano's ice cream.
3: Yeah, 50-50.
0: Don't get her in trouble.
3: 50-50. You guys should try.
1: Right. Yeah, man. I gotta send DJ Mike come try it and make him tell you all the things set and so. But I saw your mom post something the other day. You install wigs and them something that took. I said she put up one wrong price thing, say $2,000.
3: Yes. I also do wigs too. I'm located in Spanish Town, Eltham View. If you want more information, you can contact me on my business number. My number goes 836-0203.
1: Okay. All right. So, Mike, I have a little bald spot in my head. So, I think you would have
0: Sashay?
1: I think you would have a week.
0: Sashay?
3: Yeah. Okay.
1: All right. So, this is the part that you can, you know, send out a little big up to anybody, and co-workers, friends, family, if you wish to do so.
3: All right, I just want to pick up my father's side of parents in England and my mom Toby and Howard, of course. She's make things possible for me. So yes, pick up everybody and pick up you guys on the radio station.
1: Right, and
2: all right. Thank you very much.
1: And thank you. People from England send you a little thing. I meet them up in England. Remember me and DJ. All right.
3: Yes, thanks for having me.
1: All right. DJ Mike.
2: Yes, sir. I am here, sir. My bald spot.
1: I mean, I do a little promotion for you. So, yeah, I get a quick week. You're moving on up.
2: You know, easy, you know. You're definitely not an easy child, you know. You managed to beat you a lot, though.
1: No, I'm going to tell you the truth. Growing up in a Christian woman, my parents grew me sheltered, actually. I don't think I started to get trouble until when I leave high school. I think I was a good behavior child.
2: Me
1: consider myself.
2: Really?
1: Yeah.
2: Yeah. Really? So, find that hard to believe.
1: I know some kind of fierce, in a sense, feisty.
2: Mm-hmm.
1: You know, my mother used to give me a problem. But apart from that, I never think. I think when I left high school, I just start up on a different lens. You understand? Mm-hmm. Like you, you know, say, mommy, mom, take you, and that is real good. You don't get trouble.
2: No, I couldn't afford to give trouble.
1: What do you mean you couldn't afford?
2: It costs too much.
1: What do you mean?
2: It costs too much to make it trouble. Well, chikwa,
1: I'm
2: chikwa.
1: Afraid of being...
2: So, Wolande, you think I love it? I don't love it, sir.
1: But my your parents, them little beaten couldn't do nothing to you, man.
2: Oh. Wolande, what's the notion you're giving? I don't understand. What's the notion you're giving, sir? Are you saying that I was a bad child? Is that what you're saying?
1: No, man. May I say your parents and grow you good, man. You know. Right, me never hear you get beaten yet. As my neighbor, me never hear you say, what? Hey, me never hear none of them stop there.
2: But we can say the same for you, too. I can't say the same for you.
1: That's what me said to yourself. Growing up, I thought I was a good behaving child until, you know, afterwards, me leave high school and me just take a different path.
2: Yes, we all do.
1: Remember, I'm telling you, my father was like next to a pastor, and me, you know, some kind of grew shelter.
2: Yeah, man, I understand. Want to come out there. Mm-hmm.
1: I just rebellious when they, you know, when summer come now, you say, you know, bicycle, you want to play like marble, and mm-hmm. you know, the whole work, and yeah, fine, you. Mm-hmm. You understand? But it is what it is. I grew a good man.
2: Yeah, man, that's good. And I hope that you will continue in the part that you're in now, sir. And don't change your part, sir.
1: No, you're gone bad right now. I'm trying to see myself right now.
2: All right, sir, here.
1: Yes, let me see if I can get...
2: Yeah, but if we can get someone...
1: A next millennium. A next millennium, right.
2: A millennial, should let say.
1: Millennium. Uh-huh.
2: Mm-hmm.
1: Let me see. But DJ Mike. Yeah. So right now, you think your daughter them smarter than you?
2: Hmm?
1: You think your daughter them smarter than you right now?
2: To a degree.
1: Okay.
2: You know what? I find these young persons lacking a lot common sense.
1: Mm-hmm.
2: Critical thinking.
1: True.
2: They're lacking it. I mean, yes, they can tell about what's trending on YouTube, TikTok. They are the professors of social media. Right?
1: Mm-hmm.
2: But the lunatic of common sense. You understand
1: what
2: I'm saying?
1: Yeah, but common sense they can't teach.
2: Yeah, but we had to develop common sense when we were growing up. But these young people heavily depend on social media to guide them, AI, and all those stuff.
1: Mm-hmm.
2: So what you find now is that because of their heavily reliance on those stuff, now they don't think. Remember, I was giving the example of the lady. I was saying it for those of you who weren't here at the time. I was saying that a lady was in one of these electric cars. And they had some problems, and the window wouldn't wind down. The car locked up, and she stayed in the car waiting on, what's the name again? Not customer care. Oh gosh, can't see my age is tech support.
1: Yes,
2: she was waiting on tech support to fix the problem, and she died of heat stroke in the car. No. Common sense would tell me and you, say, listen, we have to find a way out, you know, so one of them glass here, I go break. Simple as that. Right? But when you see somebody